They can drink, drank the bottom of the East River. That's where my heartache fell fine.

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The match isn't over, and everyone's elsewhere. So you act like it's yours alone to discover. 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

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Baby, your wordplay has got me thirsty. 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
4: Good morning, Oman. You're listening to Jumpstart on 90.4 live here in studio numero uno. Tis Tuesday, hump day, halfway through the week. Salaam and Khairika here with you. Morning, Khairika.
3: Good morning. How are you?
4: Alhamdulillah. All is good.
3: Good.
4: Feeling good?
3: Yeah.
4: Yeah.
3: Are you talking about yourself?
4: I'm talking about myself.
3: Very good.
4: Very good.
3: That's you? Good. Yeah.
4: Yeah. Okay. Good stuff. WhatsApp is 724-420-07. We're on socials, automanfm.om. We're going to be joined shortly by another contender for resident teenager alongside Ahmed Khalid. Of course, he's turning 20, so we need...
3: Yeah, he's, yeah, and then the other one's 25, so not really a
4: resident teenager. Yeah, well, he's been a resident teenager for the last year and a half, and it's time for him to go because we don't have another title.
3: I feel like we should call him like resident Gen Z is Zers.
4: I mean, fine.
3: Because that makes more sense, because it encapsulates.
4: But like, Arfan is a Gen Zer.
3: No, he's not.
4: Yes, he is.
3: He's my age.
4: Wait, you isn't like 30 still? When does a Gen Zer stop?
3: We're, so 1996 is when it starts.
4: Starts. So we had Sara, but Sara just turned 29, or is turning
3: Gen
4: 29,
3: Z.
4: And she's a Gen Z.
3: Gen Z.
4: Okay, so Arfan just missed it.
3: Yeah, so did I. We're both 1995. We're the last year of millennials. God
4: children,
3: bless.
4: Children.
3: We are not children. We have a 5-year age gap. No, 4.
4: No.
3: Yeah.
4: It's enough just to... Yeah, and all I need is a day older than you.
3: Oh, my God. Get a grip.
4: Yeah, it's a good day, inshallah, for everybody. And we have the news bulletin coming up at 7. We also have resident teenager Aisha Zajadi popping in to be part of the show on the next segment. She's prepared some stuff for us today as well. It is Tuesday, which means

0: What does it mean? What does it mean to, for a Tuesday to be a Tuesday?
1: Let me wax lyrical here. A Tuesday is Oman's hump day, for we start our week on a Sunday. And today's Tuesday morning weather was quite beautifully temperate and moderate, cooling our souls, preparing us for the weekend oncoming. I don't know. I could keep going.
0: Good enough.
1: Is that what Tuesday means?
0: That is what Tuesday means.
1: Tuesday means it's the day before Wellness Wednesday.
0: It is. There it's also go. The day after the day that has a tech update.
1: Go away.
0: I was going to announce, and of course we have the tech update, and I remembered, خلاص, that's already come and gone. Let's look at some of the messages from our listeners. First off, Captain Saeed al-Mahrazi has sent me sirens, and I got anxious there for a second. I'm like, is he on to me?
1: Uh-oh. What did he you knows. Do? What did you do?
0: Don't want to say it.
1: What did you do? Tell us.
0: I didn't put on my seatbelt for the first 50 meters after I got into the car. I want to say I was distracted, but I knew what I was doing. I was like, I'm still in my neighborhood. I don't need it yet. But that's the thing. You always need it. You never know when something's going to come out of nowhere. So that's on me, Captain. Please don't arrest me.
1: Arrest him.
0: Echo is out there saying good morning, dear Jumpstart and Aman FM. Wishing everyone kindness and joyful day ahead. Stay safe, y'all. Let's conquer this day.
1: Yes.
0: We also have a message from Ahmed Al Mahrouqi, who is out there. Right now, the temperature where he's at in Hema is 22 degrees Celsius. Ugh, that's lucky. The middle of the desert, Tara.
1: Lucky. I mean, it's going to get hotter as the sun gets out.
0: Oh, of course. It's out already.
1: It's out.
0: It starts so early now. He also says, I can't say I'm 21. Adi Ahmed, we don't need you to be a Gen Zer.
1: It's okay.
0: You can be part of us anytime.
1: Yes.
0: Sultan from Rostock is sharing a tidbit of cool funny information.
1: Okay.
0: It's like when octopuses or octopi get bored, they slap fish.
1: Nice. I identify as an octopus.
0: According to marine scientists.
1: That's amazing. They're like, ugh, what a Tuesday. Slap.
0: And Mahindra's sharing a funny riddle for us today.
1: Yes.
0: Throw away the outside and cook the inside, then eat the outside and throw away the inside. What
1: Hold
0: is
1: on.
0: It?
1: Throw away the outside, cook the inside.
0: Then eat the outside and throw away the inside.
1: But how can you eat the outside when you threw it away?
0: Exactly.
1: But now you have to eat. Wait, hold on. Throw out the outside, cook the inside. An egg? But then you. Now, then eat the outside.
0: And throw away.
1: Throw away the inside.
0: I mean, if you're eating egg whites, sort of.
1: I mean.
0: You throw away the shell.
1: No.
0: And you eat the egg whites, and then you throw away the inside. Now the outside is the egg white, and the inside is the yolk, and you don't eat the yolk because you're having the egg whites. I don't know. That's far-fetched. I don't think this is the answer. But what do you guys think?
1: 724-42-007.
0: There you go. Be part of answering this riddle that Mahindra sent all the way from Sur. He's also threw in some requests, starting off with Die a Happy Man by Thomas Rhett. Up next.

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0: What is good? What it do? What it does? We are back and ready to attack. Call me Slick. You know I'm a snack. It's Bubs and...
1: Hater.
2: Nadia!
0: There we go. Joined now by...
3: Aisha Zajalu.
0: Who was previously on the Sunset Drive with with the coolest two. That, okay, Hayrika, you're up there now too. With but
2: am I? Am I cool? Says who? Tell me.
0: I mean...
1: I'd say so.
2: Oh, thank you.
0: Well, you've been on a syndicated TV show, so I think that...
2: Really?
0: You could sing?
2: I guess.
0: You
2: I
0: guess?
2: Don't know. I don't feel terribly cool. I just feel like a regular person.
1: You should, though. You are.
2: Thank you.
0: You tell her, girl.
1: Yeah, it's
2: not cool. Away.
0: And Aisha, you're pretty cool ass yourself.
3: Thank yeah. you.
0: Tell
3: thank
0: us you. About the Aisha.
3: The Aisha. Well,
0: you like to play football and read books?
1: Yes, I do, actually, funnily enough.
0: Go swimming and ride horses?
1: I actually can't swim, funnily enough.
2: Oh.
1: Yeah. I should probably learn how to now that you mention it. But, yeah, as Talal just said, I've been here before on Sunset Drive. My name is Aisha Zajali, and I'm a broadcasting major studying at Bayonne College, so this is kind of my thing, you know. What do I like to do?
2: Yes.
1: You can't see Talal right now, but he's doing the clock it girl thing. But so, what do I like to do? I like to paint, I sing, and I play a bunch of instruments.
2: Ooh.
1: In my free time.
0: Singing competition.
2: What instruments do you play?
1: I play the xylophone, the accordion, the piano. Well, keyboard, not piano. I don't know how to use the pedals.
2: Okay.
1: I used to play drums as well. And
2: I think she's cool. I think she's cooler than me.
1: Oh my gosh.
2: Yes.
1: Thank you. But yeah, I am the type of person who like never has a dull moment because I refuse to sit and be bored.
2: Okay.
1: So I'm always doing something, whether that's painting, sewing, coding, maybe. Like I do everything.
2: Cool.
1: And yeah. I don't really know what much to say. My favorite, I remember I talked about this with Nadia last time. She was like, what meal do you think represents you? And I was like, sushi. And she was like, really? I was like, yeah. I was telling her about how, you know, first of all, I love Asian cuisine.
2: Okay.
1: Second of all, like sushi has a bunch of like layers to it and there's a bunch of like different flavors and you're always surprised by like what comes next. So I was like, yes, I'm sushi. And yeah, that's
0: also,
1: about it.
0: She's raw.
1: Yes.
2: Or cooked. Depending. Or cooked, they've got cooked sushi.
1: Depending on the type, yeah.
2: Yeah.
0: She's a California roll.
1: Oh, I love California.
0: You sound like a California roll.
1: Oh, my God.
2: Wait, where did the accent come from? I wanted to ask.
1: The accent, it's funny because my accent changes a lot depending on the person I'm talking to.
2: Because, mm-hmm.
1: like, the way we learned, like, we talked English at home ever since I was a kid. And the way we mainly learned English was my dad talking to us and YouTube.
2: Okay.
1: And so when I was younger, I watched a lot of like British YouTube. And so I sounded really like way more British than I do now. But over time, like I started watching more like interacting with more American content. And so it kind of shifted. You will notice that some words I say them more in a British accent than I do in an American accent. That's like a funny thing. People can never like
2: spot. Pinpoint.
1: Yeah. Mm-hmm. They're like, where are you from? How did you learn English? It's a really funny thing.
2: All right.
0: Okay, pretty cool.
1: Mm-hmm.
0: So I'm going to be waiting, Yanni, for you to go from. And then I was like, get back Monday.
2: That is a jump.
1: What a jump.
2: That is a big
1: jump.
2: It's not
1: that bad.
2: I mean, I would be very, very surprised, but also deeply impressed if she went from like Valley Girl into like Mundum. Mundum say dim tings, yeah. Or whatever. Like, I would be.
0: Aisha's a real road man.
2: That yeah, would be a exactly. switch of a personality. I better see the physicality of it too.
1: It'll happen at some point.
0: So
2: amazing.
0: We're here with you guys all the way until 10 a.m. And Aisha's going to be with us, inshallah, until 9. She's prepared some segments for us, which are going to start airing after the news, inshallah. I'm excited for this. I know you guys are as well. And our WhatsApp is open to everybody, 724-422-007. In regards to an earlier riddle that was shared by Mohinder.
2: Oh.
0: Aisha, you ready for this?
2: Maybe you'll be able to answer it better than we are.
0: We already have some answers to it.
2: I'm excited.
0: That have come in. Let's read out the riddle again. Throw away the outside, cook the inside, then eat the outside, and throw away the inside. What is it? So far, we've gotten coconut, peanuts, and we got three eggs. It's a good breakfast.
1: Interesting. So throw away the outside, cook the inside, eat the outside, and throw away the inside.
0: Yeah. I have a feeling it's definitely a trick question. It may not be food at all.
1: I was about to say, yeah. It might not be food.
0: What do you guys think? 724-42-007. We got a peanut, coconut, and 3 egg answers so far.
2: 3 egg.
1: 3 egg. I love that.
0: 3 egg. And 7-2 again. Sabathinein, Arbat, Abathinein, Sofor, Sofor, Saba. It is a beautiful Tuesday. And just, guys, yesterday we premiered an interview with the advisor to the Minister of Housing and Urban Planning, Monica Bick, which was fantastic, candid interview. Like, she was, she was very personable. She was joking. She was having, it was like a real conversation. And she gave us a lot of information that has not been publicly available before. And it's up on our SoundCloud, adamanfm.om. We spoke about everything from Burj Al Sahwa becoming the center of the city again, to the new tram line, to them condensing Masqat to Amrat becoming an economic cluster for sports and sports medicine, to the Blue City coming back, to the list just goes on. There are so many fantastic Easter eggs in that conversation. I'd suggest you go check it out. It's on our SoundCloud, adamanfm.om. And more to come, inshallah. Coming up next, we have Camila Cabello with Never Be the Same on 90.4 on FM.

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This is the 7 a.m. News Bulletin. We begin with the headlines. Her Highness the Honorable Lady, Spouse of His Majesty the Sultan, launches the Taranim al-Amal Troop to empower people with disabilities and special needs to enhance their presence in various fields. His Highness the Deputy Prime Minister for Economic Affairs commends efforts to support scientific research and enhance innovation ecosystems in the Sultanate of Oman. The Foreign Minister discusses with the Secretary General of the International Maritime Organization the maritime navigation challenges and peaceful solutions. And the trade balance in the Sultanate of Oman exceeds 730 million Omani riyals by the end of last February. Those were the headlines. Now for the news in detail. Under the patronage of Her Highness, the Honorable Lady, Spouse of His Majesty, the Sultan, the Ministry of Social Development launched the Taranim al-Amal Troop at the Royal Guard of Oman Command Theater. The humanitarian and artistic initiative reflects the generous commitment to empowering people with disabilities and special needs by providing them broader opportunities to express their talents and abilities, showcase their passions, and refine their creative potential through music and the arts. Upon Her Highness's arrival, she was received by Her Excellency Dr. Leila bint Ahmed al-Najjar, Minister of Social Development, Major General Salim bin Ali al-Husni, Commander of the Royal Guard of Oman, and a number of officials. The program began with the Royal Anthem of Oman, followed by a visual presentation highlighting the establishment stages of the Taranim al-Amal Troop. The presentation showcased the continuous training and development efforts undertaken by the troop's members, young Omanis whose determination, ambition, and creative potential reflected their ability to contribute effectively when provided with a supportive and enabling environment. The event also featured varied musical performances, blending traditional elements with the contemporary perspectives, combining aspects of Omani arts with renowned international musical pieces. The performances conveyed the troop's humanitarian message and inspiring values. The Taranim al-Amal troop participated in performances with artistic and training support from the 1st Royal Band for Music and Folk Arts, affiliated with the Royal Court Affairs, the Royal Guard of Oman Band, and the National Autism Center. The launch of the Taranim al-Amal troop comes as a continuation of the directives of Her Highness to support this important segment of society and strengthen its presence across various fields. It also reflects the Ministry of Social Development's commitment to discovering and developing their abilities and refining their artistic skill through specialized training programs in partnership with public and private sector institutions. This is in a manner that contributes to their empowerment, enhances their active participation, and reinforces the values of social responsibility. His Highness Sayyid Yazan bin Haytham al-Sa'id, Deputy Prime Minister for Economic Affairs and Chairman of the Board of Directors of the Research and Innovation Authority, presided over the first meeting of the Authority's Board of Directors for 2026. The meeting aligns with the Board's mandate to outline the general strategic directions of the Authority, monitor its performance, and enhance its contribution to the development of the research and innovation ecosystem. This reflects the integration between economic priorities and research and innovation as two vital enablers for enhancing the competitiveness of the national economy and building a knowledge-based economy in line with the objectives of Oman Vision 2040. At the outset of the meeting, His Highness commended the efforts made to support the advancement of research and strengthen the innovation ecosystem, emphasizing the authority's pivotal role in transforming knowledge and research into added value, enabling innovation to contribute to the development of economic sectors, and building a knowledge-driven economy founded on research and creativity. The board discussed a number of executive tracks related to the authority's plan and programs for the upcoming phase. It also reviewed the authority's 2025 annual report, including its indicators, achievements, and initiatives that have contributed to developing the research and innovation environment in the Sultanate of Oman. The board was also briefed on the initiative to launch the competition for the Sultan Haytham Research Chair at higher education institutions. This initiative serves as an important mechanism for stimulating scientific output and strengthening research capabilities. In addition, the board received an update on the Sultanate of Oman's successful bid to host the annual meeting of the Global Research Council, GRC, in 2028. Hosting this prominent international forum will enhance Oman's presence in global scientific circles and further solidify its position within the international research
and innovation ecosystem. The Shura Council concluded its discussion of the statement by His Excellency Dr. Saud bin Hamoud Al-Habsi, Minister of Agriculture, Fisheries and Water Resources, during its 18th and 19th regular sessions of the third annual sitting 2025 to 2026 of the 10th term 2023 to 2027. The 19th session features a number of observations and discussions on challenges facing the agriculture, livestock, fisheries and water resources sectors in the Sultanate of Oman, as well as means of enhancing food security, achieving sustainability, and supporting farmers, fishermen, and livestock breeders in line with the objectives of Oman Vision 2040. The session was chaired by His Excellency Sheikh Khalid bin Hilal al-Ma'wali, Chairman of the Shura Council. His Excellency Sayyid Badr bin Hamad al-Busaidi, Foreign Minister, received His Excellency Arsenio Dominguez, Secretary General of the International Maritime Organization, IMO. The two sides held consultations on the current challenges facing maritime navigation in the region and through the Strait of Hormuz, as well as the efforts being exerted to address them through amicable and peaceful means in cooperation with all relevant parties. His Excellency the Foreign Minister stressed the importance of adhering to international law and the law of the sea, in addition to respecting the sovereignty of states over their territorial waters. For his part, His Excellency the IMO Secretary General expressed his appreciation for the existing cooperation with the Sultanate of Oman and his satisfaction with the consultations he conducted, hoping to continue efforts aimed at the safe implementation of the humanitarian initiatives launched by the organization regarding the passage of tankers currently stranded in the Gulf, in cooperation with the relevant parties. The coordination meeting between the National Employment Program at the Ministry of Labor and the Ministry of Social Development discussed establishing a national governance framework for employment in the civil society and charitable sector. The meeting also addressed the move towards building an integrated institutional and operational framework for the sector, which would contribute to increasing its efficiency in creating job opportunities and maximizing local added value. Furthermore, the meeting discussed enhancing the economic and social impact of community and charitable initiatives by linking them to national priorities, labor market needs, value chains, and promising economic sectors. The trade balance in the Sultanate of Oman recorded a surplus of 732 million Omani riyals by the end of February 2026, compared to a surplus of 955 million Omani riyals during the same period in 2025, according to preliminary statistics issued by the National Center for Statistics and Information. The statistics show that the total value of merchandise exports reached 3.5 billion Omani riyals by the end of February 2026, marking a decrease of 2.3% compared to the same period of the previous year, which recorded 3.6 billion Omani riyals. Conversely, total merchandise imports to Oman increased by 5.1% to reach 2.8 billion Omani riyals compared to 2.7 billion Omani riyals during the same period in 2025. Conversely, the decline in the value of Oman's merchandise exports is primarily attributed to a decrease in the value of Omani oil and gas exports, which reached 2.2 billion Omani riyals by the end of February 2026, a 9% decrease compared to the same period of the previous year, when they amounted to 2.4 billion Omani riyals. Meanwhile, the value of re-exports from Oman increased to 242 million Omani riyals by the end of February 2026, reflecting an 8.6% growth compared to 223 million in Omani riyals during the same period in 2025. Lastly, the University of Technology and Applied Sciences Council approved the admissions plan for the upcoming academic year, which aims to accommodate 12,000 students. During its meeting, the Council also approved the awarding of degrees to students who have met the graduation requirements. The Council also discussed the development of academic and administrative systems and the strengthening of partnerships with various sectors to support innovation and enhance the quality of education and scientific research. The meeting was chaired by His Excellency Anwar bin Hilal al-Jabri, Minister of Commerce, Industry and Investment Promotion, and Chairman of the University's Board of Directors. This was the news in detail. Now once more, the headlines. Her Highness the Honorable Lady, Spouse of His Majesty the Sultan, launches the Taranim al-Amal Troop to empower people with disabilities and special needs and enhance their presence in various fields.
His Highness the Deputy Prime Minister for Economic Affairs commends efforts to support scientific research and enhance innovation in the Sultanate of Oman. The Foreign Minister discusses with the Secretary General of the International Maritime Organization the maritime navigation challenges and peaceful solutions. And the trade balance in the Sultanate of Oman exceeds 730 million Armeni riyals by the end of last February. This was the 7 a.m. news bulletin on 90.4 Oman FM. The next news bulletin will be at 2:30 p.m. And for now, back to Jumpstart.

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2: Good morning, Aman. You're listening to Jumpstart on 90.4 live here in Studio One at the top of the hill of Medina Tadadam, a.k.a. Media City, and our WhatsApp is open 724420007. For those of you who are popping in now after the news bulletin, you just heard some of the requests that we've been getting from our listeners. The last one was Life is a Highway by Tom Cotran. And more to come. We have Everything I Do It For You up next from Brian Adams. Also, away from the music, in the studio right now, we have Khairika, of course, here. And we also have joining us Aisha Azadjalia,
3: who is applying
2: to be one of our new residents. Wait, are you a teenager still?
3: Yeah.
2: Okay.
3: Well, technically, yeah.
1: How old are you?
3: 18.
1: Ah! Teenager.
2: I mean, why the... Well, technically, yeah.
1: I mean, well... Legal
3: well,
1: age.
3: Legally an adult, yeah. But, like, technically speaking, still a teenager.
1: 18, 19, teen...
2: So she's,
1: up until you're
3: 20. Yes.
2: She's applying to be a resident teenager here, a resident student at Aman FM, and she's doing her Jumpstart trial here right now. She's prepared some fun material for you guys to entertain you and inform you this morning. Four different segments, and what are we going to be starting off with?
3: So, I want to play Would You Rather with the listeners and you guys as, like, a starting, a little icebreaker.
1: Okay, let's do it.
2: I'm going to take the cactus.
1: Oh, goodness gracious.
3: Okay, so how this is going to work, I'm going to ask you a Would You Rather question, and for the listeners, tune in with your answers on WhatsApp with the number...
1: 724420007.
3: And you guys could give me your answers here.
1: Okay.
3: So, the first question. Would you rather be in jail for 5 years or be in a coma for a decade?
1: Jail.
2: Coma.
3: Jail. Interesting. Coma. Why?
1: At least I can... Look, it's 5 years away from people. Free housing, free food, access to hopefully there's a library.
3: Hopefully there's a library.
1: And I gotta fight people? Come on.
3: Honestly, that sounds like a vibe.
1: I would.
3: What about you, Talan?
1: Yeah.
2: Coma, 100%.
3: Why?
1: For 10 years.
2: Get to rest.
3: Get to rest.
2: No, but like, definitely, like, for me, the idea of being stuck in a place, not being able to leave and being conscious of all of it. And
1: I mean,
2: you're not exactly stuck in jail with the nicest people on earth. That's one. Doesn't even if you're in Oman. Okay.
1: Wait, but then no one said that I'm the nicest person either.
2: The only nice thing about our jail system, okay, no, it's actually not too bad at all. But like, the good thing about it that's better than the outside world is allegedly the dal, you know?
3: The dal,
2: Is supposed to be on fleek.
1: The like, dal.
2: Yes.
1: Great, protein.
2: The dal and chicken is supposed to be some of the best ever.
1: Look, I don't have to cook. I don't have to clean. I just have to wake up when
3: you have to clean, I'm pretty sure. You do have to clean your cell.
1: Okay. But wait, do I have to share a cell?
3: Probably.
2: Yeah.
1: Can I pick which jail I'm in?
3: I mean, I don't think so.
1: No, I mean, like, which country? Like, which system?
3: No, here. Let's talk about here.
1: Well, I'll still pick jail.
2: Still coma. We also have Hamid texting in right now who's saying 100% coma. Guys, we want to hear from you. Why would you choose a coma over jail or jail over a coma? Aisha,
1: what would you pick? Yeah.
3: Honestly, I would agree with her. I'm going to pick jail.
1: Oh, okay, great. Thank
2: Juan
1: you.
2: Juan Aguirre. What's happening?
1: Wait, hold on. Take two.
2: I'm already falling into the coma. Juan is saying jail if there is internet available. No, sorry, guys. No internet.
3: I don't think we have internet in jail.
1: As long as there's a library. As long
3: I'm
1: as there's
3: sure
1: access
3: there
1: to
3: is
1: book.
3: A library, actually.
1: Yeah, I'm happy with that. Like, look, I get to get educated, read. Like, I have so much time.
3: Yeah, you know, a lot of people leave, like, jail with, like, degrees and whatnot.
1: There you go.
3: I don't know if that is, like, the case in Oman, but I know it is a lot, like, in a lot of other countries, like Finland and Switzerland.
1: Yeah, exactly. That's why I was like, if I can pick my jail, I would pick...
3: Yeah, like a nicer jail.
1: Exactly.
3: Yeah.
2: So, Blue Cyclone's texting in saying, coma, definitely. Again, 724420007. Need a little bit of an explanation. Why a coma or why jail?
1: Yeah.
3: If you're asking me, the people who are picking the coma are sleep deprived.
1: And need sleep. Look, I'm
3: sleep. No shade, Tala. No shade.
1: But I'm sleep deprived too. I would like to get, listen, 10 years of straight sleep, but I don't want to miss out on 10 years of my life.
3: Yeah, I feel like it's so jarring to wake up and figure out, like,
1: boom, the world has changed.
3: The world has changed, yeah.
1: Where's like 5 years in prison? I'm like, okay, I'm
3: you're still, like, you can still be connected to the outside world.
1: Exactly. And like, you can kind of decide almost to some degree.
3: Yeah.
1: How those 5 years are going to pan out for you.
3: Exactly.
1: You know?
3: All right. Let's go with our next question. So,
1: would you rather?
3: I think this is a bit of a easy question considering where we are. But would you rather give up air conditioning and heating for the rest of your life or give up internet for the rest of your life? Considering we're in Oman.
1: Internet.
3: Internet. Mm-hmm. What about you, Talan? Do you agree?
2: That's a tough one.
3: Mm.
2: That's internet, like, my job sort of depends on the internet.
1: Yeah.
3: True.
2: Okay, so staying up to date. Of course, I could just go back to reading newspapers.
1: Yeah, but also people can tell you things.
2: Yeah, but then how am I going to see the new Mr. Beast video, you know?
1: They can download it.
3: How is he supposed to download it if he doesn't have Wi-Fi?
1: Well, not you. Someone else downloads it. It says you don't have access
3: to
1: the internet.
3: What a loophole, actually.
1: It doesn't say that your wife doesn't have access to the internet or that your kids don't have access to the internet. Just you.
3: That is a good point. What a loophole.
1: Goodbye, internet.
3: Mm.
2: Yeah, I'm going to go with air conditioning. Sam, with already feeling these first few days of summer heat.
3: Yes.
2: Yeah, I'm you know what? Internet. I could do it without internet. But at the same time, you know, maybe if I, like, take cooling packs and stuff with me and build a house in the traditional clay way, you know, of
3: Oman.
2: Could
3: be cooler.
1: Yeah. Yeah.
2: Mm. What do you guys think? 7244207. But just quickly going back to the question you asked, the one before this.
1: Jailer coma.
2: Coach Kempachi mentioned something very good. If he was in a coma, he'd choose to be in a coma if the nurses were good.
3: Nurses who took care of him.
2: And he's also mentioning that today is International Nursing Day.
3: Oh,
2: so a shout out to all the nurses out there.
1: Except for the nurses that took care of my mom. No shout out to you. Anyways.
2: Okay, moving on from there. A big salute to all the great nurses out there. Dark.
1: Listen, it's the truth.
2: No. Thank you to all the nurses out there for keeping us alive. We appreciate you guys. We appreciate the ones who are sticking to their professional values
1: and
2: uplifting and upscaling and doing all that stuff. You know, we believe in you. We thank you. I've had some great nurses in my lifetime. Alhamdulillah. And we are proud of all the good ones.
1: Yes, thank you for your service. Okay. No, thank you for your service. Being a nurse is not hard. It's not easy. So I truly, deeply appreciate
2: nurses.
1: It's hard. It's not easy. Sorry, brain. See, I wouldn't be able to be
3: She's
1: a nurse.
3: So, I'd
1: be
3: short-circuiting. It's okay.
1: I am short-circuiting. It's hard. It's not easy. So I appreciate everyone who does
3: do their job.
1: Exactly. Do their job and decide to take on the endeavor of being a nurse. And that's all I

0: The second question?
1: Yeah.
0: Yes. So it was, would you rather give up air conditioning and heating for the rest of your life or give up internet for the rest of your life? So if you want to tune in with your answers, I'm pretty sure most of the people would rather give up internet considering we're in Oman.
2: Yeah.
0: True.
3: Blue
0: Okay.
3: Cycle's saying buy Wi-Fi.
0: Buy
2: Yeah.
0: Wi-Fi. Yeah.
3: 100%.
0: All right.
3: If we okay, where's a country that you would give up air conditioning?
0: Oh, Finland.
3: Finland.
0: Or like
3: That's too cold, though.
0: Switzerland.
3: You're also giving up heating,
0: Heating.
3: Tata.
0: I mean, you can like wear multiple
1: That's
0: layers.
1: true. Girl.
0: Like, honestly.
3: I would live in Colombia, in
0: Ooh.
3: Barranquilla,
0: Ooh.
3: because there it's the exact same temperature. It doesn't change. It's like all year round, it's 19.
0: Really?
3: Yeah, according to
0: It's
3: the
0: also
3: locals.
0: Hungary is also really nice this time of year,
1: But
0: I
1: this
0: heard.
1: time of year,
0: Yeah.
1: all time of year.
0: Well, yeah, like it gets really cold in the winter, I heard.
1: Gosh, what would be a good country to?
0: You also have to consider like the living situation you're gonna be in if you choose a country.
1: That's true.
0: Like I said Finland because like Finland's really nice generally. It's like consistently ranked like the highest of like citizen happy like citizenship
1: Happy,
0: happiness
1: yeah.
0: and whatever.
1: But it's cold.
0: But
1: But
0: it's
1: you're
3: gonna
1: really
3: freeze.
1: cold.
3: You're gonna
0: You're gonna,
3: freeze.
0: I mean,
3: Unless you wear lots of clothes at all time,
0: at
3: like
0: all
3: layers,
0: times.
3: Eskimo.
1: You're just wrapped in a blanket.
0: And you can't move. And you just like have to roll around everywhere from how
3: Yep.
0: many layers you're wearing.
1: That feels like more of a hassle.
0: True.
3: We have a suggestion for Jabal Akhdar as a place to live. It's a pretty
1: Ah,
3: good choice. It's a pretty good
0: good,
3: choice.
1: good
0: good
1: Hey,
0: option.
1: so you could say I'll forgo the AC, but you just move to Jabal Akhdar and you keep your internet.
0: Would you get Wi-Fi in Jabal Akhdar though? Like good Wi-Fi?
3: Yeah.
1: Why not? You're up on the mountain range.
3: Yep.
1: Smack.
3: Ricardo is saying, Ricardo, shout out from Brazil. Although he's
1: Brazil.
3: in the UAE right now. He's saying internet for sure.
1: I feel like,
3: Everyone's giving up internet
1: but
3: immediately.
1: I want to know, is it because we can't live without the AC? Fundamentally speaking, like, is it because like we need the AC and it's the fear of losing the AC, or is it because we're getting so sick of the internet? I, for one, am getting sick of the
0: I think
1: internet.
0: it's a combination of both
1: Okay.
0: because especially with like a lot of the discourse that's happening on the internet, people are just kind of
1: Exactly.
0: sick and tired of all the like stupid
1: Slop.
0: stuff.
1: Yeah. Like
0: Yeah.
1: I, for me personally, the reason I was so quick to say the internet is like, I don't really care about the AC. Like I'd rather boil alive. Like personally speaking, I always run cold. But I'm tired of the internet.
0: Yeah.
1: I'm sick of it. I find myself just like scrolling away, and I'm like, oh, there goes my brain.
0: Yeah,
1: Rotten.
0: it's becoming kind of a cesspool. Like,
1: It
3: oh my
1: is.
3: gosh.
1: Oh my
0: Oh
1: God.
3: Okay,
0: Oh my God. It's so
3: so
0: annoying.
3: let's move to our third question.
0: So to the third question. Okay. Would you rather get a paper cut every time you turn a page or bite your tongue every time you eat?
3: Paper cut. That's a good excuse to never have to read ever again.
1: But then wait. So follow up. So I would also pick the paper cut, but follow up to the internet. If you don't have the internet and you have to read newspapers, you get it.
0: They're
1: I'm
0: all
1: just
0: in the
1: stacking
0: same.
1: on. Yeah,
0: They're all
1: in
0: in
1: the
0: the
1: same
0: same
1: world.
0: universe.
3: They don't
0: Yeah.
3: stack.
1: They do. Here they do.
3: Repeat our question to our listeners again.
0: The question was, would you rather get a paper cut every time you turn a page or bite your tongue every time you eat?
3: I don't know. What do you guys think? 7244200 7. I think this is an easy one.
1: No,
3: Who's gonna
0: not
3: choose biting your
0: really.
3: tongue?
0: No, I feel like sometimes biting your tongue is less painful than paper cut because like a paper cut is like an open wound. Right, and every time you try to wash your hands, every time you try to shower, every time a tiny bit of salt or lemon or like anything that's like acidic gets anywhere near the paper cut, you're just in like pain.
1: But then hold on, I want to add to this because you say every time you turn a page.
0: Like every time you're touching paper in general, like you're.
1: Right.
0: Yeah.
1: So if you're reading a book and you read 20 pages, that's 20 paper
0: Paper cuts,
1: cuts.
0: exactly.
1: And but now I want to ask a question about when you bite your tongue every time you eat food. Is that with every single bite of food you
3: That's what
1: bite your
3: somebody else
1: tongue?
3: asked as well.
1: Or is it, this is my first
3: Chat
1: bite of
3: for a
1: the
3: second.
1: meal. I've bit my tongue, but then for the rest of the meal, I'm safe. But then
0: No.
1: that just means eating the meal for the rest of the course of it is uncomfortable because you've got a swollen tongue.
0: Exactly. I think that's what it is. Like you bite your tongue every time you try to eat, and then while you're eating, you can just feel your tongue like swollen.
3: Oh, Coach Gampachi has texted in, and he says, "You don't need to read. You can listen to audiobooks."
1: Or have an
0: True.
1: e-reader.
3: E-reader. There you go.
1: Boom.
0: Good point. But
1: Yeah.
0: what if you're like flipping pages on your e-reader and you magically get a paper cut?
1: Well, you know what?
0: It still counts.
1: That
3: Yeah.
1: doesn't.

0: count. It doesn't count. And like,
1: what in the Harry Potter is this?
0: Yeah, exactly. And if I really, really want to read a paperback, I'll just get one of those like automated page flippers. So technically, I'm not flipping the page.
2: I forgot those exist.
0: The robot is flipping the page.
1: Is it the one where you move your eyes?
0: No, no. You just like press a button and it just goes. Shoop.
1: Every time you press the button.
0: No.
1: It cuts you.
2: You got, yeah.
1: You got electric.
0: No. No.
2: Love that. Love that.
0: I disagree.
1: I just watched some guys play a game and they're like, if each one of you gets to choose a superpower and the other person gets to nerf it.
2: Oh, well, yeah. Yeah. I think it's called Monkey's Paw or something
1: Monkey's
2: like that.
1: Paw. Interesting. We need to do that sometime. One guy was asked, like, what's your superpower going to be? And they're like, yeah, and he... Actually, no, it's too dark for me to say this.
2: Okay, maybe.
0: Really?
2: Yeah.
0: Is it?
1: Well, I mean...
0: How dark is too dark? Nothing's too dark for me. But okay. That's just me.
2: For you, yeah.
0: But that's me.
1: That's you. Well, I mean, he asked him, like, what's your superpower going to be? He's like, I want to fly. Yeah, and I want to be able to fly. And then his other friend is like, your nerfing is every time you land, yeah, you get cancer.
2: You get cancer.
1: And every time you land
2: insane.
1: After that, just you lose more cells, more cancers. Yeah, as somebody who has quite a few people with cancer in my family, I did find it was funny, though.
0: Oh! I thought it would be like, funny. Yeah, okay, interesting.
2: I was anticipating, oh, every time you land, you're going to break a bone.
0: Yeah, me too.
1: Somebody me too. Else was like, just terrible diarrhea.
0: No.
2: Terrible.
0: Oh,
1: every time
0: you take off.
1: Oh, yeah, that was
2: and
1: it.
2: Then
1: that
2: you're
1: was
2: a bird.
1: Every time you take off.
2: And then it's like you're a bird, you're a seagull.
0: Oh,
2: just,
0: man.
2: Just...
0: Oh. That's a super villain for sure.
2: You're welcome, listeners, for giving you that image in your head. So
0: good
2: early in the
0: morning.
1: Last question.
2: Last question. Okay. Would you rather buy 10 things you don't need every time you go shopping or
1: yes.
2: always forget one thing that you do need when you go to the store?
1: Wait, when I buy the 10 things that I don't need, am I also allowed to get things I do need?
0: Yeah.
2: I mean, yeah, you're getting the things you need, but you're also wasting a bunch of money on stuff you don't need and you're never going to use.
1: What? I'm confused here.
2: So,
1: well, how is this a hypothetical? It's already happened.
0: Okay, so we need to talk about budgeting and finance planning.
2: We'll talk about this in the, in the music break. But no, it's like it's like a compulsory thing. You already do. Like you have to do it.
0: You have to?
1: Exactly.
0: Is it gun to your head, buy 10 things you don't need?
2: Yes.
0: Oh, jeez.
1: I mean, okay. How often do you just go to the store to get milk and you only get milk?
2: Okay, yeah, but, like, you don't also get, like, 10 ridiculously expensive things when you go to the store.
1: You didn't say ridiculously expensive.
2: Wait, like, that's the idea of it.
0: Wait, hold on. So, wait, for the alternative of where you do go, but you forget one thing that you need.
2: Like, one of the most important things you need, you
0: okay.
2: just forget it.
0: So, let's say you go out, you do your grocery shopping, you forget milk, for example, and you really need it. You go home, and you're like, okay, fine. The closest grocery store is like a 2-minute drive away. I'll go. And you go, and you just need to get milk. Do you forget that you need to get milk?
2: I would assume yes. so. You just walk into the store, and suddenly, like, your memory is wiped. You're like, well, what? Why am I here? What am I doing here? Where am I? Just imagine.
1: That also feels very relatable to me. Why am I here?
2: You know, I think my dad would also relate to this. Like, he does this every time he goes to the store. Sorry, Dad, for calling you out. But every time he goes to the store, my mom would send him, like, a specific list of everything to get. He would get, almost everything on the list, forget 2 things, and then get 5 different things that we didn't ask for.
0: So I love that he does both.
2: He does both.
0: He does both.
2: Just like Talal does.
1: Actually, so. Okay, I'll be honest. Sorry, since you're apologizing to your dad, sorry to my wife, Talal, what's doing did right now. She's the one who always forgets everything. And so I downloaded an app onto her phone, paid for a subscription.
0: Oh, gosh.
1: Okay? It's called Our Groceries.
0: Okay.
1: And all she needs to do when she thinks of something is... Just open her phone. She can even choose from options or type it in. And when she goes shopping, all she needs to do is tap it once and it's crossed off.
0: Wow.
1: And anyone can update it at any time. I'm like, this is perfect. She's used the app once in the last 2 months.
0: Well,
1: and keeps free. Yeah.
0: Well, maybe and to Dalal's defense, maybe she's not a tech girly. Maybe she's a pen and paper girly.
1: That's what we were doing to begin with, but she'd always leave it at home.
0: Maybe she just doesn't like you. She just doesn't want to
2: love that
0: buy groceries for you.
2: Yeah.
0: Sorry, I can't.
2: Maybe she just wants you to do it.
0: Yeah.
2: Yeah. Have you thought of that, Talan?
1: I love grocery shopping. I'm not against it, but I come home, there's a bunch of groceries, 10 unnecessary items usually.
0: And you forgot two things as well. I love it.
2: In hindsight, this does seem like something a lot of people already do, so it might not have been the best question.
1: Ricardo says his wife does that all the time as well.
2: Okay, now I see a lot of men blaming their wives for this.
0: Okay.
1: So it was
0: no
1: cool
0: wife
1: when we were
0: here.
1: Blaming your dad and me.
0: Yes.
1: Okay, but
0: yes.
1: Now it's not cool.
2: We're against the patriarchy. Women. I mean, why? No, we shouldn't say that.
1: Why?
2: No, we shouldn't say that. That's
0: I'll
2: a joke.
0: Say it.
2: For legal reasons, that was a joke.
1: You were... Moving on.
2: Moving on.
1: Coming up...
0: we've got some music coming up for you guys. What do we have next, Talal?
1: We got Bryan Adams.
0: Ooh.
1: With Everything I Do For You. And then a song that perfectly matches that tempo, which is a request from Kunal. Toxic by Britney Spears.
0: Wait, can I
2: yes!
0: say...
2: Love that song.
0: Can I say that we're just going to dedicate Bryan Adams' song, Everything I Do It For You, for all the husbands, to their wives who forget the groceries.
2: Yes. Yeah,
1: and to all the wives whose husbands forget the groceries.
0: Yes, so we dedicate this to
2: this
0: all of the forgetful spouses.
2: Yes.
0: Yes. Everything they do it for you.
1: And parents. And parents. Everybody. We appreciate
0: and people
1: it.
0: In jail.
1: And nurses.
2: And nurses.
0: And nurses.
2: Exactly.
1: We'll be right back.

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1: Hearing strange voices at night? Is your cousin possessed?
2: Bah.
1: Do you think your house might be haunted? Jinni Busters has got your back. 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

0: 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It's 7:47 right now. And speaking of sevens, yesterday I found out that 6-7 is still a thing.
1: Oh, God. I forgot about that.
0: Yeah, I had a bunch of scouts come through yesterday.
1: Yes.
0: And we were here until late. Yeah, I think we 7:30 p.m. or something.
1: I think it was like 8 p.m.
0: That was when I got home when I sent you the photo.
1: Yeah,
0: it was. We had a fantastic time, but at 7:06, suddenly a yell happened in the studio.
1: Oh, good God.
0: And I said, 6-7!
1: And then everyone started doing the hand gesture.
0: Actually, it was 6:07, and they started doing the hand gesture.
1: Oh, my goodness.
0: I thought it died. Yeah, but.
2: Mm-hmm. Alas.
0: Mm. Alas, it did not.
2: Alas and alas.
1: It is way worse with university students, by the way.
2: Why?
0: Really?
1: Look, everyone does this. Whenever like someone would mention the number, like the moment you utter the letter, like the number 6, everyone's like, 6-7. Like they whisper and they do like the hand gesture. And I'm like, guys.
2: I am so glad I'm not in uni anymore. Like, really happy.
0: I have 32 nephews and nieces, okay?
2: Wow.
0: And their majority of them are below the age of 10.
1: Mm.
0: And we're talking Jabali kids, straight out of the mountains, okay? So I went down to Sarala a few months ago, and I decided to try it out.
2: Uh-oh.
0: Are the Jabalis in on it or not? So I'm like, 6-7? Nothing. 6-7? Nothing. No, they all looked at me like I was an idiot. Like,
1: what are you saying?
0: I'm like, Salala still got it. We still got it. We're still being individualists, sort of. We're a collectivist society, but we're doing our own thing.
2: Woo!
0: You know? So I was very, very proud of them.
2: As you should be.
1: As you should be, yeah. Honestly. The brain rot hasn't gotten to them.
2: Yeah, but how would you have reacted if you said 6-7 and then they actually did it? Like, what would your response have been?
0: I would have been sad.
1: Disappointed.
2: That's it?
0: I mean, what can you do? Like, my kid is... I had to ban 6-7 from the house where if he says 6-7, no screen time.
2: Whoa.
0: That bad. It was getting out of control.
1: Crazy. Okay?
0: Initially, when 6-7 started, I was like, ha, ha, ha, this is so much fun. So I'd go to his... when they'd finish their school day, I'd go and I'd just yell 6-7 and all the kids would go, 6-7! And all the teachers would glare at me.
2: Yeah.
0: Now I understand why they don't like me. Okay.
1: Mm-hmm.
0: But since that, it's just become too much. So my kid knows he can't say 6-7. But whenever he sees 6 and 7 somewhere on a screen or on a wall or something, he's like, hey, Dad, look at that. I'm like, looking at what? He's like, see here? Just look at it.
1: Look at
0: the
1: number.
0: And then he just grins at me. He's like, I didn't say it. Kids and their technicalities.
2: My goodness. Every child is a lawyer in the making.
0: Swear to God. Swear to God. So we got an answer for our earlier riddle.
2: Yes.
1: Yes, we were just talking about that.
0: Which came in from Mahinder. Do you guys remember what the riddle is?
2: Yes. Throw away the outside, cook the inside, then...
1: Eat the outside and throw away the inside.
2: Yes.
1: Do we know what the actual answer is?
2: Is it a chicken leg or like a chicken or turkey or something?
1: Yeah, because we were discussing it like, oh, you throw away the outside, as in like you throw away the skin, and then you cook the inside, which is like the chicken.
2: Yeah.
1: And then you eat the outside, which is like the actual meat, and throw away the inside, which is the bone. So that might be it. And then Talal shocks us and tells us that it's not even a food item.
2: It's a rocket ship.
0: It is a food item.
1: Okay.
0: It is corn on the cob.
1: Corn.
2: Oh, of course.
1: Yeah, because you throw away the leaves and then you cook the inside, which is the corn.
2: Yeah.
1: And then you eat the outside
2: and then discard the inside.
1: Yeah.
2: Of corn. Of corn, it's corn.
0: I still feel like egg whites count.
2: No, it doesn't.
0: Yes, it does.
2: No, it doesn't.
0: You're not eating the yolk. You throw away.
2: But who doesn't eat the yolk?
1: Why?
0: People who have like allergies to yolk.
2: Or high cholesterol. Or who just want protein without the added fat, I guess, or something.
0: I guess.
2: That's my husband.
0: Fabio. Morning to you, Fabio. Buongiorno. And he's requested some music by Claudio Baglioni. The song is Un Nuovo Giorno o Un Giorno Nuovo.
2: It sounds like you're in pain when you're saying
1: that.
2: Yeah.
0: Sorry, Fabio. We do not. How do you say sorry in Italian?
2: Mi spiace.
0: Mi spiace. We don't have that one. But Christopher is out there saying, morning, guys. Today's thought. There is one thing which is a master key to all problems, and that is prayer, said every atheist. Mm-hmm. And search. He's requesting Search for the Hero by M People, which is going to be coming up, inshallah. Shout out to all our texters, 724-420-007. By the way, Mahinder Yadav is also texting in saying, to our earlier question, because he was walking on the beach, he says, I would choose a coma. He's like, I need peace of mind and rest, because it's a lot better than jail where you have no freedom.
2: But also, I feel like I've heard some stories of people in comas that just have a hard time because their subconscious is tormenting them.
1: Mm. Like, they'd wake up and they're like, oh, I lived a whole nother life.
2: Mm-hmm.
0: Oh my God.
2: I'd still take that.
0: I'm sure most of the time I'll be sleeping, so.
1: I think a lot is just sleep deprived.
2: Jail for
0: boring.
2: Me.
0: Okay, coming up, we got Christopher's request for M People. Here's Search for the Hero.

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2: Good morning, Aman. 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Talal al-Shahri here with you alongside Khaira Katsunani. And we're joined now by our latest applicant for resident teenager.
3: Aisha Azadjali.
1: Woo!
2: And Aisha, you've prepared a musical segment for us.
1: Yes.
2: I don't have the songs, unfortunately.
1: Which is
2: so
1: sad.
2: We're just going to have to go a cappella on this.
4: Yeah, yes, but we're going to be graced by Aisha's voice. She's going to sing it for us.
1: Thank you. Let me talk to you about the song first. It's called The Hand by Annabel Dinda. It was released this year, early 2026. And it's an indie folk song. Exploring the frustrations of female experiences in this patriarchal society, right? And it also talks about a lot of the pressure that it talks about it in a very like poetic way rather than like being direct about it. Some of the things are like, oh, you have to read between the lines to understand what she means by saying it. But it talks about a lot how females are like girls what are women. Are females. Sound like an incel.
4: Yeah.
1: Anyways.
4: It talks about how these females...
1: It talks about how women feel a lot of pressure to suppress their emotions because they're always told... Like, they're constantly being told that they're being too much, they're being a lot. And it's honestly, like, really sad. Like, the fact that they feel, like, you know, the pressure to, like, suppress their emotions. And honestly, the song's pretty good. As I said, it was released this year and it's gotten popular. It had its moment, like 5 minutes of fame on TikTok. Well, not Daiman's side of TikTok, at least. But it got really popular for a while. And a lot of like women were, you know, making TikToks to this song about, you know, experiences that they've had. And they're like, oh, we resonate with this song so much. And it was honestly quite sad to watch how many women like, you know, resonate with the song. It's honestly quite sad. No, but the song's really good, and Annabelle is an amazing singer, honestly.
4: Okay.
2: Sing it.
4: Ready to hear some of it. Okay. Let's go.
1: So, let me sing you, like, some of it. So...

0: And then, like, there's, like, a verse. Wow. And a chorus. Thank you, thank you.
1: I'm so glad we didn't have the song of the system right now.
0: thank you.
1: Wow, that's incredible.
0: But, yeah, no. It's really nice. And then, like, there's another part of, like, the bridge of the song. Like, the bridge goes, this is...

0: attention. And then, like, it's a lot of, you know, it's basically, it talks about the same stuff where, like, women and whatnot, and, like, how they suppress emotions. It's a really nice song. And I had it on repeat for, like, the first month I found out about it. It's such a good song. I hope you give it a listen.
1: Wow. So can you tell our listeners the name of the song again, please?
0: The song is called The Hand by Annabel Dinda. Dinda spelled D-I-N-D-A, in case that wasn't clear.
1: Okay, well, we have quite a few messages popping in, people who really enjoyed that right now. And you're being sent flowers.
0: Oh, my God. Thank you, guys. Thank you. I'm doing the theater bow right now. You can't see me, though.
2: in her seat. She's really,
1: Encore.
0: Thank you, everyone. I hope your eardrums weren't pierced.
2: Oh, my God.
1: You were amazing. That was fantastic.
0: Thank you.
1: Okay, so you got another song to tell us about.
0: I do have another song, actually.
1: If you want to drink some more water.
0: I did already. Thank you.
2: Vocal warm-ups.
0: me. Okay, so this other song, it's called Nothing Ever Changes by Nicole Collins. It was released back in 2018 as a protest to a mass shooting that occurred in America. And it was to highlight the, like, frustrating cycle of how the American government, like, takes in a tragedy, talks about it for like 2 days on the news, and then there's silence rather than any change happening, aka why the song is called Nothing Ever Changes. It's a really good song. It was talking about a specific incident where a local, like, I don't really know which local bar, but there was a local bar that was being, like, that got shot up, and some of the people who died, like, some of the people who, like, lost their lives were, like, really young, like, as young as, like, 21, because, like, you know, the legal age for drinking. But, like, it was really sad, honestly, and it also highlights a lot of, like, shootings happen a lot. It's not just in bars or anything. It happens in, like, you know, schools. They talk about it a lot. And as of recent, as I've heard, it's happening in other parts of the world, too. I'm not sure if you guys have heard, but there's been a shooting at a school in Turkey, I believe.
2: Oh, I didn't know.
0: Yeah, and I'm not sure of the casualties, but, yeah, it's really sad to know, like, this type of stuff happens. It's really sad. Which is, like, people who do this stuff are, like, not mentally well, and it's sad that they're not, like, you know, getting the help that they need.
1: Yeah, alhamdulillah, we're very lucky to live in a country where there's very minimal physical violence,
2: alhamdulillah,
1: when it comes to this. And the name of the song is?
0: The name of the song is Nothing Ever Changes by Nicole Collins.
1: And can we sing any of that?
0: I think so, yeah. Okay. So, like, the verse, like, let's start with the first two verses. I woke up in a modern world and there's nothing I can do while I read the latest from the breaking story on the news. The people swear, they say it's fake, and look up to our leader as he speaks from a mind so bleak he

peaceful. It's a really good song. And the chorus, the main part of the song, this is where, like, and not the main part, sorry, the second verse is talking about the actual shooting that, like, the song is about. 12 more killed at a local bar. Some were only 21. But the NRA has bills to pay and feeds us with more guns. So we send our thoughts and prayers to those who've lost their lives. But the cycle starts, and in a couple of days,

0: Never quiet. I love this song. And then, yeah. It's a really good song. Nico Collins has a lot of good songs. And, like, he's one of my favorite artists, personally. He talks a lot about, like, this kind of stuff and, like, mental health and whatnot, like, in a lot of his songs. Mm. You should definitely give some of his songs a listen. It's really good.
1: Honestly. Very cool. Thanks for that.
2: Yeah. Thank you for sharing.
1: Several people have said, don't upload the song to the system. Just play the recording of Aisha singing.
0: Thank you, guys. I appreciate it.
1: Falling in love with the voice, not the song, some are saying. That was fantastic. I love that.
0: You guys are very nice.
1: So we're going to take a quick musical break, and we're going to be right back. Although this song is not the song we just spoke about, it is a song similar with the concept, at least. It's Jeremy by Pearl Jam. That's going to be up next also in regards... This is one of the first songs to come out in regards to school shootings back in 1992. Mm-hmm. We'll be right back.
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1: Good morning, Amon. You're listening to Jumpstart on 90.4 live here in studio numero uno. Talal al-Shahri here with you. And we're joined by Khairika, of course, and now Aisha Azadjadi as well here on this beautiful Tuesday morning. Hope everybody's feeling good. What's up is open to everybody. 724-42-007. Let's see who's been texting in. Sina has just texted in. Morning, Sina. Hope you're doing well. Sent in a whole minute voice note, which we're going to get to, Sina, I promise.
2: Wow.
1: Mahmoud is out there saying, Salaamu alaikum jami'an, sabahukum sa'ada wa afia. Morning to you, Mahmoud. Ahmed Mahrouqi commenting on the lovely voice that we heard earlier from Aisha singing. Shout out to Christopher, Kunal, Rahma, Fabio, Mahinder, Suleiman, Hamed, Coach Ricardo, Blue Cyclone, Juan, Saeed, Salem, Sultan, Echo, Amel, Ali, and the list goes on. Thank you guys for being part of the show. WhatsApp is open again, 724-42-007. Just quickly, speaking of Sina, before we pop into the next thing, oh, Tariq's out there as well. Morning, Tariq. And Sina, you can actually find him at the real estate design, urban planning exhibition. Was happening until tomorrow, by the way, at OCEC, the Amman Convention and Exhibition Center. I hear it's great for people who are interested in that field and for those who are not as well. There's a lot to see, a lot of the future of the country, all in one place when it comes to infrastructure and urban planning and so much more. Sina was there. Nadia ran into him yesterday. So that was pretty nice. And now back to you, Aisha. What do you have for us?
2: Okay, so for now, I want to talk to you about some fun historical facts. Personally, I'm a big history geek. And I'm really into Greek and Roman history, specifically.
1: Love it.
2: Right. There's a lot of interesting things that happened in their era. And it's really interesting to talk about. So the ancient Greeks and Romans have famously always been interested in theater and theatrics. And famously, the Romans had the Colosseum. And then the Greeks had their, I believe it's called, I forgot what it's called, but they had a half circle theater inside the Acropolis of Athens. If you've ever visited, it's amazing, honestly, the way the buildings hold up. Anyways, so basically what they would do in these theaters or the Colosseums, as many have famously heard, they would host sporting events or theater plays, and people back in the day used to flock to them, the same way the people flock to movie theaters now for movie premieres and whatnot. And they would dress up for the event. So if you were here, if you were around for the Barbie premiere, people were all wearing their pinks and doing their makeup to match the movie. They were doing that. They were doing the same thing back in Rome and Greek, which is really interesting to see how people haven't really changed all that much. They're still the same. They're still interested in the same things, theatrics, sports, and music and plays and whatnot. It's really interesting to see. And it's really interesting. I love it. You should look into, if you're ever interested in Greek or Roman history, you should look into the writings of Homer. Right, for Greek history specifically, if you want to read the epics or whatever other poems.

0: Interesting, you should give it a listen. And if you're interested in Greek mythology, there's a movie coming up. It's releasing, I believe, like later in this year. It's called The Odyssey, and it's based on one of Homer's writings, which is, again, by the same title, The Odyssey. And it talks about the journey of the great king of Ithaca, Odysseus, back from the Trojan War. Very interesting story. I hope the movie does it justice. And yeah,
1: Okay,
0: that's
1: that'll
0: about
1: be
0: it.
1: July 17th, inshallah. And quite
0: Inshallah.
1: the cast. It's got Elliot Page, Matt Damon, Zendaya, Tom
0: Zendaya, Tom
1: Holland,
0: Holland,
1: Robert Pattinson, Anna Hathaway,
0: Wow.
1: John Bernthal, Charlize Theron. Wow,
0: Who's
1: Travis
0: directing?
1: Scott's in it, of all people.
0: Who's directing
1: Lupita
0: it?
1: Nyong'o is.
0: Directing, I believe, Christopher Nolan.
2: Okay.
1: Of course. Wow, some really big names on
2: It's a big
1: this.
2: cast.
0: Yeah, it's a very interesting story as well. I really hope they do it justice. The king of Ithaca, Odysseus, he spent 10 years of the Trojan War fighting to get Helen of Troy back, and then he spent 10 years getting back home, which is kind of really funny if you like actually look at the geography of it, because it's really not that far. It would have taken him a year or two by ships, but you know, the Greek gods had other plans for him.
1: One of my favorite quotes from Homer is, "Don't." Oh, sorry, I couldn't. I had to.
2: Get
1: It's a Homer Simpson
0: Oh my
1: reference.
0: God,
1: Sorry,
0: Homer
1: guys.
0: Simpson.
1: Yeah, I
0: My
1: remember the
0: goodness.
1: first time I found a book of Homer's at home. Okay, and I was a kid and I got so excited, like, "Oh, this
2: Oh
1: Simpson!"
2: man.
1: I grab it. I'm like, "There's no drawings in this, you know."
0: There's no drawings in this. This is really boring. What is this
1: So
0: about
1: boring.
0: monsters and kings?
1: I did end up actually gaining a great interest in Greek and Roman mythology and history because of a series of books which I still have called The Cartoon History of the Universe.
0: Ooh, I've heard of
1: Wow.
0: it. It's
1: Yeah.
0: really nice.
1: And it's not made for kids, although it says cartoon, but it's actually hilarious. I read it too early, honestly. There's a lot of inappropriate things I should not have read. But like it's good for like when you're around a teen going up. It really gives you literally everything from the start, from according to the believers of the Big Bang.
0: The
1: It
0: modern
1: starts with the Big
0: sciences.
1: Bang and then continues from there all the way to the modern era. And it's just very, very well done. So if you're a teenager or an adult, it's one of the best coffee table books out there. It's perfect. You can pop
2: Cartoon
1: in
2: history.
1: at any part because it's all built up into chapters. You can jump in and jump out of any of the pages because it's put together nicely.
0: Don't
1: Where
0: let your kids read it.
1: definitely don't let your kids read it.
0: Just because it says cartoon on it doesn't mean it's for
1: Yes.
0: kids,
2: The
0: guys.
2: Cartoon History of the Universe. Does it have like a little Einstein on the cover?
1: Yes.
2: Okay.
1: That's actually not Einstein. That's
2: Is
1: what
2: it
1: the
2: not?
1: author looks like.
2: That's what the author looks like. That's
0: Oh,
1: very
0: that's really
1: cute.
0: cute.
1: Yeah.
0: I believe I've seen it. I believe they've been like selling it a version. I don't know if it's still there, but I have definitely seen it a version if anyone wants to get themselves a copy. It's really
2: It
0: nice.
2: Where did you
1: is
2: see it?
0: At Virgin, I'm on Mall.
2: Oh, really? Oh, I
0: Yeah.
2: might go pick some up.
0: I'm not sure if they're still there. Might have to check their website.
2: Okay.
1: Well, the book is written by Larry Gonick, and it really was what struck me. I need to get interested into history, and it started my love for all this. So I'd advise it to you guys. He's still alive. Okay.
2: Oh.
1: That's great.
0: I love
1: Because
0: how we
1: he wrote the book
0: assume.
1: in 1977.
2: Wow.
1: Okay.
0: Oh,
1: Yeah.
0: wow.
1: That's almost as old as modern Amman. You know, so he's alive and
2: True.
1: well, 79 years old, and
2: Mashallah.
1: doing well for himself. Okay, on that note, we're going to take a quick musical break. Yes, Aisha? And we'll
0: Yes.
1: be right back. We've also got a request for the two of you to sing
2: Happy birthday. Yeah.
1: Titanic, the Titanic theme song,
0: The
1: Celine
0: Titanic
1: Dion.
0: sea
2: You
0: theme
2: mean the
0: song?
2: closing song? Is it the theme song? Or is
1: I
2: it
1: don't know, the Celine Dion
2: wee
1: song.
2: wee wee? That one.
1: Yes.
0: I've actually, funny story, I've never watched Titanic.
2: Well, I'm not terribly surprised. You're
0: Yeah.
2: young.
0: Okay.
1: Well, they
0: All
1: did just
0: right.
1: re-release it a few years ago in
0: Really? Did
1: cinema.
0: they?
2: For
1: Yeah.
2: like the
0: I did not know that.
2: anniversary or
1: Yeah,
2: something?
1: they released it for the anniversary. They remastered the visuals and everything,
0: Oh.
1: and the audio, everything, and they just put out
2: Wow.
1: a. It's the same exact movie, just
2: Okay.
1: better graphics.
2: Oh,
1: That's it.
2: okay.
1: Yeah,
2: Yeah.
1: same exact movie. They didn't switch out the plot or
0: They did
1: anything.
0: that
1: Yeah.
0: with Cinderella as well, I believe the animated version.
2: Oh.
0: They remastered it and like made it better graphic.
2: That's
0: Yeah.
2: cool.

0: Okay, so lastly, just before we pop into the next song, Fabio has sent in a message saying, fun fact about the whole Odyssey and Troy. The amateur adventurer archaeologist Henrik Schliemann, or Schliemann, was made fun of by the archaeology community of the mid-1800s because he set out to look for the lost city of Troy that was considered a myth. Well, he ended up finding it. Layers of it. Ha, ha, ha.
1: Oh, yeah, I remember reading about that. There's a lot of, like, this is also where, because he found the city of Troy, people were like, oh, wait, they wrote about Atlantis, too. What if Atlantis is real?
2: Mm.
1: Yeah, because they found this. What if we find this as well?
0: Atlantis is in Marbop, down south in the fall. I'll tell you more about it on the next segment. We'll be right back.
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0: 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You're listening to Jumpstart on 90.4 live here in Studio One at the top of the hill of Medina Tel Alam. Talal al-Shahri here with you alongside Khairika Sinani, Aisha Azajali.
1: Hello. Good morning.
0: I'm about to give you my rendition of Celine Dion, My Heart Will Go On, popular demand.
2: Are you going to sing it?
0: I am going to sing it.
2: Okay. Oh,
0: God, yeah. No way on earth am I going
2: to sing it. You just said you were going to give us your rendition.
1: He just gave us so much hope.
0: No, it's bad.
2: This is bad. Well, how about a trade? Like, you do it, and then we do it.
0: I don't even know the lyrics to the song.
2: You know, that's not an excuse. You've got your phone on you.
0: I can't. Yeah, I mean, I can't do it, and then you guys do it. You know?
2: I mean.
0: That would just... It's like smelling coffee beans so you can smell perfume. I'm the coffee beans here.
2: So we have to smell the coffee beans first, don't we?
0: I mean, I'm hoping everyone is smelling coffee beans in their car right now as they drive. Okay. Every night in my dreams, I see you, I feel you.
2: Oh, my God.
0: Okay, let's see if...
2: that's what the monster under my bed sounds like.
0: We were asked. That's what your monster on your bed listens to from their monster under the bed. Okay, so... I'm going to play, this is because our listeners requested it, okay? I'm going to play the start of the song and bring it down. You guys are singing it. You ready for this?
1: God, I don't know the start of the song, guys. Wait.
0: Write the lyrics. I'm going to play it for you. You'll pick it up, okay? You'll pick it up.
2: All right.
3: Oh, God.
2: This is high. This is a...
1: It's okay, we can go an octave lower. It's okay.
2: An octave lower, girl.

0: Wow. That was me, by the way, guys. That was me.
1: That was Talal, totally.
2: That was 10,000% Talal.
1: That was really
2: that was
1: good.
0: Wow, that was
1: really
0: incredible. At one point, I actually cut the song down all the way just to see if I could tell you guys apart from the song, and I couldn't. Like, I actually brought it all the way down. Mashallah, mashallah. We got some real talent over here, guys, here in Oman. Khairika Sanani, Aisha Zajali, incredible stuff.
2: Follow us on Instagram.
0: Wow.
1: Follow us on Instagram. Wow.
2: Follow me on YouTube.
0: Wow.
2: All the plugs.
0: We got a shout out from Ali saying, good morning, Kabayans. Fun karaoke times.
2: Oh, good
0: I mean,
2: morning.
0: He sort of did guess. You are half Filipino.
2: I am half Filipino.
0: Yes. Aisha, are you 100%?
1: No, I'm half Paki. I'm Pakistani.
0: Okay. Yeah. Never heard somebody say Paki in a positive.
2: Yeah, neither.
0: Half Paki.
1: You have to decolonize that.
2: I was about to say, you have to like take it back, reclaim the language.
0: Mm-hmm. Okay.
2: Yeah.
0: And so I was asking if we're starting an Oman FM choir.
1: Apparently.
0: We need to get, I don't know, I know that Nadia does sing, but on like a different, more alternative little ukulele vibe.
1: She can sing. I remember last time I came here, we talked about it. She's really good.
0: We have Chase. He sings. You know, and then we got two rappers in the house, Bubs and Pluto. Like, we could start a thing. We could be the next Glee, guys.
2: Listen, I have ideas. I'll talk about it later, but I have ideas.
1: We will be discussing this off air.
2: I've had ideas for, like, ever since I joined. Even before I joined, I was like, I've got ideas. I've got plans. Plans.
0: We have High School Musical if their careers went downhill. That's Oman FM.
2: Oh, don't you dare.
1: If their careers went downhill is crazy.
2: That is wild. The shade.
0: Hit it, girls.
2: I am not going that high.

0: chills, literal chills. Oh my god.
1: Like, oh my god.
0: Wow. Wow. Okay. We actually have a segment to do. I've just got a request. Yes, this was a request.
2: This was a segment.
0: Kunal, I think, was the person who asked if you guys could sing the... Yeah, yeah, it was Kunal. Yeah, he was the original person to ask if you guys could sing this. And then we had several people texting, like, can you get them singing? Let's sing, mashallah. But thanks, Ali Guava. You're a real one. He says, I prefer the last version.
3: Appreciate you, man.
0: You're a real one. Men supporting men.
1: Me too,
0: men.
1: Honestly.
0: Men
1: yes.
0: Supporting men.
1: Men for men?
0: Men for men. Now, Ahmed Mahrouq is saying, don't forget Budur. Any of our OG listeners, you know exactly what Ahmed Mahrouq means there. Okay, back to what Budur used to believe that she could sing. She could not sing at all.
3: Used to believe she could sing.
0: Like, and funny. She'd attempt Whitney Houston and stuff. And
1: I love that.
0: The one thing she could do correctly with her voice is, I'm that man. Yeah, so that imagine that voice trying to get Whitney Houston. But we had so much fun.
2: That really sounds like shout a lot
0: to,
2: of fun.
0: Shout out to Abdul Abri, one of my favorite people in the world, all the way in Ireland right now.
2: Ireland.
0: Married and happy and working in social media there.
2: That
0: so
2: amazing.
0: Let's talk about your final segment that you've prepared for us.
2: We're suddenly Irish. Okay.
1: Irish.
2: The final
0: more like
2: segment.
0: A bad Scottish.
2: Oh gosh.
0: Well, that is
2: how well you do that, by the way. Okay. So my final segment is, I don't know if any of y'all have noticed while you were driving, but some of the stoplight cameras have been activated. If you've noticed, they take pictures of anything. You move your head, they take a picture. You touch your phone, you're eating something, they're taking a picture. It's like, I remember I was driving once and I was at the stoplight. And the lights, the flashlights from the cameras were flashing so much. It almost felt like you were walking across a red carpet and it was like the paparazzi taking photos of you. It was like, I was looking at it. I'm like, what could you possibly be taking pictures of? How many pictures do you possibly need? And why are you taking this many pictures? None of us are moving. We're all sitting still holding the steering wheel. What are you possibly taking pictures of? It was really funny. I noticed a lot of people complaining about it because, you know, there's like forums and whatnot, Reddit and what, you know, stuff like that. They were complaining about it. They're like, have you guys seen the stoplight cameras at Qorm? And like the Qorm stoplights, and they're so loud, they're so bright, they're so this and that. You could like, they were taking so many pictures, you could actually hear the cameras like clicking.
1: I was about to ask, how are they loud?
2: Yeah, you could hear it through the cars. That's how many photos, like you can hear it through the car engines, but like that's how loud it was. Like it makes you think really, like what are you, like are you actually, like are these actually doing anything? Are they actually issuing any, like, you know,
1: I don't want to find out.
2: And whatnot. Honestly, yeah, same. Like, some people were, like, complaining. I'm like, I was eating an ice cream and they took a photo. Like they were taking photos. And I can't tell if they're taking photos of me or the people on their phones.
1: But wait, should you be eating an ice cream while you're driving? I feel like that just takes one hand off the steering wheel.
2: Well, yeah, a lot of people eat while they're driving and they text while they're driving. If you feel called out, you should. You shouldn't be doing that while you're driving.
1: I agree.
2: Yeah, and then you're one hand on the steering wheel and one hand holding the ice cream and you're just going insane on the road.
1: It's like, don't you even feel unsafe? Like, I mean, if you have complete and utter disregard for your own safety and other people's safety on the road, fine, okay. Not fine, but you know
2: not
1: what?
2: Not fine.
1: Whatever.
2: Get that checked out.
1: What can I say? But don't you have at least concern for the ice cream in your hand?
2: Exactly, like what if
1: at the very least, like do you want that ice cream to be getting everywhere? Like what if it falls on your clothes? What if it falls in your car? What if it falls in...
2: Which it usually does, by the way, with people eating in the car. They almost, like, always get their clothes dirty while they're eating.
1: Right.
2: Because you can't, like, pay attention to, like, eating properly and keeping your eyes on the road and keeping your hand on the steering wheel.
1: I mean, look, if I had ice cream in one hand and I was driving in the other, I would be concerned for a lot of things.
2: A lot of things.
1: That's a lot to balance. I mean...
2: Yeah, I do find it funny though that like when they were like telling us about the stop, like the cameras, they're like, by the way, you can't be eating at the stoplight. Like people usually like they take that chance because they're, you know, basically parked.
1: Yeah,
2: they're waiting their turn, and so they're eating. And now people were all complaining like, we can't even eat now. Do you want us to pass out on the road? Like, what's going on?
1: I mean,
2: It was really funny to watch the discourse going on.
1: It's tricky because, like, I understand, like, if you need to drink some water, if you need to have something quick to eat, fine. But people, I feel, tend to drive recklessly already.
2: Mm-hmm.
1: That sometimes adding that extra factor just complicates things. Especially if you're not going to be, like, overly cautious about it. I get it. You need to eat. You need to drink. But hopefully that's not compromising on how you drive and how you behave on the road.
2: Hopefully not. You know, the thing about, like, road safety in Oman, it's pretty good. Like, we have radars, we have, you know, the stoplights and now the cameras and whatnot. But despite all of that, there's still so many, like, accidents that happen on the road. And when you actually look at how the accidents happen, it's really because of reckless driving. Mm-hmm. Like, people being like, you know, we talked about this off air.
1: We were,
2: actually.
1: Yes.
2: And we talked a lot, like, at length about this.
1: And inattentiveness, really.
2: Yes.
1: It's just
2: like, you need to be paying attention of where you're going. Like, don't try to merge onto the second lane. If there's a car there, please check. And I notice a lot of people don't do this, but you should, like, check over your shoulder.
1: Girl. So I normally check over my shoulder, right? Mm. So, like, I will kind of, like, check my blind spot, like, turn around. My husband pointed out, saying that it's actually a little unsafe because if the car ahead of you brakes, you're not going to have enough of a reaction time, right? Like we discussed. So he taught me this thing of leaning forward to expand the view of the mirror.
2: The mirror. Oh.
1: So you can see, but your face is still facing forward. So you can check.
2: So if something happens,
1: exactly.
2: Yeah.
1: So I've been practicing that. It's actually really helpful.
2: Does it actually, like, can you actually see
1: the
2: car?
1: Yeah.
2: Interesting. I will be trying that.
1: Give it a go. I actually wanted to have him stand on the blind spots just for my own peace of mind. I'm like, okay, yes, I can actually see.
2: That is good. So, listeners, if you're listening to this and you check over your shoulder, maybe you should try doing this instead.
1: Yeah.
2: Let us know how it goes.
1: I mean, listeners, how many of you guys check over your shoulder when you're merging lanes? I'm curious to know. 724420007.
2: I personally do.
1: I do, because the amount of times I've seen someone merging, literally, not into my lane, into my car.
2: The car, yes.
1: Into my car. They're next to me, and they're, like, turning their wheel, and they're indicating, and when I honk, and I look at them, and I'm like, guys, what are you doing? They look at me back, and they gesticulate very angrily, and, like, the problem is me, and I'm like, I am not omnipresent. I cannot see your indicator when you're,
2: like,
1: right next to me.
2: And, like, this thing with the trucks merging onto you as well.
1: Oh, girl.
2: I almost had that happen to me, like, 2 days ago while I was driving to uni.
1: That's terrifying.
2: It was me and this other car. And, okay, maybe, I guess, yeah, my car is pretty small. Maybe you didn't see one car, but two cars?
1: No.
2: You didn't see two cars as you were, like, trying to merge onto the middle lane? No! And we were both honking so loudly. It was crazy. And, the problem is, the person in front of the second car was going, like, really
1: slowly. Slow.
2: Yes.
1: Oh, no.
2: And so, like, we were honking.
1: Oh my god.
2: It was really funny.
1: So, just want to get this straight. Right lane is the slow lane.
2: Mm-hmm.
1: Middle lane, you're going close to the speed limit, if not the speed limit.
2: Mm-hmm.
1: Left lane is the overtaking lane. That's where you go speed limit and above. Please don't go slow on the middle lane. It's so dangerous. And don't go slow on the left lane either.
2: It's really dangerous. People don't realize. A lot of people think that, oh, driving fast is, like, so dangerous. But driving too slow is also
1: equally dangerous. Because if someone is speeding and you're slow and they don't have enough time and you're on the wrong lane driving slow.
2: Exactly. You're gonna cause accidents.
1: You're gonna get hurt, and we don't want that, please,
2: yeah,
1: people.
2: So listeners, please know which lane you wanna take and drive
1: accordingly. Yes.
2: Please and thank you.
1: When you're at the stoplights and they flash, smile.
2: Smile. Strike a pose.
1: Strike a pose.
2: Yes.
1: Vogue, baby.
0: I literally sent the gif of Madonna striking a pose.
2: Yes. Yes.
1: I know that's what I'll be doing. The second the camera goes up, this, like, is my good angle here.
2: Flip your
1: here.
2: Hair back. Yes. You know.
0: The purpose of those cameras is to catch you at traffic lights, either using your phone. Even if your car stops or light is red, you're not allowed as a driver to use your phone. That checks for your seatbelt and also checks it will take a photo of you if you stop past The line.
2: The line, yeah.
0: And if you switch lanes while crossing a traffic light.
1: Thank you.
2: People, please know which lane you're supposed to go in before you get to the traffic light.
1: And also, please stop forcing your way into people's lanes. I understand that maybe you made the wrong turn. It happens.
2: It happens.
1: It happens. You know, mistakes happen. You're on the wrong lane and you're like, oh, oops, I have to go there. Sorry, guys. I understand. Just make your way across safely. Don't force your way in. Because not only is it about you, but you don't know if the other person's paying attention.
2: Exactly. So you're going into the lane and the car behind you is like, oh, like they didn't see you.
1: Not even that. Like the other person could be on their phone. The other person could be occupied with something else mentally. And you're forcing your way in, expecting someone else to be paying attention. Don't do that. It's dangerous territory.
2: Please know which lane you're going to be in before you get to the stoplights. I had to learn that the hard way, unfortunately.
1: Oh, no. What happened?
2: Yeah. Like, I had this thing happen to me. Like, it was my first time driving this specific road. And I didn't know, like, what the traffic... And I can't see that far. And so I was like, wait, which lane am I supposed to be in? And I was supposed to be on the far left. And I was on the far right.
1: Oh.
2: And I was like, oh... Okay, this is fun. And, like, thank God I was, like, really far because there's a lot of traffic in the... So I was able to, like, get to...
1: To wiggle your way through.
2: Yeah, before, like, I got close to the traffic lights. But, like, I learned my lesson, honestly.
1: It's tricky. Rules of the road. Stay attentive. Don't assume that the other person is paying attention to you.
2: Stay safe, guys.
1: Stay safe. Yes.
0: On that note, it's time for us to finish up. Just quickly, read out some of the messages that have been coming in. Ali Guava is saying accidents, mobile phones, mobile phones, 100%, one of the biggest issues we face. Barak is saying, guys, 2 or 3 days ago, a school bus on flipped off-road due to reckless driving.
2: Oh, yes. That was actually, fun fact, that is our school bus. That is my previous high school's bus.
0: And I don't know if that's a fun fact, but it's not a very fun fact. Yes.
2: Yeah.
0: Yeah.
2: A lot of girls got hurt. Thankfully, they're
1: fine. Oh my God,
2: now.
1: There were girls in there?
2: Yeah, yeah.
1: Oh no,
2: and
1: no,
2: the bus
1: no.
2: The bus driver, and it flipped on like the side. So
1: y'all,
2: some glass got in their faces.
1: Y'all are lucky we're not in America. The way the parents would be suing.
2: Suing, yeah.
0: Well, I'm sure there will be repercussions.
1: I hope the girls are okay.
0: He also says, we learned the best way to avoid accidents is you should turn your neck and look before you get into traffic. But as mentioned earlier, there are ways to do that. Waleed says, adjust the side mirrors at 90 degrees. You get a better view.
1: Mm-hmm.
0: I started using those tiny mirrors.
1: The tiny little circles. Yes.
0: So I attached them, and it's like been so much better. My neck doesn't cramp anymore either, which is fantastic. And Ahmed Al Mahrouqi has also texted in a video of a person going opposite at Sahwa Tower yesterday, going the opposite lane at normal speed. I wonder what happened there.
2: Oh.
0: But didn't see it turn into an accident as
2: Hopefully
0: far as
2: Hopefully not.
0: No. But yeah, it's important for people to stay safe. Follow the rules at all times. And he's also saying, guys, if you need to eat, you want to drink anything, just stop.
2: Just park.
0: Just eat your ice cream and then keep going after that. And there you have it. Now, coming up next, we have a request from Mazanobi. Just wanted to thank you for joining us today, Aisha.
2: Of course. Glad to be here.
0: Really appreciate having you here. And thank you for all the singing, ladies. You guys are incredible. Listeners all agree with that as well. This is very fun. And hope to hear you again, inshallah.
1: Hopefully.
0: Coming up next, Sam Smith, Not In That Way, Mazen Nobi. Here you go.

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2: Good morning, Aman. You're listening to Jumpstart on 90.4 live here in Studio 1 at the top of the hill of Medina Tel Alam, Talal al-Shahri. Here with you alongside Khairika As-Sinaniya. We just said goodbye to Aisha Zajali. And Arfan is not in today, so we're going to be foregoing the sports update because there's not that much happening. But there is one match that's happening tonight that is going to be a big one in the Saudi League specifically. And Nasser is going to play Al Hilal at 10 p.m. It's the biggest match of the year for the Saudi League. And Nasser is ahead of Al Hilal by 5 points right now, but with one match difference. So if Hilal wins the next one, they would be only 2 points away. And we're going to see this game is going to be the changer for everything, okay?

0: It's game 32 out of 38, which are going to be playing. And best of luck to both teams. Of course, there's a lot of fans for Nassau nowadays because of Cristiano Ronaldo being part of it, and they haven't won in a long time.
1: Ah.
0: So they're at the top right now, so it's going to be interesting.
1: Okay.
0: And best of luck to them and the Oman Professional Football League. We have so far some matches have been postponed. They were supposed to happen today, Sour Al-Khaboura and Rustaq and Ibri. But tomorrow, inshallah, we're going to see Sahan play Oman Club, Bahla play in Nasr as well. And on Thursday, the Far versus Shabab, Samir versus Sahar, and another versus Asib. And that's going to round up the year for the teams. Congratulations to Asib on winning it in advance.
1: Thank
0: way
1: you.
0: Ahead of everybody else.
1: Thank you.
0: You're a Asibite, aren't you?
1: Well, I do live in Sib, so I think it's Al-Sib Al-Hail. I live in that region, so...
0: That's only fitting.
1: Yes.
0: So the reason Alfan's not here is because he's going to be part of a panel that's going to actually start in about, I want to say, 1 minute. He's going to be speaking.
1: Really? I thought he starts around 10.
0: I thought it was 9:15. I guess 10:15.
1: I think the event starts around 9:15,
0: okay.
1: If I'm not mistaken.
0: Well, we wish him the very best.
1: All
0: it's the
1: best.
0: Very first panel, and that's one of the things happening today. Another thing happening today, we have at OCEC, the big urban design, construction, real estate, gathering, forum. There's talks, there's workshops, there are booths there. There's so much happening, and it's worth visiting. Open today and tomorrow at the Oman Convention and Exhibition Center. Meanwhile, Aster Hospital or Aster DM Healthcare here in Oman are holding an event starting at 8 a.m. today and will continue until later in the day, inshallah, called Live Life, Give Life.
1: Hmm.
0: And this is in celebration of International Nurses Day. Alongside the Ministry of Health and in coordination with the Omani Center for Organ Transplantation, Aster Royal Al Rafah Hospital is holding a special human organ donation place where people can go and register to become organ donors, which can be done via the Shifa app. Or if you head over there and have them do it for you, you could be saving lives. And there's a whole interview we did with the head of the center, Abdul Saidi, about step by step what the process is, how organs are used, and it's worth listening to. It's up on our SoundCloud, adamfm.om. So shout out to Aster Royal and to the Ministry of Health. And again, it's in the reception area, and it starts 8 a.m. There you have it. Now, khayrka.
1: Yes.
0: Khayrka, khayrka, khayrka.
1: Talal, talal, talal.
0: How goes it?
1: It goes. Yes.
0: Ah.
1: Sir.
0: The going be going.
1: Supreme Commander, sir.
0: Sir, yes, sir. Back at you. Hassan Bilish is out there saying, long days and pleasant nights. Song request, Core Pride by Uberworld. I don't know if I have that one. And he says, if you don't have that one, then D Techno Life, also by the same group. And then he's saying, if you don't have that, play any anime song. I don't mind. Truth and courage.
1: I love that he's got backups. I appreciate that.
0: We actually have a full playlist that's just anime songs, which I created a while back. And what I did was I started off in the 80s, or even 70s, actually. And it just carried up to modern day. So you can hear it every once in a while. Let me see if I have any of your requests. Hassan, your
1: what
0: message
1: is that
0: though.
1: Song?
0: Which song?
1: I think it's an anime song. I think you played it once. It's really high. It goes. Arigato. I don't remember the rest of the words. I don't speak Japanese, but do you know it?
0: Saad, this is your time. Can you come in, please?
1: Saad!
0: Hassan, one of you guys, could any of you tell us what that was again? Wait, do it again.
1: I think it's like Demon Slayer or something. I don't know. Something.
0: You are my special. Dun, dun,
1: dun, dun, dun. No, I don't think that one.
0: Wait, that's not Demon Slayer. That's Jujutsu Kaisen.
1: I must be mixing things up. I don't know. It's popular. I just don't remember the title for it ever.
0: We have to wait a little bit because Saad's listening via our streaming app.
1: So there's a bit of a delay.
0: Like 20 seconds delay. Yeah. So that should be in about 5, 4... Typing!
1: That was perfectly timed. Oh, my God.
0: Okay, let's see. Which one? Oh, by the way, Hasan, I do not have that one. And she says it's Kimetsu no Yaiba. That's the song.
1: Kimetsu no Yaiba. No, I can't even pronounce that.
0: Let me see. Who... Do you know the name of the singer?
1: No, I don't.
0: Kimetsu no Yaiba. I'm sure we have it here somewhere if we've played it before.
1: Let me see if I can Google it and see.
2: She's right. It's Demon Slayer. Kimetsu no Yaiba.
1: Oh, I was right. It's Demon Slayer. Wow. Look at me go.
0: Okay. I love our listeners.
1: Kimetsu no Yaiba. Kimetsu no Yaiba by... Oh, it doesn't say who. Wait.
0: Please find out who. Because I can't find it on the system.
1: Uh-oh.
0: But I do believe it's here.
1: Oh, gosh. No, this is very confusing.
0: You know, I was thinking to myself yesterday.
1: Lisa. Yes, Lisa.
0: Ah. Okay, Kimetsu no Yaiba by Lisa. And he says that's Gorenje by Lisa, Kimetsu no Yaiba.
1: Yeah, everyone's got it.
0: Okay, Lisa.
1: Lisa.
0: I love our listeners so much. I was actually thinking just yesterday evening. I'm like, it is so amazing having our listeners who are so present with us and who really help us out with stuff like this. Really appreciate you guys. All I can find is Crossing Field.
1: Okay, I guess you don't have it then.
0: Mm. Have you guys heard it here?
1: I must be dreaming then.
0: Guere. It is my last attempt to find it. If I don't find it, sorry guys, we're just going to have to play Crossing Field by Lisa. We'll see if we can pull it up. And okay, there you have it. Here is Crossing Field by Lisa. We'll be right back. Stay tuned to Jumpstart on 90.4.

0: There you go. That's Lisa crossing field at 90.4. Are you okay over there, Heidika?
1: Yeah, I'm just being overdramatic.
0: She looked like she was crying there for a second. You know, funny enough, I actually shared an Instagram reel to our group earlier at around 6:15. It was about anime. And this is from I don't know how to pronounce the name of Billie Eilish's brother and producer.
1: Phineas.
0: Phineas. Okay. So this is him on a podcast, because everybody's on podcasts these days, talking about how he was traumatized as a six-year-old.
2: You guys know the movie Spirited Away? The first 10 minutes of the movie, family's on a road trip somewhere, the daughter is anxious, and the parents are very dismissive of her feelings. They're like, let's pull over here to take a rest. They pull over, empty Japanese town, with food everywhere, freshly cooked, no people.
3: Delicious.
2: Beautiful town, lights on.
4: Spooky.
2: Spooky food, yeah. And the parents are like, let's eat. And the daughter's like, what are you doing?
5: Yeah.
2: And they're just like, you suck.
5: Yeah.
2: And she starts walking around the empty town while her parents are like eating food that they have no idea the origin of. She goes back to where her parents are and she's like, Mom, Dad, and their backs are to her, and they turn around and they've become pigs. Ooh. And the pigs get like wrangled by like a farmer or something. It's very frightening. And at 6 years old, this was like the last straw for me.
4: That's how you
2: and I went to like a child psychologist.
3: Oh, because of the
2: because
3: movie,
2: I was baby. So riddled with like, I was like, we'd go out to eat with my parents, and I'd be like, I'd be like, I'm freaking, they were gonna turn into pigs.
3: Yeah, yeah, yeah.
2: And then we went to this, my parents took me to like a child group therapy thing, and like three of the kids were like, Spirited Away is the reason.
4: Wow.
2: It was just scaring kids so bad.
0: Oh. But
1: wow.
0: Have you ever watched Spirited Away?
1: I have.
0: Yeah.
1: I love it.
0: Yeah, well, for me, I loved Spirited Away. That was the first anime, actually, I ever watched, not counting the dubbed Arabic cartoons that we used to get on MTV. But for a first anime, an introduction, that was the one. I remember there's this guy named Alawi, and he was ahead of his time. Alawi was a guy from Salalah. I think he was either still in college or he just graduated from college. And he was a big weeb, and he opened up an anime store in Salalah.
1: Wow.
0: Okay, way ahead of his time. And he had DVDs, and he had manga, and he had t-shirts, and it was like the coolest little store.
1: Oh, I love that.
0: And it shut down pretty quickly, unfortunately.
1: Why?
0: But like, he was one of the pioneers.
1: Is it because people were not really
0: people
1: receptive
0: were just not
1: to
0: receptive
1: it?
0: Or buying it. There was no culture. It was still so niche at the time. And we walked in to show support, the family, because we knew him. And he's like, Talal, watch this. Okay? Watch this. I just want to say he welcomed a child not too long ago. So congratulations to you, Alawi. And thanks for starting off my love of anime with the movie Spirited Away. I will say one thing that did freak me out as a kid, that scared me for years, is the vampire episode of Ra'd al-Amlaq.
1: Okay.
0: Yeah, that just got to me. I was like 4 or something. And for years I was scared that thing.
1: I feel like I had a very weird childhood growing up in terms of like horror and scary stuff. So my parents used to watch a lot of scary movies around the house as I was a kid growing up. So I saw a lot of like horrifying scenes as a kid. So I don't really think it scared me all too much. I mean, I also do love horror movies. So it takes a lot to scare me, I think, even as a kid. Ooh, but that one thing that really did scare me, it wasn't It. It wasn't the movie It, but it was a clown. And there was a scary clown movie somewhere. I don't remember what it was, but there was a clown that was chasing this guy around a car in a back alley, trying to stab him or something. And I was like, nope, because I had also just gotten a clown toy.

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doses. I think it's the closest that I've ever been to the edge, but I keep on my toes in. Gotta keep my focus. None of that hocus pocus hypnosis from posers posting like locusts. And although it's the grossest,

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3: 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What I gotta do?

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Happy Tuesday, happy Tuesday. Welcome to today's Decade in a Day. A Decade in a Day is our special throwback show that we have here on Muscat Candid every Tuesday. We select a decade and we go crazy. We play gems from that era. And today we're playing you back-to-back throwbacks from the 90s. Let us know at any point of today's show that you've got a favorite throwback, a song that makes you feel nostalgic. All you gotta do is WhatsApp us to request it on 7244-2007. That is 7244-2007. Music from Naughty by Nature, Goo Goo Dolls, and so much more, guys, all on this hour. Music from Whitney Houston, Britney Spears, the 90s. The 90s was fun. Lots of barbecue music. We've got Santana lined up for you first, guys. Here's Smooth featuring Rob Thomas. Let's turn this up and I'll be back with your weather update. A Decade in a Day, a special throwback show on Muscat Candid. We pick a decade, explore its music, fun facts, and more. 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

90.4 عمان اف ام. It's Esma here and here's your weather update. Raging between 42 to 30 degrees, it is still quite warm outside of Muscat. Mainly clear skies over most of the Sultanate, with chances of dust rising over the deserts and open areas. Chances of low clouds over parts of South Al-Sharqiya and Al-Wusta. The sea state is slight to moderate along the coastal areas of the Arabian Sea, with a maximum wave height of 2 meters, while it's slight along the rest of the coastal areas of Oman, with a maximum wave height of 1.25 meters. Humidity levels are ranging between 35 to 70% outside of Muscat, 60 to 80% in Salalah. So always remember, folks, to stay hydrated. 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It's Esma here, and that was your weather update. Playing new tunes from the 90s, guys, all throughout today's show. So do let us know if you got a favorite tune, a throwback, a classic. All you gotta do is reach out to our WhatsApp to request it on 7244-2007. That is 7244-2007. Naughty Minator lined up for you next, guys. And I want to come back with a topic. Yeah, there's this one thing, okay, there's this topic about friendship. Well, basically, it's within the friendship topic that I really want to discuss with you guys. I'm talking about friends who happen to be your ride or die. I have questions, and I want to discuss this with you guys, but I'll be back after the break.

Jamboree right here on 90.4 Oman FM by Naughty by Nature, released back in 1999, featuring Zayn. Now, I've got a favorite lined up for you next. We're playing you tunes from the 90s all throughout today's show. Now, I've got the song Under the Bridge, released back in 1992 by Red Hot Pili Pili. So unserious. Red Hot Chili Peppers lined up for you next, guys. I'll turn this up and I'll be back.

A decade in a day. We've got a special throwback show on Muscat Candid. 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

Tuesday from 12 to 3 on 90.4 Armine FM. It's Esma here, playing you tunes from the 90s all throughout today's show. Now, before we get into it, I have this topic I want to talk to you guys about. I kind of want to get your two cents on things, right? Now, how would you describe a friend who's a ride or die? A bestie? Someone who you can depend on? How would you describe a friend who's a ride or die? And then after we go through that definition, I want to ask something even more important. Is it important to have a friend who's a ride or die? Okay, friendship is important. Everybody needs a friend. Yes. But do you need a ride or die? WhatsApp is on 7244-2007. That is 7244-2007. Let me know. How would you describe a friend who's a ride or die? And is it important to have a friend like that?

got Iris lined up for you next by Goo Goo Dolls, and I'm waiting for your responses, guys. 7244-2007. That is 7244-2007. How would you, my dear listener, describe a friend who's a ride or die? A bestie? Would you say that's the same thing? Let me know. And is it important to have a friend who's like that, who's a ride or die? And if it is, how many rides or die do you need in your life? I know it's a whole thing, but we're getting somewhere.

Google Dolls with Iris on 90.4 Oman FM. I've got another favorite lined up for you next, straight out of the 90s. This song was released back in 1997 by The Verve. This song is called Bittersweet Symphony. Playing you tunes from the 90s all throughout today's show. Do let us know if you got a favorite that you would like to listen to. A throwback, a tune that makes you feel nostalgic. WhatsApp us to request it on 7244-2007. That is 7244-2007. And we want to discuss something today. How would you describe a friend who's a ride or die? What's a description? You know, let us know, guys. And is it important to have a friend who happens to be a ride or die? I want to hear from you guys. Let us know on 7244-2007. That is 7244-2007. A decade in a day. A special throwback show on Muscat Candid. We pick a decade, explore its music, fun facts, and more. With me, Esma, on Oman FM.

0: Bittersweet Symphony by The Verve on 90.4 MONFM. This song amuses me sonically, honestly. It's just so well done and it's so beautiful. I've got some neo-soul lined up for you next by Erykah Badu. Here's Apple Tree. 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
1: I'd like to dedicate this to all of the Creator's righteous children. I have some food in my bag for you. Not that edible food, the food you eat? No. I have some food for thought.

90.4 عمان اف ام. It's Asma here and we're jamming. We're jamming with the tunes from the 90s all throughout today's show. So do let us know if you got a favorite throwback that you would like to listen to. WhatsApp us to request it on 7244-2007. Now, the topic of the day. How would you describe a friend who's a ride or die? How would you describe a friend who's a ride or die? And is it important to have a friend who's a ride or die? So we went on Merriam-Webster.com and we decided to search up a definition of what ride or die could mean. Now, what does ride or die mean? When it's used as a noun, ride or die refers to someone who would do anything for. As a verb, it means to do anything for, to be loyal or dedicated to. As an adjective, it means completely loyal and true. This is a very clear definition. You know, ride or die is someone that could do anything for you, will always be loyal, always be dedicated, you know what I mean? And they'll be honest with you through and through. Now here's my hot take, okay? But let me know what you think, guys. What's up? It's on 7244-2007. That is 7244-2007. Now I know that a ride or die would be someone who kind of agrees with you, always is there for you when you need them, shows up when it matters, tells you the truth, and even makes you feel safe to be who you are. I think the problem that I have with the description ride or die and why I think we don't need it is that because sometimes it might make you as a person slightly dependable. That's what I think, you know, it could make you slightly dependable on somebody else. And that feeling I don't like at all. That feeling makes me feel very, very, very uneasy. In my opinion, I don't think it's important to have a friend who's a ride or die. I would love to, like, let go of that definition or that description or that term altogether. I don't think you need a ride or die. You need somebody you can call. Yes, we all need friends. Okay, I'm not saying you don't need friends. We all need friends. But do we really need a ride or die? Like, how chaotic is your life that you need someone to always be there at all times? Especially in times of need. If you're depending on this person to always be there for you in times of need. I don't know about you, but this doesn't sit well with me. I feel like us as human beings need to be able to figure out our lives before we drag someone into it. And don't get me wrong. You know, sometimes growing needs to be around other people as well. I know that. Because we learn from other people about ourselves. We see our reactions, we see how we react to things and how we feel about things because we experience it with other people. So I'm not saying live a separate life with no friend, but do you really need a ride or die? Someone who needs to always be there? Is that even a healthy form of friendship? If you're gonna go out of your way constantly to help someone, you know what I mean? If you have to constantly go out of your way to help someone else, and don't get me wrong, I'm not saying, you know, it's a bad thing to do, but for you as a person that is giving up all of that, is it healthy? Is that a good balance? That's what I'm saying. 7244-2007. Please do WhatsApp us to weigh in. Because I could be talking out of my head. I'd love to hear what you think. How would you describe a friend who's a ride or die? And is it important to have a friend who's a ride or die? I think it's important to have a friend that you can call. But a ride or die might not be completely necessary because you don't need to depend on one person for all of your mishaps, for all of, for every time that you go through a tough time. It's just that one friend that you expect to be there for you. I think that that's too much. I think that that's too much to
to put on a friend, and it is too much for the friend to also take. That's what I think. What do you think? Do you think it's necessary to have a ride or die? And is it important? You know what I mean? How would you describe it? Do you have a friend in your life who's also a ride or die? And how does that friendship look like? WhatsApp us on 7244-2007. And I would love to share my experiences as someone that has friends around her that stayed in her life for decades. My friends, alhamdulillah, they stay in my life for decades. And there's a good reason for why they stay in my life for this long. And I can't wait to talk about it. For now, we've got some tunes from the 90s lined up for us next. One of my favorite tunes of all time, Coolio, Gangsta's Paradise.

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This is Muscat Candid, and Esma has your afternoon covered. 90.4 Oman FM. It's Esma here, and we're rocking and rolling with some gems from the 90s all throughout today's show. This is Muscat Candid. What's poppin'? What's going on? So I'm talking. Okay, I'm chit-chatting. Okay, this has been on my mind, so I thought I'd talk to you guys about it. I was asking earlier, how would you describe a friend who's a ride or die? And is it important to have a friend who's a ride or die? Now, Merriam-Webster defines ride or die as someone who would do anything for you. Someone who is loyal, who is dedicated, who is true. Now, my very, very humble opinion that nobody asked for, I'm going to say it anyway. I don't think you need a ride or die. I have friends in my life that lasted me the past 2 decades, okay? They've been here with me for that long. We do not fight. We disagree all the time, though, about probably everything. But we very rarely fight. But sometimes I think relationships or friendships, sometimes I think friendships that are described as, you know, ride or die could be a bit too intense, a bit too much, a bit too draining. And I see this in girl friendships mostly, you know, like I've had female friends like this that want to text and call all the time, check in all the time. And texting friends is fine. You know, there's nothing wrong in texting your friends. It's just that the whole nonstop spammy texting is what drains me slightly. So I leave my phone down for like 5 minutes only to come back to 17 messages. That is chaotic. So as much as I love my friends, and yes, you can send me, you know, you can send me podcast long voice notes. I'll be there for you when you need me. I love you. It's fine. But I leave my phone for like 5 minutes and I come back to like all these messages. I wasn't ready for that. I really wasn't. I love my friends, but that could be something that is draining for me, for somebody else receiving all of this. Fair to say, as someone who doesn't fully depend on any one person, because I take responsibility of myself, and I do something about my issues, and I ask for help when I need it. So I take care of myself, take care of my issues, and I ask for help when I need it because I'm ready to do something about it. And I'm very lucky. I am saying this from a very privileged point of view. I'm very lucky because A, I'm close to my family and I'm very connected to my roots. Therefore, me as an Esma, I don't want a ride or die. My read. I do not want it. I just need people I can call and people that feel that they can call me. And I have that and I'm very, very, very grateful. I have friends like that that have been in my life for years and years and years. And I'm grateful for that. I'm grateful for friends that do not drain me. You know, and these are not low effort friends, huh? Because when we connect and we're there for each other through thick and thin, and I can call them out of the blue. You know what I mean? I can call them out of the blue. And that means more to me than somebody who's constantly texting me every other day. It means more to me that you can call me whenever you need to call me instead of calling me all the time for just because. Also, these friends have it together. Not figured out. I'm not saying they figured out their life. No. They just simply have it together. They don't necessarily depend on one person. They care about family and they're close to their family and their roots. Therefore, value-wise, we connect, you know? So we are there for each other through thick and thin without necessarily being each other's ride or die. I don't know if that makes sense. My friends are responsible enough to take care of themselves and to have a grasp of the things that are going on with their lives. You know, my friends regulate. And I'm so grateful for that because it teaches me to regulate. It teaches me independence. It teaches me to take responsibility as well. What do you think? Do you think I'm onto something with what I'm saying, or am I just talking out of my head? WhatsApp is on 72442007. That is 72442007. Maybe you have a different perspective. Maybe you

have a ride or die that benefits your life, do let me know. Share your story. Disagree with me. Because we're trying to open a dialogue. I'm trying to see if I'm alone in this. And maybe I am. And that's okay. That's okay. We've got Britney Spears lined up for you next on The Sup, and I'll be back.

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1: Night your brains for Oman FM. It's Esma here playing you gems from the 90s all throughout today's show. I've got Don Williams lined up for you next. This song is called Back in My Younger Days from his album True Love that was released back in 1990.

giving us reggae, pop, R&B. It's such a catchy tune. I will never, ever, ever be bored of it. Let's turn this up, guys, and I'll be back. Here's Lies.

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0: What's up, by Four Non-Blondes on 90.4 Oman FM. It's Esma here playing you tunes from the 90s all throughout today's show. Music in the 90s had a very specific emotional texture compared to a lot of the other decades. Very diverse in its own right, lots of alternatives. But also people were really mixing vulnerability with edge. Style was a lot more edgier. Hip-hop was mixed with R&B. Reggae fused with pop. Rock mixed with electro. Alternative borrowed from punk and folk. Pop acts and hip-hop beats. Honestly, I really love it. It sounds like we were listening to earlier with Diana King giving us reggae, R&B, and some pop structure to it. I love the 90s. The 90s is such a decade of just authenticity and edge, making things, you know, feel like they're supposed to belong. I think that's what I like it. The alternative everything. It was such a vibe in the 90s. And all the barbecue music. We've got some more tunes lined up for you next, guys, and I'll be back.
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0: Speaking of barbecue tunes, I've got Naughty by Nature. Another one. Here's Hip Hop Hooray.

hope you're enjoying today's 90s playlist. Do let us know if you got a favorite throwback, a classic, a song that makes you feel nostalgic. WhatsApp us to request it on 72442007. That is 72442007. I've got Ice Cube lined up for you next, and I'll be back.

playing you gems from the 90s all throughout today's show. It's Bob and Muscat Candid. What's going on? It's Esma here, and we're hanging out all the way to 3 p.m. We are taking music requests. We are taking song requests. Guys, if you got a favorite throwback, a classic that makes you feel nostalgic, what's up us to request it on 7244-2007. That is 7244-2007. Now, huge shout out to Esed on our WhatsApp requesting for Coolio's Gangsta's Paradise, lined up for you next. Now, did we play this song earlier? Yes, we did. Are we gonna play it again? Of course we will, because what you want is what you get, Muscat Candid.

0: 90.4 Amon FM. It's Esma here, Gangsta's Paradise by Coolio, requested by Esed. He shout out to you. Now, we did play this song twice today. Once because I picked it, the second time because obviously Esed requested it. So he texted this, guys. He was like, twice on rotation. I'm impressed. What are you impressed about? My amazing taste in music, or the fact that this is just a good song and everybody in the world should like it. Either way, who hates a Stevie Wonder sample? I really don't. Anyways, he does say thank you, picked up the kids from school and they requested it. You know, shout out to the kiddos. Anything to them kiddos. Anything, man. They requested for it. Like, how old are they? How old are they? I'm curious. I'm very curious.
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Breaking My Heart, Mint Condition, 90.4 Oman FM. It's Asma here, playing you tune after tune straight out of the 90s. We've got the news bulletin approaching at 2:30, and we shall continue rocking and rolling right after. I hope you guys are enjoying today's throwback show. Every Tuesday, this is a decade in a day. We select a decade, play gems from that era. Guys, we're going to go on a short break. We've got some more music from Ace of Base, Pearl Jam, and so much more. And I'll be back after the news.

Good afternoon. This is the 2:30 p.m. news bulletin from Radio Sultan Natif Oman, and here are today's headlines. His Majesty Sultan Haytham bin Tariq pays a gracious visit to PDO in Muscat Governorate and inaugurates Integrated Operations Center Bait al-Haytham.

under the auspices of Her Highness the Honorable Lady Spouse of His Majesty the Sultan, the Taranim El Emel Music Band is launched for people with disabilities and special needs. And the University Medical City succeeds in performing the first T-cell therapy procedure using cells that were entirely

Haytham bin Tariq paid a gracious visit this morning to Petroleum Development Oman, PDO, in Muscat Governorate to review key projects and developments in the energy sector. Upon the arrival of His Majesty the Sultan at the company headquarters, he was received by His Excellency Engineer Salim bin Nasser Al-Awfi, Minister of Energy and Minerals, His Excellency Mohsen bin Hamad Al-Hadrami, Undersecretary of the Ministry of Energy and Minerals and Chairman of the Board of Directors of PDO, and Dr. Aflah bin Saeed Al-Hadrami, Managing Director of the company. Following this, the managing director delivered a welcoming speech on the occasion of His Majesty's visit. His Majesty then viewed a presentation highlighting the company's key milestones in development and its achievements in the oil and gas sector. The presentation also showcased the company's efforts to improve the work environment and enhance performance levels, in addition to its future vision and projects related to modern technologies. His Majesty Sultan Haytham then unveiled the commemorative plaque, officially inaugurating the Bayt al-Haytham Integrated Operations Center, the main control and command center for the energy sector in the Sultanate of Oman. The center was designed as a state-of-the-art digital facility and real-time monitoring of all operational processes in the oil and gas sector under a single operational system. It was regarded as a major national project and a global leader established in accordance with His Majesty the Sultan's wise vision during the era of renewed renaissance and was expected to contribute directly to the sustainability of the national economy. His Majesty also viewed the wall exhibition documenting the most important historical milestones of Petroleum Development Oman, PDO, its journey of institutional transformation, increased production, future strategic plans, and its initiatives in sustainability, digital transformation, and the development of national talent. At the conclusion of the visit, His Majesty the Sultan graciously inscribed a message in the visitor's book expressing his pleasure and wishing all those working in the sector continued success and further achievements. A group photograph was then taken of His Majesty with several company employees to commemorate the distinguished visit. His Majesty the Sultan was accompanied during the visit by His Highness Sayyid Yazan bin Haytham Al Saeed, Deputy Prime Minister for Economic Affairs, His Excellency Sultan bin Salim Al-Habsi, Minister of Finance, His Excellency Dr. Hamad bin Saeed Al-Awfi, Head of the Private Office, His Excellency Abdussalam bin Muhammad Al-Murshidi, Chairman of the Oman Investment Authority, and His Excellency Anwar bin Hilal Al-Jabri, Minister of Commerce, Industry, and Investment Promotion. Under the auspices of Her Highness the Honorable Lady, spouse of His Majesty the Sultan, the Ministry of Social Development launched the Taraneem El Amel Music Band this evening at the Royal Guard of Oman Command Theater. The humanitarian and artistic initiative reflects the generous commitment to empowering people with disabilities and special needs by providing broader opportunities to express their talents and abilities, showcase their passions, and refine their creative potential through music and the arts. Upon Her Highness's arrival, she was received by Her Excellency Dr. Leila bint Ahmed Al-Najjar, Minister of Social Development, Major General Salim bin Ali Al-Hosni, Commander of the Royal Guard of Oman, and a number of officials. The program began with the Royal Anthem of Oman, followed by a visual presentation highlighting the establishment stages of the Taraneem Al-Amel Music Band. The presentation showcased the continuous training and development efforts undertaken by the band's members, young Omanis whose determination, ambition, and creative potential reflected their ability to contribute effectively when provided with a supportive and enabling environment. The event also featured a varied musical performance blending traditional elements with contemporary perspectives, combining aspects of Omani arts with renowned international musical pieces. The performances conveyed the band's humanitarian message and inspiring values. The Taraneem Al-Amel Music Band participated in the performances with artistic and training support from the First Royal Band for Music and Folk Arts, affiliated with Royal Court Affairs, the Royal Guard.

part of Omban Band and the National Autism Center. The launch of the Taranim al-Amal Music Band comes as a continuation of the directives of Her Highness to support this important segment of society and strengthen its presence across various fields. It also reflects the Ministry of Social Development's commitment to discovering and developing their abilities and refining their artistic skills through specialized training programs in partnerships with public and private sector institutions in a manner that contributes to their empowerment, enhances their active participation, and reinforces the values of social responsibility. This is Radio Sultanate of Oman. In other news, the National Center for Hematology and Bone Marrow Transplantation at University Medical City, in collaboration with the College of Medicine and Health Sciences at Sultan Qaboos University, successfully performed the first T-cell therapy procedure using cells that were entirely assembled and prepared within national laboratories. This significant medical achievement reflects the rapid advancements in hematology and oncology services in the Sultanate of Oman. T-cell therapy is one of the latest and most advanced treatments for blood cancers. It involves genetically modifying the patient's own immune T-cells, enabling them to recognize and precisely target cancer cells. The introduction of this type of treatment will provide advanced treatment options for patients within the Sultanate of Oman, reducing the need for patients to travel abroad for treatment. It will also enhance Oman's position as a leading regional center for hematology and cell therapies. This medical achievement underscores the competence of national capabilities in adopting the latest advanced treatment technologies and represents a significant step towards developing a comprehensive T-cell therapy program at the National Center for Hematology and Bone Marrow Transplantation. And lastly, the Ministry of Education, in collaboration with the United Nations Children Fund, UNICEF, launched an evaluation study of the Child-Friendly Education Initiative aimed at creating a more attractive and child-friendly learning environment. This took place during a workshop that reviewed the experiences and aspirations of children and youth regarding the second edition of the Child-Friendly Education Guide. The workshop included discussions and multi-sectoral sessions designed to establish a comprehensive framework for an implementation plan. This framework includes integrating key performance indicators, clearly defining priorities and responsibilities, and outlining coordination mechanisms. The launch of this evaluation represents a significant step towards enhancing the quality of education and developing more responsive educational policies and practices. That was the news in details. Now for a recap of the headlines. His Majesty Sultan Haytham bin Tariq pays a gracious visit to PDO in Muscat Governorate and inaugurates the Integrated Operations Center Bayt al-Haytham. Under the auspices of Her Highness the Honorable Lady, spouse of His Majesty the Sultan, the Taranim al-Amal Music Band is launched for people with disabilities and special needs. And the University Medical City succeeds in performing the first T-cell therapy procedure using cells that were entirely assembled and prepared within national laboratories. That was today's 2:30 p.m. news bulletin from Radio Sultanate of Oman. Thank you for listening.

live by Pearl Jam on 90.4 Arman FM. What's poppin'? What's going on? Huge shout out to Glenn requesting for the song that we've got lined up for us next. We've got Boyzone with Love Me For A Reason. And I'll be back with your traffic update.

Big shout out to Muhammad enjoying this tune right here on 90.4 Oman FM. Yes, we are playing some old school. We're playing gems from the 90s all throughout today's show. So if you got a favorite throwback, a classic making you feel nostalgic, WhatsApp us on 7244-2007 to request it.

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90.4 Oman FM. It's Esma here, and here's your traffic update. Heavy traffic on the 18th of November Street as you are approaching Al Mawj roundabout. More traffic on the Sultan Qaboos Road as you're heading towards Mualih, right around Al Udaybah as you are approaching Burj Al Sahwa. Muscat Expressway seems to be free-flowing, no major delays. There's a little bit of delay around Al Khod exit, but you should be okay. Heavy traffic surrounding Mazun Street as you're heading towards Shabab Street. That's it for me. Let me know if I missed out on anything. You can WhatsApp us your traffic updates on 7244.

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It's Esma here, and that was your traffic update. 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

90.4 Oman FM. It's Esma here, concluding today's Muscat Candid. I hope you enjoyed today's throwback playlist, guys. Catch us again tomorrow, 12 p.m. all the way to 3. For now, though, keep on listening. You got the Sunset Drive at 4 p.m. Bye, bubs. And do follow us on Instagram at omanfm.om for all our latest content. Thank you so much for hanging out with me today. Thank you so much for tuning in, for listening, for all your constant support. For now, I gotta sign off. Gotta say my goodbyes. Stay hydrated, beautiful people. Let me see you here again tomorrow. Bye.

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0: 90.4. 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I'm your host, Yusuf.
1: This is Nadia.
2: And I'm your co-host, Ahmed, a.k.a. Platowski.
1: How are you all doing today?
0: Feeling good, alhamdulillah. Apologies to our listeners for our late start to the show.
1: There were
0: some technical difficulties. You know what happens, especially under this type of weather? Everything's just melting.
1: I was wondering, because Nitya was struggling with me earlier, too, in Studio 3.
0: Yeah.
1: Nitya, by the way, if you may not know, guys, is our strange fossil of a system.
0: Yes.
2: Software we use.
1: From back in the ancient times.
0: Mashallah.
1: It's been around since the dinosaurs.
0: Long life. Long life, inshallah.
1: Wrong.
0: How we doing, gang? How we feeling about stuff?
1: We're
0: stuff
1: doing
0: and things.
1: Really great.
0: I feel like
1: I just want to share that I was inspired by Ahmed because he has a picture of himself as his screensaver.
0: Oh, so you put.
1: So I decided to do that to myself.
0: Oh yeah, how's that feel?
1: It's so nice.
0: How's it feel to just look at yourself every time you look at your phone?
2: Don't you like yourself?
1: Yeah, because now I get it. Because it's such a nice picture of me. Shout out to my friend Tamsin. She took this beautiful picture of me reading a book reading.
2: That's a fire picture.
0: Point it at me.
1: And now whenever I open my phone, it's like I can understand how it would be if somebody else put me as their phone screensaver.
0: So you're just imagining.
1: I really would hate to end up married to someone who didn't make me their screensaver.
2: Romance.
1: So now I'm trying to manifest it by making myself my screensaver.
0: To be fair, some people don't do that only because they don't want to invite hasad.
2: Yeah, but you don't keep it there all the time. You change it. But like when you're like, imagine like I'm chilling studying. I'm going to keep my wallpaper as my future wifey.
0: But you can easily forget. You know, you can easily forget.
2: Imagine that could happen.
0: Imagine it's like that and then you...
2: have the Apple Pay.
0: You forget. Or you forget it at a coffee shop.
2: Hey, long fee.
0: Something.
2: It is
0: a
2: long fee.
0: Like, they'll be like, oh, you know, who's this woman who dropped their phone?
2: You know it's long fee. You know it's long fee. Because then you're going to have to say it's me.
0: Yeah,
2: and then they're going to look at you like,
0: that's my wife.
2: Okay. Oh, yeah. Long explanation.
1: That's how I feel when I look at my... I don't know. It's just one of those things. When you see yourself, you're like, whoa, happy.
0: How do we feel about that, dear listeners? Let us know. 724-42007. Are you the type to put your spouse, your significant other, as your screensaver on your phone, your lock screen?
1: And until then, are you okay with having yourself on your screensaver?
2: I'm more than
0: How
2: okay.
0: would you feel if... you were on somebody else's screen and you didn't know them?
1: Oh?
2: Honestly, I'll be scared first. First, more than anything, I'll be scared. I'm like, it's kind of...
1: But then what if somebody looks at your face to feel hope?
0: But how does that make you feel?
2: He said, if he's alive, I can still live.
1: Yeah.
2: That is crazy.
1: Someone just has Ahmed's picture.
2: They said if he can survive, I'm more than good. I will live a good life.
1: You inspire that.
2: Inspire who? If you can make it in life, anyone else can.
1: I feel like there's at least one person that you don't know that has you as their screen.
2: I'm scared of knowing that, so let's not talk about that.
1: Wow.
0: Does it depend on who's doing it? So let's say Nadia. It was a random guy.
2: Yeah, long day.
0: A random 40-year-old man.
2: 40? You didn't need to add that.
0: And he had that same picture of you reading on your his screensaver.
1: I get it, though.
2: Someone read his
1: sentence.
2: This
1: picture is really nice.
2: I don't.
1: I feel like it's very calming. Okay, 40 is not far off from us, by the way.
0: Yeah.
2: Who's us?
1: Because
2: I don't know who. Oh, because it's your show. Go on, then. Mute my mic. Don't worry about it. Mute my mic. No. Because it's us. Mute my mic. Go ahead, do the show.
0: You take things too personally, man.
2: No. Mute the mic. Because it's us.
1: Because you were
2: as a family, by the way, Sunset Drive. No, us just not. Go
0: she
2: ahead.
0: Was saying this is what she was saying.
2: Right.
0: She was saying
2: right.
0: that for because you were talking
2: right.
0: and she was talking to you. She said 40 is not far from us.
2: Who's us?
0: Me and her, because we're in our 30s.
2: Yeah. Right.
0: Where are you?
2: Why are you explaining it correctly?
1: He's not even in his 20s.
2: Yeah. Why are you explaining it correctly?
0: Because
2: come on, shut up,
0: you're getting riled
1: up. You're
0: the
1: show baby brother.
0: You're getting riled up.
2: All right. Whatever.
1: But from all of us, you know, 40 is just it's a stop along the way for everybody. It's just you're more behind than we are at this juncture.
0: Mm. Hold on. Sue just said wait. Should we just wait?
1: Hi, Sue.
2: We'll wait. We'll just say wait.
0: We'll just wait until Sue
3: lets us know.
1: Yeah. I get it. I think that it's just a part of life.
2: We're just waiting on you.
3: Stay quiet. What's good, Sue? Hope you're doing well. ML El Harthi says he is proving the point.
4: Hi, ML.
3: Hey, ML. How you doing? Hope you're doing well.
1: I just want to say, guys, if people are using your picture as their wallpaper and you don't even know them, it's totally okay as long as it's not being used in an inappropriate way.
2: So if a 60-year-old man had me in his lock screen.
1: Okay, mate, have you considered how you are a mini celebrity?
2: To a 60-year-old man.
1: And maybe you inspire people. Yeah, you make him feel like
2: it's a long day, man. I'm good. Don't keep me on your lock screen. As a matter of fact, let's finish.
1: I don't think there's anyone who has me as their screensaver, and actually that's kind of sad. So I'm going to just make myself my screensaver.
2: Facts. Fair. That's why I have myself as
1: and
2: my
1: actually,
2: screensaver.
1: And actually, it's nice. I like to look at it and smile.
2: Yeah. Yeah. See, yeah. Now you get me. I'm not a narcissist.
3: I can understand if it's a picture of a memorable moment. You know what I mean? Like, let's say from a trip to some tropical island and you had a picture taking a selfie with a chimpanzee. It's like, I wanted to remember that. You know what I mean? And then every time you look at it, you're like, wow, I'm reminded of a good time.
2: What, chimpanzee?
3: I don't know, man. I was just thinking about how, like,
2: how does a chimpanzee feel being in someone's lock screen?
3: Do you think
1: maybe
3: he would
1: it doesn't
3: mind?
1: Matter because actually maybe people, we need consent. I think people just get inspired by each other, because also in the day and age that we live in, a lot of people just take random screenshots of things online.
2: Oh my god, you know what's crazy? Oh my god, I had a conversation with this person who genuinely sent me screenshots of him talking about me to someone, and I'm like, what? People talk about the pictures I post of myself, and I'm like, hello?
1: Oh my god, that means they're
2: taking
1: screenshots of you.
2: They screenshot my highlights and send them to each other and talk.
3: Hey, amen. Welcome to social media.
2: Mind you, life. 25, 24-year-old men.
1: Mm-hmm. Oh my gosh.
2: Wicked.
1: You've been targeted.
2: Wicked. Wicked behavior.
1: I mean, wicked, yes, but I realize everybody does this, because the other day I was trying to show someone a picture in my archives, and she was like, why do you have a screenshot of this other person that you don't even know?
2: Well,
1: and I was like, well, because I liked how she did her makeup, so I like screenshotted it to save for myself for later so I could like it, and now I realize how weird that is that I just
2: screenshotted someone. Crazy.
1: You've seen
2: yeah, no, your screenshots, someone has to explain a lot of things.
1: It's like, why do you have this here? Ah, no
2: comment.
1: The
2: thing is, sometimes I try to raise the volume and I have my other finger, because my finger's big, it's on the off button. So sometimes I take screenshots of the weirdest thing. I have a Google search of what does kettle mean, and I have a screenshot of that. How do I explain that?
1: What does that mean?
2: Kettle.
1: What is kettle?
2: I was searching for, like, you know when rappers say I have a kettle on my wrist?
1: Ah.
3: I've never heard that.
2: A kettle, like as in diamonds. Yeah.
3: Like a teapot?
2: Yeah, like diamonds.
3: Like a thing that heats up water?
2: Yeah, yeah, yeah. A kettle. You've never heard the phrase kettle?
3: Nah, man. Who says that?
2: What, Quavo?
3: I got a kettle.
2: No, okay, don't make it British, because it's not. Matter of fact, it's more American.
1: Keto. He said keto. Dude, kettle. And I thought you were talking about the diet.
2: Keto. It's Quavo.
3: Anything related
2: kettle.
3: To... Only people in the UK would be like, look at this kettle on my wrist. Kettle.
2: Why are you talking in the UK? That's my question to you.
1: Why are you talking like it?
3: Because they have tea,
1: what?
3: Man.
1: Why do you
3: drink so much tea
1: in 10 different accents?
2: Because you know what it is about life. Uh-huh. Sometimes, just you have to live it.
1: You have to express yourself through many
2: whether
1: different
2: we,
1: avenues.
2: Whether we like it or not. And speaking of weather.
3: Oh, good one. Hold up.
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7: Go tell the weatherman I said I want a sunny outside of town.
3: So if I'm being completely real with you.
2: Talk to me.
3: It's not as bad as usual today.
2: So do you want me to tell them?
3: Yeah.
2: Or do you want me to make this boring for everyone and just not make anyone guess?
1: Let me guess, guys.
2: I don't need to guess. What are you guessing?
1: We're in Muscat, but it's still so hot.
2: So what's the degree situation?
1: I bet it's 35 degrees Celsius.
2: It's not 35 degrees. It's lower.
1: Is it?
2: Yeah.
1: 33.
2: Close.
1: Okay.
2: Yeah.
1: Good enough.
3: It is 33.
2: It's actually 33. No, without the precipitation of the wind.
1: The precipitation.

0: No. The conjugation of the wind with the wind drops is different. It changes up the heat. So it's 33.7 in Madinat al-A'lam and 33 in Khoth 6. So just to clear that up, wind speed is 20 kilometers, 21 kilometers, sorry.
1: Why do you know this?
0: Just windologists.
2: So, dear listener, whenever Ahmed speaks, just turn off your ears.
1: Don't say that!
0: He said he's a nuisance to your ears.
2: No. It's just that you're wrong about everything.
1: You're wrong.
2: So wind is actually moving at 13 kilometers per hour.
0: Yeah, go on.
2: Humidity is at 50%. It's 33 degrees. It feels like 38 degrees. We're going to be hitting a low of 31 degrees, but that's going to happen around like 3 a.m. You know what I mean?
0: So 3 a.m.
2: So if you're going to be out and about at those times, if you're one of them delinquents.
1: Delinquents.
2: Who's out and about.
0: What if I'm praying Qiyam Lil? Am I a delinquent?
2: Or if you're one of them.
0: Yeah.
1: Let's assume the best.
0: Let's assume the best.
1: If you're doing your late night prayers.
2: I don't know what you... I was thinking about... I didn't say what you thought I said. I was saying where the link went.
0: There's no way you tried to fix that.
2: Where the link went.
0: Where the link of what?
2: The link.
1: The link went.
0: The link to Ayn.
2: The one in our bio Instagram.
0: If you want to listen to us and you're leaving your car, the link went to our bio in amanfm.om on Instagram.
2: Exactly. Have you guys been out and about at these witches' hours? The nighttime hours, and you've seen people with their picnic chairs just hanging out on the sidewalk.
1: I'm always happy for them. It's like, wow, unemployed life must be so nice.
0: Yay. She just said, I just came back from work, you came back from sitting down on a picnic chair.
2: They might be employed, though. They might be working graveyard shift.
0: There's way too many of them who work at night. Working graveyard shift is crazy.
2: You know, like some of
1: they
2: them
1: call
2: maybe,
1: it the graveyard shift.
2: Some of them might be police who patrol the street. They keep us safe in the evenings.
0: And
2: Miskeen, we're over here insulting them, and they're just trying to have a chill picnic by the road.
0: Yeah, we can't be salty about it. It's an
2: insult.
0: You
2: know what I mean? Circling back to the weather, though, Jebel Shams recorded the lowest temperature in the last 24 hours.
0: 26.
2: If you feel in like you want to enjoy a little bit of cold weather.
0: 26? 10.9.
1: 10.9?
0: That's colder than your AC. 10.9
2: degrees. That's colder than the AC. That's colder than AC's go.
0: That's crazy.
1: That's like your fridge.
2: The AC stops at like 16.
0: 16, yeah.
2: Or sometimes 18 or 19.
0: Yeah. What AC is that? It's horror. I need it on 16 and super.
2: Really?
0: 16. I want super turbo.
2: You wake up with icicles off your ears.
0: I want any water in that room needs to be frozen.
2: Mm-hmm.
0: Anything in that room needs to be frozen.
2: By the way, shout out to Captain Saeed.
1: Hey, Captain Saeed.
2: He just messaged in with a big smiley face. Hope you're having a wonderful time, man. Thank you for tuning in. Also, other cold places include Saeq and Dhulqut.
0: Dhulqut.
2: You feel me? If you want to explore some of the more steamy areas, the more spicy areas, the sweat-inducing, musty areas.
0: Talk nice to them.
2: Go over to Ja'lan, Beni Buhassan.
0: Oh, Buhassan.
2: Beni Buhassan. You know, a name like that, you gotta bring the heat.
1: Yes.
2: You can't be named Ja'lan, Beni Buhassan, and be anywhere under 20 degrees.
0: What? True. 20? 40, min.
2: It's 43.9 degrees over there. Hot.
0: Yeah, they burn. They don't need gas to start cooking. Mm-hmm.
2: We also got places like Bidbid.
1: I love the name.
2: Yeah, it's a cool name, Bidbid.
0: Bidbid.
2: The name's so nice, they named it twice.
1: Yes.
2: And then we also got
0: Where's that from? That's from an Instagram reel. I've heard it.
2: I don't know, man. It's a common saying.
0: Yeah, what's her name? Kelly, the English football player. Yeah, female English football player.
2: Perhaps. Well, yeah. Rostaq also. Those were the top three. So we have Ja'lan, Beni Buhassan, Bidbid, and Rostaq at the hottest places. We're dead in the middle. 33 degrees. Mm-hmm. It's hot, but it's not as hot as it could be. Alhamdulillah. It's not remotely as cool as it should be, unfortunately. But it is what it is,
1: and we accept the moment as it comes.
2: We're alive and
1: we can't change it, can we?
2: We're hopefully staying hydrated. Keeping our lips smooth, not crackling every time we smile.
0: He looked at me cracking up my lips, and he said that.
1: You need some chapstick.
2: I wasn't even
1: looking at you, man. Some Vaseline.
2: I wasn't even looking at you,
0: man. Crazy.
2: Anyways, we're going to go into some music, and we'll be back in just a little.

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1: Yeah, we back for more. With a lot in store. One thing I know for sure is you'll never be bored on 90.4.
2: This is the Sunset Drop. Thank you for tuning in. I'm your host, Yusuf.
3: This is Nadia.
4: And I'm your co-host, Ahmed, a.k.a. Platowski.
3: How you guys doing today? Let us know. Feeling good.
2: Alhamdulillah. Oh, you're talking to the people.
3: But you guys can tell me how you're doing,
2: You gotta say dear listener, because we're two guys here, you know?
4: Exactly.
2: But the guys are rainy. You guys, it feels like us.
4: Come on.
3: Oh, my bad.
2: You know what I mean?
3: Dear everyone.
2: Let us know
3: how you're doing. And if you're not in the studio with me right now, you could text us and let us know how you're doing on our WhatsApp number, which is 724-42007.
2: We have a couple of messages.
3: Hi, messages.
2: One from Coach Kempachi. He said, Assalamu alaikum, Bubs and Nadia. Oh, yeah. Much love and respect. and Pluto, right?
3: He said Pluto?
2: Right, Coach?
3: Coach Kempachi.
4: No, it's okay.
3: Sometimes I think Coach Kempachi just texts us and he's not even tuned in.
2: I don't think
3: he might not know that Pluto's here. He's just saying hi.
4: Because all he remembers about Tuesdays is Nadia and Yusuf. That's who matters. Who else is there anyway?
2: Oh, no, he just sent and Pluto.
3: Aw, he is listening.
2: Yes, he's tuned
3: in. So nice for people to listen.
2: You know, he did send that while the songs were playing. So he might have just tuned in and he was like, let me be safe right now, because they're always there. But sometimes,
4: what if you say hi Pluto and he's not there? It's fine. It's not going to be a risk. It's more risk if he is there. Why take the bad 50-50?
2: True. Mm. Oh, we got a message from Sue as well. Just now she says, technically, you are also a dear listener, all.
4: Because we are listening.
2: We are listening to Nadia.
4: Yeah, we are. If
2: we're dear to her, then we are dear listeners.
3: I don't think I have any undear listeners.
2: Yeah.
4: Undear?
3: Perhaps. Undear. You know, non-dears.
2: Yes, non-dears. Mm-hmm.

0: I remember you used
1: Come over
0: to
1: here, darling. I'm not a darling.
0: It
1: Okay.
0: happens. Children like that. They love their names.
2: They don't like being babied.
0: Exactly.
1: But it's also nice to call people dear. It's a term of endearment.
2: Oh, wait, that's where it
0: exactly.
2: came from? I thought it came from the word dear, like.
1: All right, I.
0: Also, though, we have Emel El Harthi.
1: Emel, how are you?
2: Big up.
0: She says, "Hello, I'm good. Hope you're doing well too." She's
2: Doing
0: responding
2: amazing.
1: Thanks, Emel.
0: to what we said earlier, and we were talking about screensavers and
1: Yes.
0: if we're the t like, how would we feel about if someone had it on ours? What kind of screensaver do we like on our phones? She says, "As for your question, neither. I prefer aesthetic wallpapers. If I want to relive some memories, I'll just head to the photo gallery."
1: Sometimes I like to have a quote, something I want to remember for that day, or like an affirmation.
0: Okay, I know some people who do that. They'll put their vision boards on their screensaver.
1: Smart.
2: I keep myself on my screensaver. Show myself what success looks like.
0: Exactly. Mashallah.
2: Facts.
0: Mashallah. I should put Pluto on my screensaver to show me what success looks like. You know what I
2: Please
0: mean?
2: don't
1: We
2: do
1: should
2: that.
1: just all have
2: Please
1: Pluto
2: don't
1: as
2: do
1: our
2: No, no, no, no, no, no. Let's not
0: Everyone
2: do that.
0: just change your screensaver
2: Don't do that.
0: to a picture of Pluto.
2: Let's not do that.
0: And then you'll,
2: Let's not do that. All of us,
0: inshallah, be successful.
2: Let's forget about that. I was just trying to be Kanye for a second. Let's not do that.
1: Okay, guys. Well, speaking of Kanye, do you want a list of Kanye West's self-love, self-hype tweets? Or do you want to talk about some really sus news about Instagram?
2: Oh, I want to talk about Kanye.
1: Okay,
2: I want to see
1: well.
2: some of his highlight tweets.
1: Ugh, but I want to talk about some sus stuff from
2: So why
1: Instagram.
2: did you give us a
1: I don't know.
2: choice? Okay,
1: It
2: you can
1: was
2: do
1: my fault. I
2: the
1: was experimenting.
0: Just give us
1: And I
0: the thing.
1: regret it.
0: Give us the thing that you want to
1: Oh.
0: talk about.
1: Okay, let me just share one Kanye West tweet.
2: Okay.
1: He says, "I'm not even going to lie to you. I love me so much right now." Bro, I get it.
2: I hear him, man. Me
1: I
2: and
1: get
2: Kanye
1: it.
2: aren't on the same wavelength.
0: Fair
2: Speaking of,
0: enough.
2: We have a message from one of our listeners, from Mahmoud. He is saying, "مساء الخير ومساءكم أجواء صيفية جميلة."
1: Thank you
2: Thank you
1: so much,
2: so much,
1: Mahmoud.
2: Mahmoud, for
0: Appreciate you,
2: texting in. We
0: Mahmoud.
2: appreciate you. I hope you're enjoying the show. And yeah, we're speaking about Kanye, about
1: Okay,
2: how much he
1: we
2: loves
1: will
2: himself.
1: speak about Kanye for a little bit. So, what about this one? I'm the reason I smile every day.
2: Honestly,
1: I get it, me too.
2: I get up every day and I look in the mirror and I'm like, oh my God, I'm happy. I don't. I wake up to exams, so yeah. That was a lie.
1: Okay, I like this one. "I need new haters. The old ones are starting to like me."
2: Oh, facts.
1: This,
2: no, I'm actually going to have that in my notes.
1: Me too.
2: Say that
1: That's
2: again.
1: good. "I need new haters. The old ones are starting to like me."
2: Crazy. I'm petitioning for haters.
1: Oh,
2: For
1: man,
0: real.
1: It's so sad when you lose a hater.
2: Honestly, there was this guy.
1: Like, when they just chill out, like, ugh.
2: You
1: It was
2: know,
1: so fun when you hated me.
2: I remember there was this guy from the first ever video related to music I posted. He was hating and laughing at the music, right? Every single one. Until we posted a song, me and Chase, which you guys can go check out. It's called Active on All Platforms, by the way. Chase featuring Pluto, spelled P1UTO. Until the last one, he was like, "To be fair, I can't even hate on this. You're like, you're actually good." So like, I get it. And I'm like, no,
1: Ugh,
2: man.
1: It was so
2: You
1: fun.
2: fell off.
1: Yeah.
2: You were so good when you were hating, man. Just
1: It's
2: continue
1: okay.
2: doing. Everyone plays a role in society.
1: It's true.
2: Some
1: And
2: of us
1: some
2: have
1: people
2: to
1: are
2: be.
1: just better. It's just sometimes more fun when you have haters. It means you're doing something right. You're being your true self. And speaking of your true self, Kanye West is over here saying, "Don't trade your authenticity for approval."
2: True dot. True dot.
0: Nice.
2: Never trade your
1: And then
2: authenticity.
1: Kanye also says, "What you say about me says more about you."
2: Aye.
1: That one's
0: I feel like
1: accurate.
0: that's a known one, though.
2: That's hard.
1: Some people don't know that, and they're just out here just talking talking
0: Oh,
1: unpleasantly about you.
0: did he just sophisticatedly say, "I know you are, but what am I?"
2: Oh, you know, I hate that one. In middle school, you know what they do? Oh, you're crazy. "I know you are, but what am I?" You're this. "I know you are, but what am I?"
0: Oh, my
2: God. Ah, it used to rage bait me so much. Because I'd always fall into it. I was so upset. I was so upset. "I know
1: I
2: you
1: get
2: are, but what
1: it.
2: am I?"
1: I think it's such a funny quote. I used to say, I think we used to say that to each other,
0: All the
1: Yusef.
0: time. Yeah, we would just rage bait each other with that.
1: Okay, I
2: So
1: really,
2: much.
1: really like this quote by Kanye. "Someone will always be prettier, someone will always be smarter, someone will always be younger, but no one will ever be you." I agree with that one.
2: No, Kanye
1: When people
2: highlight
1: are
2: that.
1: like, you, there's no one who can have a real superiority complex about anything, because like, someone's better at you than something. And I'm like,
2: Superiority
1: but no
2: complex
1: one
2: is
1: can
2: a good
1: be,
2: one.
1: nobody
0: Yeah.
1: can be you the way you can be you.
0: Exactly.
1: That's the only thing
0: Facts.
1: you're the best at,
0: Let
1: is
0: them
1: being
0: know
1: yourself.
2: everything.
1: And Kanye also says,

0: That I'd do anything for me. I love me. He says 7 billion smiles and my own is my favorite.
1: He's a little too self-obsessed for me.
0: I mean, I get it though, because here's another one where he says it's 1 a.m. and I can't stop thinking about myself.
2: Mm-hmm.
0: What else are you thinking
1: about
0: at 1 a.m.?
1: Does he get married for someone else to love him just as much as he loves him, and then he sees that they can and then he leaves them?
2: No,
1: does
2: I think he gets married for money.
1: How does that work?
0: Or just companionship. Because I feel like when you really love yourself this much, you don't really need other people to love you. You can just have a partner in crime.
2: Yeah.
0: I mean, that's what he's had, isn't
1: it? He chose the Kardashians.
0: Yeah.
1: Horrible decision.
0: I mean, it depends on what mindset you're coming from. If it's a financial mindset.
1: It worked.
0: You like
1: financially.
0: Money.
1: It worked.
0: Yes. Let's see. What's another one?
1: To him.
0: Just remember that whoever's trying to bring you down is already below you.
1: Mm. Ooh, because they can't pull you down from the top.
0: Yeah. Mm. I like that.
1: I like that.
0: I hear texting.
2: Yes, we have a song request.
0: Is it by Kanye?
2: No.
0: Do you miss the old Kanye? Or do you like the new Kanye?
1: I really miss the old Kanye. Graduation Kanye, legendary.
0: That's
1: Homecoming
0: such a good
1: Kanye,
0: album.
1: Legendary.
0: All right, so I'm kind of done with these tweets right now.
2: Red Panda, I'm going to check on your song.
0: Okay.
2: He says, hey, Sunsets, can you play Shape of My Heart by Backstreet Boys?
0: I love that song.
2: And dedicated to all the old millennials out there.
0: Huh?
2: And he says, Pluto probably won't like it, but
0: that's
2: who cares?
1: Who cares?
0: Oh,
1: yeah,
0: wait.
1: Who cares about that kid's opinion anyway? It's not Ian Eustace's show.
2: But on that note, Echo just messaged us.
0: Hey, Echo.
2: And Echo says, hello, Sunset Gang. I hope everyone's doing fine with this heat. What's up, Ahmed? Turn that frown upside down. Dab me up, bro.
1: I don't. My bread up.
0: What does dab me up mean? What does he mean?
1: Come on now. Life is good, but it can't get better.
0: Is that
1: really
0: what a dab means?
1: Dab is like.
0: Dab.
1: Oh, you thought dab.
0: What did he? I don't know.
1: He said dab, like.
0: Dab, and that's a hand sign.
1: A hand.
0: Okay, I'm glad
1: thing.
0: That you're playing a millennial song. I do have one more thing I wanted
1: Backstreet?
0: To share, guys. That's sus, and I need to tell people so you can be warned.
2: Go ahead.
0: Okay. So as of a few days ago, on May 8th, Instagram removed end-to-end encryption from your direct messages.
2: I heard about this.
0: And
2: is this a thing, like actual? Okay. Confirmed, verified?
0: Yes, Meta has verified this. And also, guys, guess what? This is not... Because it's Meta, it also means that this is going to happen to WhatsApp, iMessage, and to Facebook Messenger.
1: Yeah, no way. No,
0: so
1: no,
0: you
1: no,
0: have
1: no,
0: no,
1: no.
0: No more privacy.
1: So wait,
0: Meta's going to read all your messages.
1: What program can we use to message?
0: I don't know. If you know a private messaging app out there, guys, text us on our WhatsApp number, which is 724-442-007. So since your messages are no longer being encrypted, Instagram messages can now be accessed, and they can use your information for great things, for personalization, for AI development, to make your advertising more targeted, and it's just such a great time overall.
1: But then...
0: And they also want to monitor ways, you know, children's messages so that they don't get exploited by predators. That seems helpful.
1: Yeah, but at the same time, look what you're sacrificing. Safety in your messages is important. What if, like, you're sharing some very, very, very, very, very private news?
0: I think they're trying to actually cut down on maybe the internet being used as a private image sharing medium. Because what they want to crack down on is child exploitation through social media.
1: Mm.
0: And a lot of and how AI is going to make that worse. Mm-hmm. Like AI learning everybody's faces and the types of things that can be shared behind the scenes that will like exploit and blackmail children. They're trying to cut down on those things, which I get. That's a huge and awful thing.
2: It's a good thing.
0: However, how do you guys feel about just the loss of your privacy entirely?
1: I don't like it at all. I know it's for a good cause, but no, not for me. You're not reading my DMs. I don't like that.
2: See, thing is I wonder who thinks any of us are important enough to check our DMs.
0: Maybe we all have one person at the Instagram headquarters who reads our stuff and is like cheering on us, and low-key they want to manipulate our lives to make it better.
2: I mean, that's hopeful.
0: You know, they try to matchmake stuff. They try to target. I think this could be so good. Like, if Instagram offered a behind-the-scenes matchmaking service and they kind of read your DMs and saw like, oh, this person you're talking to could be interested in this other person, but y'all don't know each other yet, so they start pushing your posts to that person.
1: Start gluing you guys together.
0: Yeah.
1: Okay, oh my gosh. Matchmaker.
0: That should be a movie. That should be a chick flick.
2: That should be an episode of flick? Black Mirror.
0: Oh, okay.
1: What's a chick flick?
0: Like a girl movie. A movie for girls. It has romantic ideal tropes of men in it.
2: Yeah, chick flick.
0: Yeah.
2: A movie that's like that's catered towards men. Women's interests.
0: Yes.
2: Yeah.
0: Romantic.
2: Pretty much.
1: That makes a lot of sense.
2: I don't know. See, my whole thing is I always wonder, as long as we're not sending anything that's too crazy or inappropriate. I mean, who's looking at a message between you and the homie?
1: Yeah, right. Saying, you want to run football?
2: Yeah.
1: Yeah, later.
2: Yeah, you send him like a stupid meme.
0: This is great.
2: The guy is just going to be there like,
0: yeah.
1: Good one. And he's going to go back to his miserable life.
0: Yo, yeah. I would love this job. It'd be so funny to see the kinds of memes people send to each other.
2: Mm-hmm.
1: Honestly,
0: people would be able to see who sends what to each other.
2: Yeah.
0: Sometimes, like, Oman FM will post a reel, and I'll see the shares. Thousands of shares.
1: Who are you sending it to?
0: Who is sharing this that many times? What group chat is making fun of me?
1: Yeah, the group chats. No, one of my posts has 5,000 shares. I kid you not.
0: The ratio is crazy. It's like 5,000 shares, 300
2: four
0: likes.
1: Four likes. That means I'm a joke, man. I'm a joke. That's what I am.
2: That's insane.
0: Whenever that happens, I'm like, oh, man, I flopped.
1: On TikTok, it happens a lot. And I'm like, you know what? Sometimes, fair. Just fair.
0: It's so funny when that happens.
2: How do we feel, dear listeners? Do you feel a type of way about Meta taking away end-to-end encryption? How do we know that they haven't been doing this already?
1: I feel like they have.
2: Literally, they could just tell us, you have end-to-end encryption, and then we'll believe them. You know what I mean? At no point have I ever felt like WhatsApp or Instagram or any of these social media platforms have been really actually private.
1: Maybe they want us to think that. Maybe they want us to think that now they're no longer private and they can execute their big plan. That's why the moon landing was fake.
0: What? Maybe. That's a bit of a stretch.
1: I don't know.
0: Who knows?
1: Look, I think this whole thing about social media not being private, I don't think it's just started now. Because has this ever happened to you when you were like talking about something and you go in the first reel, it's about the thing you were talking about?
0: Yes.
1: Like I talked about losing weight and working out. Every single reel is losing weight and working out.
0: Okay, but it's been a fact for a long time.
1: How do
0: we
1: know
0: are
1: that?
0: Being listened to by our phones.
1: I just thought of the idea.
0: Yeah.
1: How
0: you just thought about it? Oh,
1: that's,
0: well,
1: that's crazy.
0: If Wi-Fi is a wave and your brain is brain waves, maybe the Wi-Fi is picking up on your brain waves.
1: I'm scared for my
0: life.
1: I'm scared for my life, man. So if it goes into my brain, mm-mm.
0: Apparently, end-to-end encryption was an option on Instagram this entire time, and people just didn't click on it. So they took off the option entirely. Which makes me feel like maybe we're just different beasts because of privacy, and they want to remove our privacy entirely. Because if they can hack into our internal worlds, they can target ads even better, and we can just be better slaves to the system.
2: Thing is, though, if I'm being real, that private thing that Instagram used to have, I think, okay, so people like privacy, but I don't think everyone likes their messages to disappear.
1: You know, why, the private messaging thing, 24 hours.
2: Why can't we just have a private overall Instagram, like DM space, without it disappearing?
1: Because what makes it private? If someone goes to check your phone, look at that DM, they'll find that DM.
2: Yeah,
1: the
2: but,
1: point
2: but
1: is,
2: okay.
1: If you're trying to be sneaky, you do the thing.
2: Yeah, but I don't think most people are trying to be sneaky.
0: Wait, maybe they're doing this so that they can also prepare for the rollout of Instagram Premium, which will offer end-to-end encryption.
2: Now you're thinking.
1: Wow!
2: Most likely.
1: That's so smart! They're going to take it away then give it back to you but with money.
0: Yeah!
1: This is not fair. All of this being free
0: was just a test for us to get addicted to the service, thinking that we had privileges. And now those privileges are being taken.
2: They created a need.
1: Tell me you're losing money without telling me you're losing money.
0: They're not losing money. They just want to make way more off of us.
1: Greedy.
2: Corporate greed.
1: That's very greedy.
0: And Instagram, we talked about Instagram Premium a while ago. It sounds like it's going to be a nightmare because it's great for stalkers. Yeah. Like, you're going to be able to look at people's story and then they won't see that you looked at it, which I think is an awful feature. The point of watching people's stories is that you're being seen watching them.
2: Yeah.
0: Right?
2: Supporting.
0: Yeah.
1: You're showing them off, no?
2: Mm-hmm.
1: Yeah, true.
0: I always think that it's like an intentional thing that you're, you know, because you could use a burner, but when you're being seen... You could actually, it's important.
2: We got messages, by the way. Sue is saying Unscrolled. Hi, Unscrolled is the name of an app that's like Instagram, and it supports free speech and Palestine. So it's
1: Hey, Unscrolled. Out.
0: Let's sign up.
2: Unscrolled. She also says, I think people are also using Telegram, .. I don't know, though.
0: I feel like Telegram gives sus energy.
1: Telegram and Twitter are the same to me.
2: No, Telegram.
0: It's a lawless land.
2: Telegram is actually, like, really private, I think, but that's where a lot of, like, there's a lot of illegal activity, I believe, that happens on Telegram.
1: Have you seen Twitter, bro? People get their head split in half on Twitter.
0: Goodness what? Gracious.
1: For free.
0: What is your feed like?
1: No, nothing.
0: My Twitter feed is so wholesome. It's just beautiful quotes from poets.
2: Mine is just politics and rap battles.
0: Yeah, I don't know where you're getting...
1: Because I downloaded it for the first time in a while, and then I deleted it immediately. I was trying to look into politics, and then it drove
2: me. Every now and then, if you fall into the Twitter rabbit holes, actually, you can unknowingly... fall victim to seeing something like that, like what you described, something that's just completely out of pocket, and you just didn't expect it because you thought your eyes were safe.
1: True.
2: But it is what it is. We got messages, by the way.
0: Hi, messengers.
2: So we also have a message from Eamon.
0: Hey, Eamon.
2: Eamon says, "Hey, Sunset Drive, it's Eamon again. Hope you all had a great day. Are you telling me they found out about our plans to become Power Rangers?"
0: I wish.
2: And then he
1: Who
2: says,
1: are you texting about plans
2: song again? Requests. He gave me a song request. So let me know who that artist is, because he said the name of it.
0: Ooh, I'm really excited to hear this. Do we have the Backstreet Boys song?
2: It's lined up right here, but I'm just going to read this last message. We got Harry.
0: Hi, Harry.
2: The name is saved as Harry UAE.
0: Harry Potter.
2: So shout out to Harry. Harry says, hey, guys, Wi-Fi waves and brain waves. Nadia's getting carried away.
0: I was definitely getting carried
2: away. By the waves?
0: I made that up. But...
2: waves can carry you.
0: Wait, what if I'm onto something, though?
2: You might be.
0: Because, like,
2: frequencies.
0: Bluetooth is a wave.
2: You know?
0: A particle.
1: Hands are a wave, too.
0: There's too many ways we
2: Speaking
0: can wave.
2: Speaking of hands waving, we have to say goodbye for a moment.
0: Always see you later.
2: Yes, because we do have to take a little break in preparation for the 5 p.m. news. Stay tuned for that if you'd like to be updated on what's happening locally, regionally, and internationally. We'll be back shortly afterwards with some more Sunset Vibes. In the meantime, though, enjoy the music. Leaving you right now with a song request, Shape of My Heart by the Backstreet Boys. And following that, On Topic, we also got a little bit of Kanye West.

0: This is the Sunset Drive. Thank you for tuning in. I'm your host, Yusuf.
1: This is Nadia.
2: And I'm your Ahmed.
1: Sorry.
2: And I'm
1: about
2: your
1: that.
2: Co-host Ahmed, aka P1UTO.
0: The man.
2: That's Pluto.
1: Exactly. Back
2: in the studio.
1: Welcome back, everyone. It's so nice to be back. I was like so jonesing to go back on air. I love being on air. I'm sorry.
2: Hey.
1: It makes me happy.
2: We are back.
1: And I wanted to talk about a commission that I asked for recently from an account on Instagram called whiteburn.om. Mm-hmm. I'd love for you guys to check this out. So I ordered a shirt like a few weeks ago, and I was speaking with the artist behind it all. His name is Ryan. Mm-hmm. And he was so clear with me. I expressed how I wanted a certain design, and he was like, okay, sure. So our communication was constant so that he could get the vision right. And I wanted a shirt with the him pentagram thing, you know, what is it called again? The heart.
0: Yeah, I think so.
1: The heartogram. I wanted that on a shirt. And so he made sure the dimensions were right. He also made suggestions to the original idea that I had. And I was like, wait, those are way cooler than the shirt idea I had in mind. So I followed his lead, and he made me the coolest shirt ever, guys. So if you want to customize something, he seems to specialize in band shirts, especially rock band shirts. And he also does this thing, apparently, where

0: When he's working on a shirt design, he listens to music by that band.
1: Oh, so he can get a feel of the energy, the
0: Yeah.
1: vibe.
0: Which
1: Oh
0: I
1: my
0: think is
1: God,
0: so
1: this is
0: cool.
2: legendary.
0: You're looking at it,
2: There's a
0: right?
2: video. He did a video.
1: Well, I feel FOMO. Where can we watch this stuff?
2: White
0: So it's
2: Burn.
0: whiteburn.om.
2: So there's a video of him like sketching on the shirt, and then he does it by hand. Like he paints it. He doesn't AI it. Like, let me show you the video. One sec.
0: Yeah,
2: I just
0: exactly.
2: saw the video. Like he doesn't use AI to draw it for him, like, or he doesn't do it on a computer, and then he literally draws it by hand. Look at this. Like, he went through the entire process. He bleached it, and then he added color to it. Genuinely, this Resident Evil one,
0: It
2: cold.
0: looks so good, and
2: How much time do these take? We need to interview him.
0: we should.
2: We
0: Actually,
2: definitely should.
0: why
2: We
0: not?
2: definitely
0: But I
2: should.
0: think it's really cool too because this art style, this kind of painting through bleach, it adds so many dimensions actually to the art. I wish I could share
1: It is
0: my
1: so
0: shirt.
1: cool.
0: My shirt had these skulls on it, and it wasn't part of the original design. He suggested it, and I was like, wait, that's actually awesome. And when I saw it, the bleach effect is really interesting. It adds all these dimensions and layers in a way, and it makes it seem like it's been shaded this way. I think as an art style too, when you do this, it works in negatives. So you're painting it on, but you have to keep in mind how it's going to look in degrees of negative, if that makes sense. It's not, you're not painting with color, so you have to think in reverse.
1: It's very
2: You're
1: cool.
2: bleaching out
1: You know?
2: color.
0: Yeah,
1: Yeah.
2: exactly. Now it's like rubbing out. It's like imagine you have a whole like pencil shaded
1: Yeah.
2: paper and then you rub out
1: As
2: accordingly.
1: a fun little home project, my mom and I used to tie-dye shirts with bleach. And we would take any of my black shirts, for example, and then she would just kind of scrunch them up, tie them together, and then put them in bleach for a little bit. And they would come out looking really interesting.
2: Because when you scrunch them up, it gives it like a design.
1: It looks it's a very cool look, and overall, I think it's so awesome that this person,
0: Whiteburn.
1: Whiteburn, found out a way to create art bleaching these black shirts.
0: Yes, and it
1: It's
0: looks really cool. I saw their work actually at the Etlad event that happened last month, I believe, and I thought it was really cool. So then we were in touch, and I really appreciated the follow-ups and the communication about how I wanted it to look. I could feel he wanted to get it right and make the final product perfect. And I was so excited when I finally got my shirt. Like, it looked so good. I can't wait to show it to you guys, actually. But with that said, we did queue up some hymn songs because
1: Yes, we
0: my shirt
1: did.
0: was a I got a band shirt for him.
1: For the band Him.
0: Yes.
1: And so we do have the couple of songs here. Pluto, have you heard Him? I think we did
2: Killing
1: do
2: loneliness, killing loneliness,
1: Killing
2: and I'm killing
1: Loneliness.
0: Oh, I'm glad that that was the song you listened to. I do want to say too, I'm not
1: Killing
0: sure
1: loneliness.
0: how much time we have of those songs queued up, but I also have a report that I'm gonna play of a coverage I did for an event that happened yesterday. It was the Oman Build and Design Week event at the OCEC, which was a very interesting event where it connected all of the construction and design and real estate industries in Oman. I interviewed people about Sultan Haytham City and updates regarding that, some overview about the Greater Muscat Structure Plan, which is great. Did you see on your phone Greater Muscats? Yeah,
2: Where?
0: we all
2: Oh.
0: have it.
2: Oh my God, on top, I
0: We're
2: just
0: all in Greater
2: realized.
0: Muscat.
2: What's Greater Muscat? Like the better Muscat?
0: Oh, I could see you didn't listen to
1: Talal's
0: Talal's
1: interview
0: report.
1: yesterday.
0: Yeah.
1: Wow.
2: I was in uni. Are
1: He's
2: you gonna
1: not
2: blame me for prioritizing my
1: today.
2: university work?
1: No, it's okay. It's cool. Whatever,
2: There you
1: man.
2: go.
1: Yeah.
2: Gaslighting 101.
0: Well, so
1: So.
0: that's good. So my report, my coverage on some of the few interviews I did on Oman Build and Design Week will be playing at 5:30.
1: Yes.
2: Sir.
1: With
0: And
1: that being
0: guys, give
1: said, though.
0: whiteburn.om a follow or at least check out his work. It's so good, and I was so happy with the final design. I may even wear it to an event coming up, the heavy metal one, and I'm just gonna show it off. You
1: Very
0: did
1: cool.
0: so good. Thank you
1: Very
0: so
1: cool.
0: much.
1: Very cool. Very cool. Shout out to
2: Shout out my boy
1: whiteburn.om.
2: Whiteburn.
1: We're going to play some hymn and we'll be back with Nadia's interview, inshallah. Or her report, sorry.
0: Yes.

0: 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This year's edition offered a lot of buzz around the Greater Muscat Structure Plan, updates on Sultan Haytham City, as well as initiatives from the Ministry of Housing and Urban Planning. First, I interviewed Yaqub Al-Harthi, the project manager of the Greater Muscat Structure Plan. He provided me with an overview on why it's still Muscat, just better.
1: As you hear, last Thursday, it was the official launch of the project, Greater Muscat Structure Plan. The project has five vision aims to make Muscat greener by increasing the green area in the city, and to make also Muscat connected by introducing the public transport to the city, and also to make Muscat productive by creating clusters that focus more and bringing more businesses. And also the fourth vision aim is to make Muscat livable. And this is also to look at the stability of social part, introducing also or bringing more residential units to the market. And the last one is to make Muscat resilient and safe. It's by protecting the assets that we are building right now. We have a good partnership in this project, and we successfully present that in this conference. And we hear about lots of people talking about, or entity talking about, the project. This is not a Moha project. This is for everyone live and visit Muscat.
0: How will it be different, or how will it look different from Muscat as we know it now?
1: Actually, Muscat is really nice even now, and we are building upon what other people was built the city. And by looking to these five vision aims, some of these projects are totally new to the city, like the metro, but some of them we are utilizing the assets that that either built by someone else or it is by nature. And this is the base of the structural plan, is to continue what have been done before, and to have the North Star or the Greater Muscat to be the Northern Star, everyone to follow.
0: If people want to know more information, where can they find out more?
1: We are in this conference since yesterday, and it will be to Wednesday. Everyone can come and visit our booth here in the conference. Plus, we will open soon the center, the experience and sales center, where the model of Greater Muscat is there. So you can ask about the details, and even you can see your home. Where is it exactly? Is it closed from the public or no? So all of these details can be discussed in the

0: bling works, and infrastructure contracts for phase one. Architect Al Hassan Shikeri updated me on its construction and what we have to look forward to.
1: So as you know, Sultan Hatim City is one of the big anchor projects here in Sultanate of Oman. And since we launched the project in 2023, we start immediately on dig the ground. Attributes is sustainability. And you know that Oman has like a 2050 net zero carbon emission. So based on that, the master plan of Sultan Hatim City was designed. Also, in terms of the connectivity between the neighborhoods and 15 minutes walk, that how we can reach our target in terms of the retails, services within 15 minutes walk from our units. And also the last one is lovable, how we can build our city to be a lovable city. So by by adding many entertainment anchors, also increasing the green areas. We reach in Sultan Hatim City about 20 million square meter to be as a green area. And also we have one of the big park here in Oman, we call it Central Park. And it's about 1.64 million square meter with the wadi. And this project, is we already float a tender to start construction the park. In Sultan Hatim City, we have a neighborhood spine where we call it a micro-mobility. It was shaded by the rise building. It's about six-floor building. And the proportion between the height and the width of the road make it most of the time shaded. And with the orientation of that neighborhood spine, we make the airflow to reduce the temperature within that street. Based on our studies, we reach about 5 degrees less than the normal street, which is good. If we have like 30 degree in like normal temperature within that neighborhood spines, it will be about 25 degree. This is based on the studies, and this is what we want to aim during the construction and the handover of the project.
0: Finally, I had a really helpful conversation with Munzir Abdullah Al-Hamadi from Al Dahem Real Estate, whose company works in partnership with the Ministry of Housing and Urban Planning. He helped me understand what their initiative, Suruh, is all about.
2: The story begins when the project announced by the ministry. It was very attractive and it was very differentiated by the other projects, since it's targeting the full services, starting from the infrastructure to the different units with different size and the community areas. It was well planned, and it was really impressed to be as a developer, as an Omani developer, to be engaged in such a government scheme.
0: And why is it important for Omanis to know about this initiative?
2: Actually, the main targets are the Omanis, especially the eligibles, which they have requirement of eligibility and request in Ministry of Housing and Urban Planning. Currently, we are offering a subsidized unit where it's not only supporting them in terms of the commercial side, where the sales price are being subsidized by the ministry. And it also gives them an option to live a future sustainable life with full-fledged services. It's a full community, having the full service around together, not only a house. It's a community.
0: What I learned at Oman Design and Build Week's 21st edition is that Oman is actualizing its long-term visions for how people will continue to thrive across the country. The Greater Muscat Structure Plan's focus is enhancing the country's livability. Sultan Hatim City's emphasis is a climate-conscious design. Government initiatives like Suruh are making future-forward communities more accessible to eligible Omanis. Across all of these projects, it became clear to me that Oman's development, while centered on smarter technology and progress, still centers humans. An improved city is one where community is strengthened and everyday quality of life is more enjoyable. This is Nadia Ta'i, and I would like to thank Al Faisal Al Hinai from Marketing at the Ministry of Housing and Urban Planning for helping me get these interviews, as well as Abdul Al Mawli for helping me produce this coverage piece. Dear listener, be sure to follow at Oman Design Build for updates about the upcoming conventions. Also, don't forget to follow us and see what we're up to at omanfm.om.

0: This is the Sunset Drive. Thank you for tuning in. I'm your host, Yusuf.
1: This is Nadia.
2: I'm the one, the only Pluto. You know what it is.
1: I'm the one, the only Plutoski.
2: Facts.
0: One, only Plutoski.
1: Guys, can I share something with you?
2: Yeah.
1: Have you ever heard of the Grey Rock Method?
2: So,
0: I only heard about it just now because you said I've mastered the art.
2: The thing is, he doesn't know. He's not as educated and as lexical as us. So, would you like me to just enlighten him?
1: The Grey Rock Method.
2: So, you know what it is? Please. As an archaeologist yourself and as a rock fan, how do you not know about the Grey Rock Method? Tell me.
0: I actually don't know. I have no idea.
2: So, you know what it is with Grey Rock, right? Think of rocks and think of the color gray. When the sky is gray, how does the weather feel?
0: Muted. Wrong. Like it's about to rain.
2: Wrong. The grayness eccentrifies rocks, right? It makes them less gray because they fit in with the sky. Now, gray
1: rock... you're onto something, actually. You're not far off from what this is.
2: You know what they call me? That's what they call me.
1: Okay,
0: You're almost on.
1: You were almost on.
2: Can I continue? Because I'm getting to a point. No, I'm getting to the point.
1: Okay, fine.
2: I know what gray rock is.
1: I want to see.
2: I don't think you believe in me. And I don't like that.
1: Khalas, I don't explain no more. I'm so sorry. I didn't mean to make you feel that way.
2: Al-Muhum. So gray rock is, right? You know how now the rock is gray, right? But the rock just doesn't care that it's gray, you know? So what happens with the gray rock method? It's just that, you want to argue with me? Okay. You're correct, my darling. You're right. Cool. I'm wrong.
1: I'm actually impressed. You're
2: shout
1: correct.
2: Out gray rock.
1: That's how do you know about this, actually?
2: Because, let me tell you why. Because when you identify it from the geological lexical point of view, it's like if the sky is gray, the rock is not gonna be like, oh my god, I'm not the only gray thing here, like I want some attention too. No, it's gonna be like, you know what, have it, sky, you're glowing, you're having your moment.
1: Okay,
2: go.
1: I think
2: for
1: this
2: it.
1: At this point you've lost it. You were really on a roll for a while, and
2: so
1: then
2: you know what it is about things
1: supply.
2: That roll they stop rolling because of the law of motion, shout out Newton.
1: Okay, at least you
2: so I'm just let you take
1: all right,
2: it away.
1: Let's roll back in. And dear listener, if you want to let us know how you're doing this lovely, lovely afternoon, you can do so on our WhatsApp number, which is 7244-2007. I was opening up the segment with the Grey Rock Method.
2: Shout out.
1: And
2: me.
1: Actually, Pluto was onto something when he pointed out how gray rocks they don't really stand out.
2: True.
1: And the Grey Rock Method is basically that. It's a communication strategy that people use to manage people who are manipulative or high conflict or even narcissistic by making themselves as boring and uninteresting as possible.
2: Exactly.
1: Because when you're unreactive and dull, you remove people's supply or the emotional drama that a lot of people are looking for.
2: Could never be me. I'm the most reactive and
1: you're
2: not
1: dull.
2: You're
1: the most un-gray rock person ever.
2: I am pink rock. How about that?
1: Yes.
2: Sea salt.
0: Let me tell you something, though. If ever since I've started implementing this without even knowing, I didn't know that this had a name, but ever since I started implementing it, it feels sometimes like a superpower.
1: Yeah, because
0: same, people,
2: honestly.
0: People will try
1: to trigger you.
0: They'll try. They'll say
2: it just
0: something.
2: Never works.
0: That's the thing. Because
1: if
0: they could say whatever, and I'd be like, yep.
2: You are right.
0: You're correct.
2: Yes, indeed.
0: I am that thing.
2: Whatever you said, I'm twice
1: true.
2: That.
1: True.
0: I am a silly sausage.
2: You think I'm a sausage? I'm a silly hot dog. How about that?
0: And what now?
2: Yeah.
0: What's next?
2: I know I am, you but what are you?
1: That's exactly. So this is supposed to be a really helpful strategy on disengaging with manipulative people who really just want a reaction out of you. They want to prove they have power over you. So a great way to just flatten them out and not give them the emotional energy they're looking for is to just be calm. Is to just avoid responding with emotions and to be really boring. Because boring people are an allergic thing for narcissists.
2: Exactly.
1: So if you're very boring, then people who need attention are put off.
2: There you go. So if Yusuf tries to trigger me now and says, oh, you're just friends, I don't even think I'm friends. So I'm grateful that you called me friends.
0: Yeah.
1: Oh, wow. See, look at you, Grey. But we can't all be Grey Rocks.
2: No, it's fine.
1: We can't all be calm.
2: I'm a Grey Rock. I don't know what he's talking about.
1: Mm-hmm. You're a colorful rock.
2: Ah, no.
1: You're a shiny rock.
2: I'm a rock that you find 50 times in one spot on the beach.
0: You're a diamond in the rough.
1: No, but that's not a gray rock.
2: So I know. A diamond in the rough. Okay.
0: Because the diamonds are sparkly.
1: Yeah.
2: What's a rough?
0: Diamond in the rough.
1: Just the rough. The rough terrain.
0: Yeah.
1: Like finding a gem among stones.
2: Ah, so, shout out yes. Stone. Shout out Stone.
1: So if you guys are around people, say they are your parents. I'm just kidding.
2: Hey.
1: Just people that are very difficult to be around and they're constantly coming up to you and they're, you know, trying to get an emotional reaction out of you and trying to make you feel diminished or small. These are some tactics to make them leave you alone.
2: Hmm.
1: So just answering in one word, like, okay, yeah. Cool, maybe, fine. Having a flat voice, don't look angry or sad, and just look bored.
2: I know, man.
1: And don't tell them things about your life, and just be boring.
2: Exactly. That's how you deal with someone who's aggressive.
1: Yes.
2: Like, I've had this happen before. No, on a serious note, I'm talking seriously. Like, I've had this happen with someone who's, like, he was telling me to quit doing music. And I was like, yeah, you're right, I should probably do it.
1: Yeah.
2: Oh, yeah, yeah, honestly, I don't even like my own music.
1: Yeah, or just, right, like, man. Be unbothered. Yeah. Shout out to the queen of unbothered, my mom.
0: Yeah.
2: Shout out, man.
1: My
2: Shout
1: mom sometimes just attracts so much drama just because she's like, oh, yeah. Oh, cool. Like, she's so nonchalant.
0: Mm-hmm.
1: It triggers people. Shout out to my mom for that.
0: It also makes you feel like a jerk.
2: It makes you feel
0: unimportant. You're like, if you say something that's maybe a bit harsh, and then a person who gray rocks you, or someone who's just nonchalant, or someone who's just, like, innocent.
2: Yeah. You All know? Your shoes are dirty, haha.
0: And they're just like,
2: I know.
0: Okay.
2: Yeah.
0: Oh, okay. Didn't know. Thanks for letting me know.
1: Yeah.
2: Oh, you know, I'll go clean their shoes.
1: So right
2: I'm
1: now,
2: sorry, and I'm sorry again.
1: Right now, I'm between a gray rock, which is Yusuf, and one of the most reactive people I've ever met.
0: Volcano.
2: Volcanic rock.
1: Yes,
2: I am eruptive.
0: Yes.
1: You are.
2: Why?
1: So funny.
0: Sue is saying, you can be a shell amongst the gray rocks and house the emotional hermit crab.
1: Yes.
2: Hermit crab is an amazing word, and I'll let Nadia explain that one. Take
1: hermit
2: away.
1: Crab. You don't know what a hermit crab is?
2: It's a crab called hermit.
1: It's yeah, basically.
0: When you go to the beach and you see them little shells moving.
1: That's a hermit.
2: I knew that because I'm a food scientist.
0: It has nothing to do with food.
1: Yes, they're from the phylum Arthropoda.
2: Yes. Anthropoda, they come from fungi. Shout out that. But just this is where we move on. This is about the part where we move on.
1: Okay.
2: So I
1: hermit crabs.
2: There we go.
1: So, dear listener, let me know if that was helpful. Our WhatsApp number is 7244-2007.
0: Yes. And we're going to be back in just a little bit.

0: We are back. Thank you for tuning into the Sunset Drive. I'm your host, Yusuf.
1: This is Nadia.
2: And I'm your co-host, Ahmed, a.k.a. Platowski.
1: And guys, I got a random couple of things that I wanted to share with you. Okay, do you want to play? I have three things that we could do.
2: I heard play.
1: Okay, fine.
2: I heard play.
1: So I have connections lined up.
2: Yes!
1: But yes! I also have a yes or no thing lined up about Instagram Premium. And I also have a random term that Emma Watson coined about 7 years ago.
0: It's Leviosa.
1: Not Leviosa.
2: Can we play connections?
1: Okay,
2: first?
1: Fine. Let's play connections.
2: Yeah, a chance to beat Yusuf.
1: Oh.
2: I'd say.
1: I don't know if you'd be.
2: Can we play the letter game after?
0: No, why?
1: Prepared the menu. If I was a chef and I prepared a menu for the people visiting my restaurant,
0: and they were like,
1: and suddenly
0: it
1: was
0: nuggets?
1: Like, can I get chicken nuggets? I was gonna use it. Well done.
2: What about fried chicken?
1: I would kick you out of my restaurant.
2: Okay, so you don't serve fried chicken.
1: I prepared foie gras. I prepared
2: what?
1: Dishes. Okay, never mind. I don't even know what foie gras.
2: Foie gras.
1: Dear listener,
2: that just sounds fun.
1: I want to hear from you while we play connections. Oh.
0: Yeah, we got a message, actually.
1: Okay, before we read their message, I want to just say our number so we can get, inshallah, more messages. Our WhatsApp number is 7244-2007. I welcome any and all attempts to answer this, even before Yusuf or Pluto get the answer.
0: Yes, please.
1: We're going to play connections.
0: If you think you know what these are, we got a message from a South African number.
1: Oh.
2: Hey, South Africa.
0: The name here is Albert.
1: Oh.
0: And it says, hi, hi, Oman FM. I love your voices and your music.
2: Hey,
1: thank you so much, Albert.
2: From South Africa, you know.
1: That's so cool. We love South Africa here.
2: Shout out South Africa, man.
0: Yeah, appreciate you for messaging in. And yes, please do message us some more if you have any song requests, whatever it might be. Do hit us up, 7244-2007.
1: Wait, Albert, where in South Africa are you?
0: Let us know. Let us know.
1: Okay, I want to play a little game of connections, guys. All right, tell me what level you want. Do you want purple level, which is the hardest level, green level, which is the easiest, yellow, which is medium, and blue, which is, it's mysteriously
2: Let's
1: difficult.
2: Get green.
1: You
2: Let's
1: want
2: get
1: green?
2: Green.
0: Yeah. Was that the easiest?
1: Yeah, it's the easiest.
0: Let's do the toughest.
1: You want to start
0: let's
1: warm up, why don't we?
2: Let's do the toughest. No.
1: No, let's start
2: don't
1: easy.
2: Warm up.
1: Let's start easy. I don't even think this
2: guy.
1: Is going to be easy for you
0: All right,
1: guys.
0: Let's do easy.
1: All right, the first round of connections. Uh-huh. What's the connection between these four words? Color, Ponzi, pyramid, rhyme.
0: With the last
2: What's
0: word
2: a
0: is
2: Ponzi?
0: Scheme.
1: You're correct!
2: What's a Ponzi?
1: Ponzi scheme.
2: What's a...
1: You can be one of the millions of people who looked that up on Merriam-Webster yesterday.
0: True, yeah. It was one of the
1: It was one of the most searched for words of that day.
2: Oh, fine.
1: So, Yusuf, you are correct in this round of connections. You got it immediately. Color scheme, Ponzi scheme, pyramid scheme, and rhyme scheme.
0: Yep.
1: All right, here's... let me try to find one that might be easy for both of you. Okay, we could start with an extremely easy one.
0: Okay.
1: What's the connection between these words? Play, repeat, shuffle, skip.
2: Music.
0: Things that you would find on a remote.
2: Music.
1: Music what?
2: Music. A music player.
1: Okay.
2: Music
1: yes!
2: player.
1: You know the word. What is this?
2: Mixer.
1: No.
2: Soundboard.
1: What is this?
0: Buttons.
1: Okay. Teamwork.
2: Music buttons.
1: Music remote. Player buttons. That's the connection between.
2: You don't get the point. No.
0: No.
2: He doesn't get the point.
0: Half.
2: You don't get half because that's the. I did all the work and said buttons, and then you no. No.
1: So it's
0: Nadia
1: play.
0: Spoon-fed you and you still couldn't
2: eat. Hello? I said music? I said music player.
0: She did. And then
2: buttons, and then you get a point.
1: The complete thing is music player button.
0: Yeah, she pointed at buttons for like 8 seconds and you didn't say buttons.
2: It was not 8 seconds, thank you very much.
1: Right.
0: We got a message from Sue.
1: Hey, Sue.
0: Sue is saying, did you know the one hand of the Backstreet Boys in NSYNC was into a Ponzi scheme? Okay.
2: Whatever that means, I don't understand it.
1: I'm sure you suppose
2: what
1: is
2: a Ponzi scheme? You guys haven't told me. What's a Ponzi scheme?
1: Yeah.
2: What do you mean, yeah?
1: I don't think we're very well versed on what Ponzi scheme is either, but we just know the word because I saw it yesterday.
0: Yeah.
1: Okay, I'm going to move on now. What's the connection between these words? Bound, certain, fated, sure.
0: things that are.
2: See, water, okay, water, pause, water
1: pause.
2: Plants.
1: What's, I want to pause so maybe I can invite our listeners to text in. Our WhatsApp number is 724-42007. What's the connection between these four words? Bound, certain, fated, sure.
0: Things that are absolute.
1: I want the word. What's the connection?
2: Eternal.
0: No.
1: What's the connection between bound, certain, fated, and sure?
2: They're confirmed.
1: No. I mean, you're like kind of onto it, but I want the word.
2: There's it's one word?
1: Yes.
0: Say them again.
1: Bound, certain, fated, sure.
2: Clear.
0: Destined.
1: You are correct, Yusuf! Oh. What happened to Grey Rock Method?
2: No, you won. You did.
1: He's struggling
2: smart,
1: right
2: smart,
1: now.
2: He's
1: okay.
2: Smart.
0: Thank you.
1: I can give you a really.
2: I didn't mean
1: one.
2: That, by the way.
0: Red
2: I didn't mean
0: Panda
2: that.
0: Guessed C, like S E A.
1: Oh, C. What?
0: Yeah. For which one was that?
2: Yeah, Red because Panda. It, no, I get her. Why are we laughing at her?
1: I'm not laughing.
2: It's C as in like bounded.
0: Certain C. C
1: certain.
2: You know, I just
1: destined is correct. Like, this is bound to happen. It's certain to happen.
0: Oh, see, sure.
1: Oh, sure. I get it.
0: See,
1: that's
0: fated.
1: Cute.
0: It makes sense.
1: Okay, I have. Do you guys want a really difficult one?
0: Yeah.
2: You know what they call me? Mr. Make It Happen When It's Difficult.
0: Okay.
1: Okay, I believe in you for that. Mm-hmm. Great. So,
2: she does not believe in me one bit.
1: This one is a purple level, and to be honest, for this one, I did not get it. So it's, what's the connection between these four words? And dear listener, if you want to know what the connection is, sorry, Ahmed was cheating. If you want to know what the connection is, text us on our WhatsApp number, if you may know or not. Our WhatsApp number is 724-42007. What's the connection between coil, fountain, leap, and season?
0: The word year.
1: You're like in the vicinity.
0: Coil.
2: Annual.
1: Coil, fountain, leap, season. It's so tough, right? Like,
0: yeah,
1: what's the connection?
0: This is a difficult
1: this one's
0: one.
2: 4 years.
1: Hard.
2: Like, every 4 years?
1: No, it's...
0: I think Red Panda gave
1: coil?
0: A good one.
1: Okay, coil, fountain, leap,
0: oh,
1: or season?
0: Hassan El-Belushi with the answer.
1: How do you know is the answer?
0: It's the only thing that makes sense.
1: What is it?
0: Should I just say it?
1: Yeah.
0: Sue also got it right.
1: Okay, guys, so...
0: They both guessed
1: so
0: the same.
1: You guys, do you...
0: Say it again.
1: Do we want Pluto to try? So Pluto, since Yusuf already may or may not know the answer, here's the four words. What's the connection between them?
0: Wow, this
1: coil,
0: is clever.
1: Coil, fountain, leap, season.
0: Wow, clever.
1: Actually, this is so clever.
2: Direction?
0: It's so clever. Pluto's not gonna get
2: weather?
0: It.
2: Weather?
1: Don't be so mean. Maybe he will. But
2: Pluto's
1: this is...
2: Never gonna
0: okay,
2: get
0: you know...
2: You're right.
0: You know,
2: I'm never gonna get it. You're right. You're right. Grey Rock, you're right. You're right. I'm not gonna get it, and I'm not triggered. I'm not even mad.
0: You're such a
2: I'm
0: Grey Rock.
2: I'm just not gonna get it.
0: Okay, three choices.
2: I'm such a Grey Rock.
0: Three answers. Go for it.
2: I don't know. Answer one, answer two, answer
0: also,
2: three.
0: Also, dear listener, I invite you to guess what you think it is.
1: Yes, guess with Pluto. Our
0: what's
1: WhatsApp
0: the connection?
1: Numbers 724-42007.
0: Red
1: the four
0: Panda.
1: Words are coil, fountain, leap, and season.
0: Red Panda is wrong.
2: Just turn around.
1: No.
0: Red Panda gave two answers.
1: I'm trying to use my front camera so he can see the screen.
0: No.
2: Just switch your phone off. Okay. Do I answer now? Do we stop the game?
1: You can attempt.
2: Do we just...
1: Take an attempt.
2: Allow everyone to just... Has everyone finished answering? Because I'm going to just answer it right now.
1: Okay,
0: go for it.
1: Three.
0: You have three.
1: What's the connection? Ah!
2: Spring.
1: How did you get that?
2: Oh my...
1: Did you look at my
2: phone? No way! Ain't no way!
1: You looked at my phone!
2: No, wallah, I didn't. Wallah, I swear I didn't.
1: Swear to God.
2: Wallah, I put that on a lie, it was not.
0: Wow. So what did you do then? How did you figure it out?
2: I just... Did you look at my phone? Fountain spring, a coil is a spring. Like, you know the jambin. So, a season, a spring. Say wallah. What's a leaf spring? Say wallah.
1: To leap is to spring. Like...
2: Yeah. Oh my God, no.
1: Well
2: okay,
1: done.
2: Can we just say it? Can we just say it now? Dude, I told you I'm going to end the game for everyone. I told you I'm different.
1: Did
2: you
1: someone text
2: you?
0: I feel like I don't believe him.
2: I'm actually a different... Oh, I'm so smart.
0: He got a text message, didn't he?
1: Did someone text you?
0: He got a text message.
1: How did you see?
2: Here's my phone. Here's my phone. Here's my phone.
0: You know what? You know what?
1: One of me. Okay.
2: Why do you?
0: Wait, hold on. He said wallahi.
2: I don't like this.
1: He did swear to God.
0: He said wallahi.
2: No, you guys apologize.
0: I believe him.
1: True. We don't mean to be haters. We're just shocked. Sorry.
2: You guys didn't believe.
0: No, no. I believe in. I believe you. I believe you. You said wallahi. I believe you.
1: It was just
0: mashallah.
1: It's just we made such a big hype that you it would take you three guesses. So actually, we're in the wrong.
0: But
1: you got it right away.
2: I'm gonna end the game because you guys think I'm dumb or some.
1: No. No one ever said
2: me,
1: that.
2: Me, if I want to lock in, I'll ruin the game for everyone. I'll make it boring.
0: Also,
2: this
0: shout
2: is purple
0: out to,
2: level?
0: To Hassan al Balushi. He was the first one to get it right.
1: All right, shout out to Hassan. Did anyone else get it right?
2: I knew it also, before, but I just don't want to ruin the game.
0: Sue also got it correct.
1: Thank you,
2: My
1: Sue.
2: Goodness.
0: Yes.
1: Nice. You know how I'm
2: got
1: so
2: it.
1: Impressed.
2: You know how I got it. I'm
1: didn't
2: super
1: get this
2: serious.
1: When I played.
2: I only guessed two. Because Fountain Spring, good one. Never. Leap Spring, never me. You know where I got it? Coil is a spring. But the season is a spring. I was going through the seasons. Mm-hmm. I was like, winter, summer, spring. I was like, and then coil means spring. I was like, spring.
1: That's cool. I'm glad you got
2: I
1: that.
2: I told you guys
1: and
2: I'm going
1: to
2: end the game.
1: Or leap yeah. is to spring. It's a kind of
2: spring
1: I'm
2: so
1: engagement.
2: Smart. You didn't even get it. So technically, on a technicality basis.
1: You did get the last one, but let's do another difficult
0: hold on,
1: one.
0: Hold on, let's do another hold one. Yeah.
2: You okay. didn't get it. You cannot give him the point because he's your brother.
1: I didn't give it to him. For
0: no one gave me a point, man.
1: No one gave it to him.
2: I'm a great rock. You can give it to him.
1: Okay. Our WhatsApp number,
0: rainbow.
1: Dear listener, is... Okay, our WhatsApp number is 724-420-007. Let us know if you have this connection. I'm going to read out four words. Tell me how they're connected, okay? Yusuf just said OY.
0: Oh, yeah, we got a message from Hassan al-Balushi, which I will get to since it's not exactly on this particular topic. I will get to that one, though. Don't worry, Hassan. I'll mention your message shortly after this game.
1: Okay, the four words that I want to know what the connection is between them. Car window, channel, elevator, volume.
2: Change.
1: What?
2: Change.
1: Change what?
2: Change up and down.
1: What?
2: I might be. No. You need
1: you
2: to go.
0: That's actually really good.
2: Go home. What?
1: He got it.
2: Why every time that I get something right, you guys think I'm watching
0: the No.
2: Food?
0: That one was for real. Yeah,
1: no,
0: it was good.
1: We were looking at you and you got it right away.
0: Yeah.
1: It's to change things that go up and down so the
0: fair
1: car
0: play.
2: Can I just say?
1: Guys, I wish
2: say?
1: You could see Pluto
2: expect-
1: in the studio.
2: No.
1: He just leapt
2: this
1: from one
2: moment.
1: Side of the room to the other.
2: This is my moment.
1: Okay.
2: I expect respect. Because when you guys
1: you
2: guys never do that because
1: exactly.
2: You guys are amazing. But here's what you did. You were like, oh, he needs three tries for this. You know when I lock in, I make the game boring. I never want to do this. I want to be the fun guy that's the bottom of the joke. But sometimes you guys force me to bring this character out.
0: Bring
2: take
0: it out,
2: the mask
0: man.
2: Off.
1: No,
0: bring
1: we're
0: it
1: good.
2: You know what I'm trying to
1: I'm
2: say?
1: I'm glad you got this. I support this for you.
2: Oh my God.
0: Use
2: you
1: I think we're just projecting because when I did this, for example, I didn't get it. But I have to play this game differently. So when I'm playing it, I'm giving you guys the answers and you have to figure out the connection. Whereas the actual game on the New York Times website is you have to make up the connection as you go.
2: Ah, from the word.
1: Yes.
2: Yo, how
1: okay,
2: did I get
1: well
2: that?
1: Well done.
2: Wait, say
1: so
2: the words again. Say the words again.
1: He was correct that the connection between a car window, channel, elevator, and volume is that you can change them by going up and down.
2: Elevator yeah. and car window works so well with change
1: yes.
2: up and down.
1: Yeah.
2: Volume, you can turn it up and down. Oh, you know me? I might be the greatest of all time. What? Are you okay? By the way,
1: right, I think it's time for me to give an extra hard one.
2: Just for notice, guys, we do have a third co-host. Name's Yusuf, by the way. Amazing guy. Uh-huh. Bubba you.
1: All right, deep breaths, guys.
2: Anytime you want to participate in this game, feel free.
0: Inshallah.
1: Okay. Let's do one more extremely difficult one. This is one of the purples.
2: Extremely difficult. I just got it in a second. Watch this, man.
1: Okay, I believe in you. Yeah, so what's the connection between a horizontal trisection... A circle.
2: Now this is where we lose it. This is where we lose
1: a vertical trisection and a horizontal bisection.
2: Yeah. Bisection.
0: Wait, connections?
1: This is connections. What's
0: say
1: the connection?
0: Again.
1: So the first connection is horizontal trisection. The second connection is circle. The third one is vertical trisection. And the last one is horizontal
2: they
1: bisection.
2: They never meet. Thank you. They never meet.
1: That's very wrong. I would be in awe if someone got this.
2: So wait, what's a trisection? You're going to explain that to the fans because I know Yusuf
1: what
2: doesn't.
1: What is a trisection?
2: You're going to explain that. That's why. Because it's your
1: okay,
2: you're the host.
1: Just do, what's this word called? Etymology. Break down the word into parts.
2: Horizontal.
0: All related to...
2: Horizontal trisection?
1: Yes.
0: Earth.
2: Vertical trisection?
1: Kind of.
0: Yeah. Are they
2: lines?
0: Longitudinal, latitudinal lines?
2: He just said words at this point.
1: No.
0: No?
1: Look who just walked in. We haven't seen him in ages.
2: Two-week holiday. Back in the brink.
1: Okay, let me just repeat this. Horizontal trisection, circle, vertical trisection, and horizontal bisection.
2: I?
1: Trisection means divided into three.
2: Uh-huh.
0: Okay.
1: Circle. What's a circle?
0: A circle is
1: yes.
0: A
1: circle. Vertical trisection.
0: They all, they're all never ending.
1: No.
2: This
1: is really tough.
2: Sorry. So a tri is three?
1: Yes.
2: Split into three and a circle? Pi. Pi.
1: No.
2: Because pi has three lines.
1: This is really tough, guys.
0: Sue.
2: Is it math related?
0: Oh, Red Panda says center.
1: No.
0: No.
2: Is it hovering around the area?
0: Sue
1: area
0: is saying
1: maybe onto something.
0: Math solving technique?
1: No.
0: Are these units
2: theories?
0: Of measurement?
1: They are not. They are...
2: Area is around the area.
1: Okay, I can give you what... I can give you half of it, but you have to guess the first half. Mm-hmm. Okay, are we okay with that?
2: Mm-hmm.
0: Yeah.
1: All right, so this is for horizontal trisection, circle, vertical trisection, and horizontal bisection. What's the connection between these things? They are types of designs for something.
2: Architectural designs.
1: No.
2: Shape designs.
1: They are types of designs that appear on something.
2: Do I ruin it for everyone?
1: How did you get that?
2: Do I ruin it for everyone?
0: No, I got it.
2: No, I'm about to say it. Flag design. Is it right? Am I correct? Oh, I'm going 3 for 3.
1: But for real, how did you get that?
0: No, that was my fault. I was looking up what a trisection was, and then it immediately showed a flag.
2: See how he cheated? And I got it first. Oh my goodness. When he can't beat me, he cheats. This is what happens, guys. Insecurities are big, you know? And some people just cannot fathom losing to a 19-year-old who's just smarter, more handsome, and taller. All right. I'm 6'2", and I'm smart.
1: Okay.
0: To clarify, it was... not intended to cheat.
1: Yes.
0: That's why I confess
1: that.
2: Yeah, if you cheated and you don't get caught, it basically doesn't count in his eyes.
1: Wow.
2: If that's your principle, go for it, man.
1: What?
2: Just not me. We don't cheat
1: over
2: here.
1: No, at least he admitted it. He was earnestly trying to do the right thing, which is to look up a word he doesn't know.
2: Earnestly. But when I didn't know the word, what's it called?
1: Spring?
2: No, pelvic, what's it called? No, what's the word? The Panovinci scheme. The, Pavarian scream. The scheme. The...
0: Ponzi. Moving on. Let's do one more.
1: You want to do one more?
2: Give me the hardest one you have.
1: That was the hardest one I had.
2: Light work on me.
1: Okay, and did we... I have another one that's like in the purple.
0: Okay, get it.
1: A last one in the purple, guys. What's the connection between these four words? Conversation, period, puff, think.
2: Expressions.
1: No.
2: Wait, go again? Puff?
1: Conversation, period, puff and think. What's the connection between these things?
2: Puff. What is like puff? As in like
1: puff. It's just the word. What's the connection between these four words?
2: Period.
1: Period.
2: Period.
1: Conversation. Period. Puff and think.
2: Think.
1: Dear listener, if you may or may not know the answer, feel free to text us what you're thinking. Our WhatsApp number is 724-42007.
0: Red Panda says dot.
1: Dot conversation, dot period, dot puff, dot

0: think. So this is part of one of those types of connections where it's there's a missing word at the beginning and then there's a second word. So what are these words the beginning of?
1: And
0: Conversation, period, puff, think.
1: last.
0: Think. These
2: What's
0: are
2: it
0: part of
2: called?
0: one word or one
1: So
0: idea.
1: over.
0: No.
2: Hassan is saying thought.
0: No.
2: No.
0: So
1: So
0: it's
1: it's a prefix.
0: so all of these words are a prefix to a kind of think. So conversation, period, puff, and think. What are they a prefix of?
1: Poo? Period poo? Like period. No, sorry. Sorry. Sorry, not like no, you know how to say like boo is in like boo. Conversation boo.
0: Oh.
1: No?
0: Okay, but you're like, that's how it's supposed to sound, yeah. So
1: Oh.
0: conversation thing, period thing, puff thing, think.
1: Puff who?
0: I think it's one of those things where
2: Oh.
0: once it's revealed, it will be clear. But I'm
2: Think
1: puff
2: is the
1: air?
2: thing.
0: There is a prefix, and then there's a word after it. These words are all prefixes to something.
2: I think I'm
0: Conversation.
2: on the I think I'm on the right track somewhere.
0: I think you might
1: I'm
0: be.
1: on the road. I'm on the road. I'm on the side. The train station's next to me.
0: Conversation. Period. Puff.
1: Starters?
0: Think.
1: Starters?
0: No.
1: Conversations.
2: It's all they're one word, aren't they?
0: They're all related to.
2: One thing.
0: Yeah.
1: So it's like think and this create one
2: But
1: word?
2: would it be
0: Yes.
2: something like, for example, periodic?
0: No.
2: No.
0: No, these
1: Perioding?
0: are all prefix, so they come before.
2: The word.
0: And then I just want the second word from you guys, and that
2: Okay.
0: word is what all of these words
1: So
0: share.
1: it's two separate words, conversation, boom. Okay,
0: Yes.
1: it's two separate words, not one word.
0: Yes. So the what's the connection, guys? Conversation, period, puff, think.
2: Tank?
0: Conversation tank, period,
2: No.
0: tank, puff, tank,
2: Think
0: think,
2: tank.
0: think. You're thinking in the right direction, though.
1: Tank?
0: He's onto some to the format.
1: Puff?
0: Conversation, period, puff, think, and to
2: Is
0: those. Oh.
2: this like a common thing?
0: Yes,
1: Chips?
0: especially online. I'm scared that I gave it
2: Hassan El
0: away.
2: Belushi says
1: Online?
2: bubble.
0: You're all on the right track by thinking of it as a second word, but think of it
2: Okay.
0: as like so conversation, bubble, period, bubble, puff, bubble,
2: Yeah.
0: think, bubble.
1: Thinking cloud. Cloud.
0: No.
2: That's a good
0: Conversation
2: guess,
0: cloud,
1: though. Yeah.
0: period,
2: Yeah.
0: cloud.
2: Conversation.
1: Circle?
0: This one's really tough, isn't it?
2: Yeah.
1: Hold on, hold on, hold on. Do I ruin the game for everyone now?
2: Do
1: Is
2: it.
1: this the, about the time?
2: Get it.
1: No, I just need a couple more minutes. Sorry.
2: Okay.
0: What happened?
1: I
0: Did you
1: know the
0: say
2: If you have
1: I
2: it,
1: don't
2: say
1: see.
2: it.
1: I don't see. I
2: If
1: don't
2: you
1: see
2: have it, say
1: things.
2: it.
1: No. Not yet. Not yet. Still
0: Okay,
1: cooking. It's
0: he wants
2: brewing.
0: to save
2: Okay.
0: some chances for the
1: Yeah.
0: listener.
1: I caught
0: Which,
1: it.
0: dear listener, if you want to text in our WhatsApp number 724-42007, seems like everyone's stumped on this one. Conversation, what? Period. What? Puff, what? Think, what? What's the connection, guys? It's tough. But you were
2: Is
0: kind
2: it
0: of.
2: something that we would know? Like it's this is
1: Plural.
0: I think you would know
2: This is
0: it. So there's like
2: common.
0: you said think tank. So what's something like think tank, but it's shared between the words of conversation, period, puff, and think?
2: Imad has an answer, and it's a pretty feasible one. He says, "Hi, how are you guys? Very well, thank you. Hope you're also doing well."
0: Hope you're doing well, Imad.
2: He says, "Can it be peace?" He got
0: 10
2: it.
0: points to you, Imad. That's exactly
2: Imad.
0: correct.
1: Think peace.
0: Conversation peace, period peace, puff peace, think peace.
2: Never heard.
1: What's a
2: I
1: puff
2: think I've heard of think
0: piece? These are
2: peace.
0: all online
1: What's a
0: things.
1: period piece? What's a conversation piece? Okay, this is actually ludicrous.
0: Okay, valid.
1: No,
0: Valid
1: no.
0: reaction.
1: Hold on.
0: I have gotten very angry at certain connections
1: What
0: answers in the
1: is
0: past.
1: literally what is puff piece?
0: It's a type of online article that is kind of fluffy. It's like
1: Yeah, I'm good.
0: they put these filler articles in
2: Okay,
0: magazines.
2: you know what? What are the other colors? There's purple.
1: Bro, I
0: Yeah.
1: got all the purples, like.
0: Yeah, so we did all the purples today. We just wanted to
2: Okay.
0: go really hard. Okay, so a conversation piece is like something in your house that's only there so people can talk about it. And then for your
1: That's me for
0: sake,
1: everyone I walk into.
2: yeah.
0: Okay.
2: When he's in the house, we just like,
1: I'm
2: let's
1: the
2: talk
1: talk of
2: about
1: the
2: it.
1: room. Let's
2: Yeah.
1: talk about
0: A
1: Pluto.
0: puff piece is basically like a fillery piece that overly flatters somebody, or it's kind of like

0: a useless piece. A think piece is a type of article that makes you, guess what? Think. It has speculative commentary around
1: speculative
0: it.
1: Speculative is a great word.
0: Yes. And then what was the last one? What is a period piece?
1: Who would have thought? I caught that.
2: Huh?
0: And a period piece is something that's from that's like supposed to be part of a historically identifiable era, like Bridgerton. Bridgerton is a period piece.
2: Mm, yeah,
1: I
2: makes
1: thought
2: sense.
1: Period
2: like
1: is
2: in
1: like comma.
2: Yes.
1: I thought it was a period as in comma or period as in Gen Z like period.
0: Yeah, so Bridgerton is a period piece from the Regency era.
1: The Regency is a good word.
0: Do you want another one, an easy one?
1: I want to play the letter game, but Yusuf is just chickening out.
0: Okay, let's do an easy one.
1: Let's stack and fight.
0: What's the connection between these things?
1: Go on.
0: A boa, a chain, a lanyard, and a tie.
2: They're all things that can tighten.
0: Incorrect.
2: They can constrict.
0: Incorrect.
2: They lock.
0: What's the connection between a boa, a lanyard, and a tie?
1: Connected.
2: They
1: connected.
2: Can wrap around your neck. They just wrap. They wrap around.
0: Yeah.
2: Your
0: You're
2: neck.
0: Correct. They,
2: your neck,
0: they,
2: right?
0: You wear them on your neck, basically.
1: You know, that's fine, no.
2: You feel
1: good, good win, good win. Although I didn't know what a boa is, and I didn't go search it up to cheat, but that's okay.
2: Whose fault is it that you didn't watch Discovery
0: It's one
2: Channel?
0: Of these.
1: Whose fault is it that
0: this
1: I didn't
0: is a
1: cheat?
0: Boa. Have you ever seen one of these? I don't think you have.
1: No.
0: You've never seen a boa.
2: A boa constrictor.
1: That looks like something.
0: No, a boa is like one of those fluffy scarves.
2: Really? I thought it was a boa constrictor.
0: Oh, you were thinking of a boa constrictor?
2: I thought it would go around your neck and like squeeze you around the neck.
1: That looks like a cheerleader
0: dreadful.
1: Thing.
0: Mm. Yeah, they're like fluffy neck.
1: I asked the question and everyone ignored me, but that's okay. Just friends over here.
2: Red Panda says things you can hang.
0: You could hang these, but the answer is things you wear around your neck.
1: I can relate to hanging. I got hung out to dry there. I asked. No one cared.
2: I guess that leaves me as the victor, as per
1: no,
2: usual.
1: No. So I don't know who you're talking
2: with
1: to.
2: With that being said,
1: I don't know who you're
2: we're going
1: to
2: go into a couple of songs, and we'll be back in a little bit.

0: is you'll never be bored on 90.4. This is the Sunset Drive. Thank you for tuning in. I'm your host, Yusuf.
1: This is Nadia.
2: And I'm your co-host, Ahmed, a.k.a. Platowski. I thought my mic was off.
0: No, you're good, you're good. So I figured since we were in the spirit of conversation and competition, we could do another game for y'all.
1: I love games.
0: I know that Pluto's really excited. He's feeling competitive right
2: when
0: now.
2: When I tell you, I might be the one at this game. Like, I've been humbled by one of our listeners.
1: He's literally pulling out his phone to play the letter
0: game. No, we're not playing the letter game right now.
2: Why?
0: We're playing a different game.
1: It's nice to try new things.
0: Yeah, we know. Let me tell you something. We know you're the king of this game.
2: I'm not. I've been humbled. You're

0: I'm not.
1: He's a good gaslighter. No, and no, it's working. Don't... I want to try something
0: so
1: else.
0: So let's
1: now.
0: See. Let's see
2: okay,
0: how
2: let's
0: good you are
2: I love
0: at general knowledge trivia.
1: So you've set me up in a way that bamboozles me. It's like asking Nadia. It's like me versus Nadia at Juice WRLD.
0: Yeah.
1: She knows everything about everyone.
0: No, but you know a
2: I
0: lot
2: don't
0: of things.
2: Actually.
0: So.
1: What's David Attenborough's favorite fruit?
0: We're going to do like Kiwis. 10 questions.
2: I'm just kidding. I don't actually know.
0: Let's we're going to do like Let's 10 go. Questions and we're going to see how we do.
1: The right. fact that everyone thinks I'm going to lose, watch.
2: Nobody's yeah. thinking that. Why are you projecting?
1: I'm trying to think
0: you're
1: that's
0: gonna
1: how
0: do
1: I'm going to be better.
0: You're
2: okay,
0: going to
2: okay.
0: do amazing, okay?
1: This guy's so, me.
0: First one.
2: But how do we say the answer?
0: Just say me.
2: Okay.
0: And whoever says me first can go ahead.
2: And dear listener, if you want to also say the answers, our WhatsApp number is 7244-2007.
0: Okay, the first one. Who composed Moonlight Sonata?
1: Me.
0: Oh?
1: Frank Sinatra.
0: No.
2: Please,
1: Al Pacino, Al Pacino.
2: Please, I know it.
0: Go for
2: it. I said
0: it.
2: Me second. Beethoven.
0: Beethoven Ludwig is van correct. Beethoven. Ludwig van Beethoven is correct. Okay. Easy one for y'all. What is the world's tallest building?
1: Me. Burj Khalifa.
0: Okay. Burj Khalifa
2: See?
0: Is correct.
2: You got it.
0: So
2: why do I?
1: Stop treating me like a kid. I know what I'm doing here.
2: Okay.
0: What
1: oh,
0: is
1: you
0: the,
1: got it.
0: What's the currency of Russia?
1: Me.
2: Euros. Euros.
1: No.
2: Okay, fine.
1: No. It's euros.
0: Nope.
2: Oh, it's not euros?
0: It's not euros.
1: Yen?
2: It starts with a D.
0: Nope.
1: What does it start with?
0: R.
1: Russian euro. No. Russian dollar.
2: Rupees.
0: Nope.
1: Yeah, rupees is a good one. Randolph.
2: Rents.
0: Red Panda got it correct.
2: Is it rents?
0: It's not rents.
2: What am I thinking of rents? It's not rents, is it?
0: No.
1: Rusholers.
2: Russian.
1: Nope. Russian pound?
2: It's not reals, is it?
0: Hassan El Bulushi also got it correct.
1: What is it? Russian pound.
2: Wait, I want to get it. I want to think. I need to think. Like a dungeon dragon.
0: I'll give you a hint.
2: Okay.
0: It rhymes with noodles.
2: Rudels.
0: Nope.
2: Ruples.
0: No.
2: Rubles. Rubles.
0: Rubles is correct.
1: Are we just spoon feeding? Where's the spoon? Where's Nutella? Are we spoon feeding?
2: Oh my god, I love Nutella.
1: No. Is that what you're doing, brother sister thing?
0: You had a chance.
1: Say no more. I'm going to make this game boring for everyone now. I was going easy on her.
0: I spoon-fed both of you.
1: You keep putting spoons up. I don't care because I'm a great cloud.
0: You don't got to eat it.
1: I'm okay. I'm a great cloud.
0: You're a great cloud.
2: Thanks, guys. Okay. I didn't know that.
1: Yeah?
2: I should
0: okay.
2: know that.
1: Watch. I'm smoking you now. Watch.
0: Which book begins with the phrase, it was the best of times?
1: Me.
2: I know.
1: Me.
2: No, I already know.
0: You know, let's give him a chance.
2: Okay.
0: It's the best
1: she
0: of times.
1: She said it first. I'm making it fair. Go
2: I
1: on.
2: Already know.
0: It was the best of
1: Harry
0: times.
1: Harry Potter.
0: It was the worst of times. That's your guess?
2: I
0: okay.
2: already know. It's Nadia. Tale of Two Cities by Charles.
1: Yeah,
2: Williams.
1: Whatever.
0: That's
1: you can
0: correct.
1: Have it. Whatever. Like, as if anyone cared. Next question.
2: Wow, Grey Rock.
0: Okay.
1: Oh, I mean, you did amazing.
0: Hold on. Thank what you. Is the world's hardest natural material?
1: Me. Carbon.
0: Nope.
1: Oh, my God. PB. PB.
2: Lead.
1: Oh, no.
2: Hardest
1: I know this.
2: What,
0: hold on, guys. Relax.
2: Steel.
0: What is the world's hardest natural material?
1: See, diamond. Carbon. Carbon.
2: Iron.
1: Diamond.
0: Diamond is correct.
1: Yeah,
0: that's
1: but
0: correct.
1: Diamond is carbon.
0: Yes, but the answer we were looking for was diamond.
1: I mean, I'm talking
2: okay,
1: chemical
2: let's
1: terms. If you're not up to if you're not up to par chemically,
2: well
1: then don't talk to me.
2: Well done. Yes, you got that one.
1: What's the score? Are we five questions
2: two.
1: In? It's no.
0: Oh, Red Panda
2: three, three, two.
0: Answered with gold. That was incorrect. And Mirage said quartz. That was also
1: it's three, two.
0: Correct. What is the only sport that has been played on the moon?
1: Me.
2: Oh, I know.
1: Me.
0: He said me first.
2: I know.
0: Answer when you actually know the
2: okay,
0: answer.
1: Running. Running.
2: Nope.
0: No.
2: Golf.
0: Golf is correct.
1: Who played golf on the moon?
0: Golf is correct. With that
1: so
0: being
1: we
0: said,
1: went to the no. We're not done. So we went to the moon to play golf.
2: We didn't
1: but then
2: go
1: now,
2: there for that.
1: We need to go three.
0: They just
2: play it
0: played it there. So with that being said, we're gonna go into a couple of songs and we'll be back in just a little bit.

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1: Yeah, we back for more. With a lot in store. One thing I know for sure is you'll never be bored on 90.4.

0: We are back. Thank you for tuning in to the Sunset Drop. I'm your host, Yusuf.
1: This is Nadia.
2: This is P-L-U-T-O on the row. How he gon' run these flows, leaving no doubt
0: now
2: easy.
1: Sorry for that interruption, guys. We had some really cute visitors.
0: Yes.
1: And we had visitors yesterday as well. It's the Scouts.
0: We got the Scouts here. They're taking a tour of the entire Ministry of Information. BSM Scouts, to be exact.
1: Yes.
0: Scouting. I think ages 10 to 13.
2: Yes, sir.
0: Something like that. And we were just showing them around, showing them how the radio stuff works and whatnot.
2: Mm-hmm.
0: And it was a good time. But now that we are back, I did tell Talal, he was like, what are you guys going to talk about now? And I was probably just going to conclude, but then I decided, I was like, oh, no, yeah, actually, we're going to do some trivia.
1: Yeah, so, and it was great because I was winning.
0: Yeah, to stay true to my word.
1: What? I never do.
2: It's 3-2. 3-2.
0: Nadia doesn't cheat. Come
2: yeah,
0: on
2: right,
0: now.
2: right.
1: Nadia. I don't have to. Yeah, when I'm wrong, I know I'm wrong.
2: But you spoon-feed her the answers, but I'm a great rock. I don't care.
0: I tried to spoon-feed you. Well, you just didn't take it, man. Okay, which word is used to refer to the bones in your fingers and toes?
1: Sorry, one more time?
0: Which word is used to refer to the bones in your fingers and toes?
2: Me, tocuricular.
0: Nope.
1: Wow.
2: Fingeripa.
1: That's a tough one.
0: No.
1: Wow. I don't know.
2: Calicaris.
0: It's a tough one.
2: Calicaris.
0: Oh, by the way.
1: Tibia.
0: Okay, actually, I'll get to this in a moment. Think about...
1: Tendon.
0: Nadia, you'll know it when I give you this hint.
2: Oh, yeah, here we go.
1: With okay.
2: Yeah. Putting a spoon again, like, come
0: have
2: on.
0: You ever watched Friends?
2: No. Have you watched New Girl?
1: The hippocampus.
0: No,
1: that's in your brain.
2: Hemistill.
0: Phoebe Buffay.
1: Smelly Cat.
0: No.
2: It had bones and Bones.
0: No, it had something to do with the airplane.
2: She so do you want to give her the answer?
1: Or yeah,
0: like, what's wrong with the...
2: Do you want to give her the answer or no?
1: The... Phalange.
2: So yeah. No. It's fine.
1: Is it really
0: count.
1: Called a
2: text
1: phalange?
2: Text her the answer.
0: They're called
2: text
0: phalanges.
2: Her the answer next time. So it's just not as clear because I don't want you guys to embarrass yourself on air.
0: Yeah.
1: Aww, just text you're so her caring.
2: The answer. Yeah, I'm a great rock. I'm telling you.
0: Yeah,
2: I just don't even care. And I'm not even that triggered. So next question, please.
1: I'm really glad that we learned about gray rock.
2: Yeah,
1: today, so
2: and
1: that
2: we're
1: we
2: all
1: know
2: gray rock.
1: That when people are toxic around you, you can just be a rock.
2: Exactly.
1: Yeah, just
0: okay.
1: Pretend you're a stone.
2: Yeah.
0: We have a message from Hassan al-Balushi. It's a voice message. So here you go.
3: Pluto, whenever you're down on your luck, I want you to remember these words, okay? And now it's time I harness all of my skills and exercise the right to act with love is under my will. Internalize the vigilance and never stop it until the crooked people put in power know this isn't a drill.
1: Nice.
3: For real.
2: So,
3: yeah, have
2: you
3: fun.
2: Know, me and Busta Rhymes were best friends back in school days. So I appreciate those words. It was
0: Hassan al-Balushi got the skill for real. That's just how I feel.
2: He's rapping out of free will. So what's the deal? Are we gonna pay him a check or pay him the bill?
0: Exactly. Shout out to Hassan al-Balushi. Also earlier he wanted me to say this.
2: Say.
0: He sent this. He said, "Long days and pleasant nights, Sunset Conglomerate. I'm at the spot, which is Istanbuli for his shawarma." He says, "Also
2: that's
0: Pluto." When is Frozone Burger opening? You and Drake are on some madman ting. I'll be first in line when you open. We support the homie. Let's get it truth and
2: so
0: courage.
2: You know what it is? I've been calling Drizzy like, yo, Champagne Poppy, like, talk to me, man. Like, what's going on?
0: Mm-hmm.
2: I told him, because of this rollout of Iceman, you're doing a little bit of a madness. Like, you're not putting into the business. And he was like, hey, man, I went 50-50 with you. But,
0: mashallah.
2: Like, I'm talking about, like,

0: right now I'm promoting my album. I'll come visit you in Oman down sometime. So I told him, whenever you come, Frozen Burger, that's the one. That's the joint.
1: That's the one.
0: So when he pulls up to Oman, I'll let you know.
1: All right, sounds good, sounds good. Next question.
0: Go on.
1: Which three countries make up Scandinavia?
2: Me.
0: Finland? Iceland?
1: You're already wrong.
2: Sweden, Norway, Denmark.
1: Correct.
0: Good job. You did amazing.
2: He's like, you were going to say Sweden. Why didn't you say Sweden? You were like, Denmark.
1: Finland.
2: No, Finland.
0: Good job. I'm proud of you. You got that correct.
2: I'm sorry.
0: No, it's okay. I'm proud of you.
2: Listen,
0: you did great.
2: Pluto, when people make fun of you because you get the answer wrong, just remember that you still have your whole life ahead of you. If I'm getting things wrong at my ripe old age, that's sad.
0: No, it's okay. You're in your 20s.
1: Yeah.
2: Okay, I don't actually care. I love being old.
0: That's okay, you're not.
1: So,
2: I love
0: being short. I'm trying to be a green rock.
2: I appreciate Green Rock.
1: By the way, Ahmed El Zahabi.
0: Talk.
1: Wait until I finish the last word before you say me, okay? You say it before I finish the question. All right, cool. You ready?
0: Go on.
1: Which mythological creature...
0: Yeah, lose, man. Go on.
1: Which mythological creature has the head of a woman and the body of a lion?
2: Me.
1: Nadia.
2: Do you know?
0: Stop asking me as if I know.
2: Do
0: Who
2: you
0: has
2: know
0: the
2: it?
0: Body of a lion? Medusa? No, I only know Medusa and Zeus.
1: The Sphinx is correct.
0: And how do you spell the Sphinx?
2: Do you know what Egypt is? There's a Sphinx thing.
0: No, I don't know what Egypt is.
2: I'm sorry, that was such a mean way to ask it. I mean,
1: do you even know what Egypt is?
2: The structures in Egypt, the Sphinx is one of them.
0: It's common knowledge, isn't it?
2: Okay, one.
1: Okay, this one. It levels the playing field for you guys. Okay.
2: Okay.
1: What is the most abundant element in the universe?
0: Me, nitrogen. Next question.
1: That's incorrect, actually.
0: It is nitrogen.
1: It's not.
0: It's carbon.
2: Yeah. Oxygen.
1: I'm looking for a specific word. Incorrect.
2: The most abundant. Carbon.
0: Carbon dioxide.
1: Nope.
2: Nitrogen.
1: Mm-mm.
0: Nitrite?
1: Nope.
2: Oxygen. Helium.
0: Element? Mm-mm.
1: Imad has gotten it correct.
0: Air? No. No. I study chemistry. Embarrassing.
2: Uh-huh. This is my favorite thing ever, where at the end of the show, you'll
1: Mirage.
2: Say something, and then you're like, no.
0: Wait, hold on. Element? Because you're not clear with your answer.
1: Yeah, no. Ali Guava got it correct. Mirage got it partially
2: Nitrogen.
1: Correct.
0: Oh my God, I got it. H2O.
2: No.
1: Not quite.
0: What?
2: Hydrogen.
1: Hydrogen is the correct answer.
0: So when I said hydrogen, you ignored it, right?
2: You did helium. Not say hydrogen.
0: On Mumsy. How about them apples?
2: Okay, did anyone hear him say hydrogen?
0: She said helium. I said hydrogen. But you know what's calm? Did the brother sister thing? I'm leaving.
2: No.
0: No, it's fine. Ask another question about chemistry.
2: Don't say
0: right
2: that
0: now.
2: As if you aren't the show's baby brother.
0: True.
2: You are
1: also,
0: I'm just trying to look for
2: you're just our little
1: Wallah
2: brother.
1: Adhim, I didn't hear you say hydrogen.
0: I swear I said it. Right after you said helium, she was like helium. I said hydrogen. And then I went carbon dioxide. Because like hydrogen, we breathe hydrogen, bro. We breathe air.
2: You talked
1: so
2: way too quickly.
1: So technically, Imad got it correct first. He is the winner of this round. Ali Guava also got it correct. Mirage said H2O, which wasn't quite correct.
0: Give us one more question.
1: Okay.
0: I hope it's related to chemistry. Can we do the letter game quickly, please?
1: Last one. Okay, this is... Okay. How many major islands make up Hawaii? One answer each of you.
0: Oh, my God. Why are you asking me a niche
2: Hawaii?
0: Question?
1: Hawaii. Nadia also doesn't know.
0: 25.
2: Know.
0: You? Finally. The closest twins. You?
2: One.
0: She... No. I know what she did. She wants me to win now.
1: No. You said closest wins?
0: No, I changed my answer. I changed my answer. Can you ask us something?
2: It's five.
1: Correct.
0: Oh, make me
2: look I
0: want to
2: shout
0: now.
2: Out my friend who just gave me the answer. It's five.
1: It's not five.
2: It's not five?
1: It's the correct answer is eight.
2: Oh, we're almost there.
0: Now,
2: don't
0: now,
2: worry.
0: Can you give me a question that
2: don't
0: I can
2: worry,
0: answer? Make me look good, man. Pattern me up. They didn't hear that. Anyhow.
1: We actually don't have enough time.
0: Oh, my
1: so
0: God. This guy's trying to make himself look good.
1: That's where we're going to call our show
0: Gray
1: for
0: rock,
1: this
0: man.
1: Evening. Where can we find you guys?
2: You can find me on my Instagram at thisis.nadiaaa. And if you're listening to the station at all tomorrow, you're going to hear my voice. I'm on it all day tomorrow.
1: Let's
2: I have my coverage piece about the Oman Build and Design Week airing tomorrow, as well as my interview with Roshni Goyate, who is a poet. That's airing all day, and it's a beautiful interview with a really beautiful human being.
1: Exciting.
2: And I will be on Sunset Drive in the evening as well.
1: Wonderful, wonderful. What about you?
0: You can find me on a Grey Rock. Move on, man.
2: Oh,
0: I'm just Grey Rock. I'm not even bothered. I don't care. It doesn't move me anyway that you want. Congratulations. So, I'm so proud of you that you want. I think you're an amazing person and so smart.
1: It's so obvious that you don't care.
0: I just don't. Why are you pressing me about me caring?
2: Okay,
0: I don't care.
2: Where can people follow you on Instagram?
0: Ahmed Azhabi.
1: On Instagram. Okay, and Piwanuto on Instagram.
0: Don't ever do that. That's on Spotify.
1: 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Yes.
0: Piwanuto is a good one.
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This is the 9 p.m. news bulletin. We begin with the headlines. His Majesty Sultan Haytham bin Tariq pays a gracious visit to PDO in Muscat Governorate and inaugurates Integrated Operations Center Bayt al-Haytham. His Majesty the Sultan receives a written message from His Excellency, the President of Azerbaijan, related to bilateral relations between the two countries. And, assigned by His Majesty the Sultan, the Ambassador of the Sultanate of Oman to the Republic of Tunisia, receives the Arab Cultural Excellence Medal, awarded by ALESCO to His Majesty the Sultan during an official ceremony.

ceremony in Tunisia. Those were the headlines. Now for the news in detail. His Majesty Sultan Haytham bin Tariq paid a gracious visit today to Petroleum Development Oman, PDO, in Muscat Governorate to review key projects and developments in the energy sector. Upon the arrival of His Majesty the Sultan at the company headquarters, he was received by His Excellency Engineer Salem bin Nasser Al-Aufi, Minister of Energy and Minerals, His Excellency Muhsin bin Hamad Al-Hadrami, Undersecretary of the Ministry of Energy and Minerals, and Chairman of the Board of Directors of PDO, and Dr. Aflah bin Saeed Al-Hadrami, Managing Director of the company. Following this, the Managing Director delivered a welcoming speech on the occasion of His Majesty's visit. His Majesty then viewed a presentation highlighting the company's key milestones in development and its achievements in the oil and gas sector. The presentation also showcased the company's efforts to improve the work environment and enhance performance levels, in addition to its future vision and projects related to modern technologies. His Majesty the Sultan then unveiled the commemorative plaque, officially inaugurating the Bayt al-Haytham Integrated Operations Center, the main control and command center for the energy sector in the Sultanate of Oman. The center was designed as a state-of-the-art digital facility for real-time monitoring of all operational processes in the oil and gas sector under a single operational system. It was regarded as a major national project and a global leader, established in accordance with His Majesty the Sultan's wise vision during the era of renewed renaissance, and was expected to contribute directly to the sustainability of the national economy. His Majesty also viewed the wall exhibition documenting the most important historical milestones of Petroleum Development Oman, PDO, its journey of institutional transformation, increased production, future strategic plans, and its initiatives in sustainability, digital transformation, and the development of national talent. At the conclusion of the visit, His Majesty the Sultan graciously inscribed a message in the visitor's book, expressing his pleasure and wishing all those working in the sector continued success and further achievements. A group photograph was taken of His Majesty with several company employees to commemorate the distinguished visit. His Majesty the Sultan was accompanied during the visit by His Highness Sayyid the Yazan bin Haytham Al Saeed, Deputy Prime Minister for Economic Affairs, His Excellency Sultan bin Salim Al Habsi, Minister of Finance, His Excellency Dr. Hamad bin Saeed Al Aufi, Head of the Private Office, His Excellency Abdussalam bin Muhammad Al Murshidi, Chairman of the Oman Investment Authority, and His Excellency Anwar bin Hilal Al Jabri, Minister of Commerce, Industry and Investment Promotion. His Majesty Sultan Haytham bin Tariq sent a cable of condolences to His Excellency President Duma Gideon Boko of the Republic of Botswana on the death of former President of Botswana, Festus Moag. His Majesty Sultan Haytham bin Tariq received a written message from His Excellency President Ilham Aliyev of the Republic of Azerbaijan related to bilateral relations between the two countries. The message was received by His Excellency Sayyid Badr bin Hamad al-Busaidi, Foreign Minister, during his meeting with His Excellency Rashad Ismailov, Ambassador of the Republic of Azerbaijan to the Sultanate of Oman. During the meeting, the two sides discussed ways to enhance bilateral cooperation between the two countries in various fields and reviewed a number of issues of mutual concern at the regional and international levels. Assigned by His Majesty Sultan Haytham bin Tariq, His Excellency Dr. Hilal Abdullah Sinani, Ambassador of the Sultanate of Oman to the Republic of Tunisia, received today the Arab Cultural Excellence Medal, Supreme Class.
The medal was awarded by the Arab League Educational, Cultural and Scientific Organization to His Majesty the Sultan during an official ceremony held at the organization's headquarters in the Tunisian capital. The high-level medal, the first of its kind awarded by Alexo since its founding in 1970, reflects Arab recognition of the distinguished cultural and civilizational standing of the Sultanate of Oman. It also acknowledges His Majesty's pioneering role in fostering culture and knowledge and in advancing intellectual and cognitive development across the world. His Excellency General Sultan bin Mohammed bin Omani, Minister of the Royal Office and Head of the Office of the Supreme Commander, received Lieutenant General Nick Perry, Commander of Joint Operations in the United Kingdom, and his accompanying delegation, who are on an official visit to the Sultanate of Oman. During the meeting, the two sides exchanged cordial talks, were and discussed a number of topics of mutual concern. They also reviewed aspects of cooperation and ways to enhance them in a manner that serves common interests. Vice Admiral Abdullah bin Khamis al-Ra'isi, Chief of Staff of the Sultan's Armed Forces, received Major General Simon Sturden, Director of the UK Joint Warfare Center, and his accompanying military delegation. During the meeting, views were exchanged and a number of topics of mutual interest were discussed. This is Oman FM.

The Oman Real Estate Design and Construction Conference witnessed the signing of agreements to purchase residential units within the integrated Suruh residential communities and a usufruct agreement for the construction, management, and operation of a business complex in the Muscat International Airport Free Zone. The conference, which continues its activities, included an investment forum in the construction sector and a dialogue session. The 21st Oman Real Estate Design and Construction Exhibition and Conference witnessed the signing of 182 usufruct contracts with an investment value exceeding 37.8 million Omani rials across several vital development sectors in various governorates of the Sultanate of Oman. The conference also saw the signing of 18 agreements for the implementation of infrastructure works in several integrated residential projects, a step aimed at accelerating the pace of urban development and enhancing the readiness of projects with essential services. The agreements covered the Al-Falah, Al-Salam, Al-Multaqa, Al-Muzn, Nismat Al-Zain and Husn Al-Zain projects, contributing to the development of integrated and sustainable urban communities, focused on quality of life and providing a modern and balanced residential environment. The National Center for Hematology and Bone Marrow Transplantation at University Medical City, in collaboration with the College of Medicine and Health Sciences at Sultan Qaboos University, successfully performed the first T-cell therapy procedure using cells that were entirely assembled and prepared within national laboratories. This significant medical achievement reflects the rapid advancements in hematology and oncology services in the Sultanate of Oman. T-cell therapy is one of the latest and most advanced treatments for blood cancers. It involves genetically modifying the patient's own immune T-cells, enabling them to recognize and precisely target cancer cells. The introduction of this type of treatment will provide advanced treatment options for patients within the Sultanate of Oman, reducing the need for patients to travel abroad for treatment. It will also enhance Oman's position as a leading regional center for hematology and cell therapies. This medical achievement underscores the competence of national capabilities in adopting the latest advanced treatment technologies and represents a significant step towards developing a comprehensive T-cell therapy program at the National Center for Hematology and Bone Marrow Transplantation. The Ministry of Education, in collaboration with the United Nations Children's Fund, UNICEF, launched an evaluation study of the Child-Friendly Education Initiative, aimed at creating a more attractive and child-friendly learning environment. This took place during a workshop that reviewed the experiences and aspirations of children and youth regarding the second edition of the Child-Friendly Education Guide. The workshop included discussions and multi-sectoral sessions designed to establish a comprehensive framework for an implementation plan. This framework includes integrating key performance indicators, clearly defining priorities and responsibilities, and outlining coordination mechanisms. The launch of this evaluation represents a significant step towards enhancing the quality of education and developing more responsive educational policies and practices. This has been the news in detail. Now once more the headlines. His Majesty Sultan Haytham bin Tariq pays a gracious visit to PDO in Muscat Governorate and inaugurates Integrated Operations Center, Bayt al-Haytham. His Majesty the Sultan receives a written message from His Excellency, the President of Azerbaijan, related to bilateral relations between the two countries. And, assigned by His Majesty the Sultan, the Ambassador of the Sultanate of Oman to the Republic of Tunisia
receives the Arab Cultural Excellence Medal, awarded by Alexo to His Majesty the Sultan during an official ceremony in Tunisia. You have been listening to the 9 p.m. News Bulletin on 90.4 Oman FM, presented to you by Tuqa Lawati and produced by Asim Al-Na'mani. The next News Bulletin is scheduled for 7 a.m. tomorrow. Have a good night.

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Cause I'm your new girl, newsflash. Hey honey, I'll give you the world. I'm the freak from the heat that you're looking for. I'm the bad mother chicken knocking at your door. Like a T-O-Y, you speak and spell. Kiss my lips and I won't tell. Push my buttons, pull my string. Anything you wish, I'm everything you need. And if you like it, well then I like it. And if you love it, well then I love it. And if you want it, well then I want it. Oh, why?

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Best not to get in my way, cause everybody trying to get the taste. Let me tell you how this go down. I step in and they circle round. I say jump and they say ha ha, cause I'm the king of this whole damn town. Thought it was just a dream, best I'd have never seen, playing on the greatest team.

the sky, girl, girl. Touch the sky. Run.